0: have called for slowing the pace of AI development. Reports say some big U.S. companies will be cutting back on health benefits next year, including Walt Disney, Bloomberg, Starbucks, Deloitte, and the city of Dallas. Consulting firm PwC says health plans are projecting medical costs will rise by as much as 9%. I'm Scott Carr.
1: For Northwest Indiana, scattered showers, then becoming mostly clear tonight with lows in the lower 50s. North winds 5 to 10 miles per hour. A beach hazard statement remains in effect through tonight. High wave action and dangerous currents expected at Lake Michigan beaches. Monday, highs in the mid-70s. Southeast winds 5 to 10 miles per hour, increasing to 10 to 15. Monday night, a slight chance of showers and thunderstorms overnight. Lows in the mid-60s. Tuesday, showers likely with a chance of thunderstorms. More humid with highs in the upper 80s.

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0: Luke Combs and rethink some things on Indiana 5. Might want to rethink leaving the TV on or a lamp glowing or a light coming through the window at night when you're sleeping. They say that a study of more than 70,000 adults found that people exposed to the most light while sleeping had a 29% higher risk of heart failure and a 33% chance or higher risk of stroke compared to those who slept in near total darkness. So sleep in the dark. And you'll be better. You'll live long and prosper. Jason Aldean, coming your way next. Keep it here, Indiana 105.
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5: On my

For northwest Indiana, scattered showers, then becoming partly cloudy tonight with lows in the lower 50s. North winds 5 to 10 miles per hour. A beach hazard statement remains in effect through tonight. High wave action and dangerous currents expected at Lake Michigan beaches. Monday, partly cloudy, highs in the mid-70s. Southeast winds 5 to 10 miles per hour. A slight chance of showers and storms late Monday night, lows in the mid-60s. Tuesday, showers likely with a chance of thunderstorms, more humid with highs in the upper 80s.

Riley Green, Indiana, 105. Remember this, a new Wallet Hub study has ranked the happiest and unhappiest states in America. And the happiest states are Hawaii and New Jersey, and the unhappiest is West Virginia, Indiana, 105, with Chris Young.

0: Just so homegrown. That is, of course, Darius Rucker, the country station, Indiana 105. Mac McLeod. Coming up, we have music on the way from Ella Langley. Keep it here.
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1: For Northwest Indiana, scattered showers, then partly cloudy skies, with lows falling into the lower 50s. North winds 5 to 10 miles per hour. A beach hazard statement remains in effect through tonight. High wave action and dangerous currents expected at Lake Michigan beaches. Waves 3 to 6 feet expected. Monday, partly cloudy skies with highs around the mid-70s. Southeast winds 5 to 10 miles per hour, increasing to 10 to 15. Monday night, partly cloudy with a chance of showers and thunderstorms overnight. Lows in the mid-60s.
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7: Hello there. I'm Steve Harmon, wife Becky, adopted shelter pup Leo. This is Country Gold. Thanks for making it a part of your weekend. I've got some good stuff. 80s, 90s country, early 2000s. Mark Chestnut is going through the Big D, and he doesn't mean Dallas.

0: Mark Chestnut on Country Gold, going through the Big D and Don't Mean Dallas. I'm Steve Harmon. Mark back on the road in Georgia this weekend. This show is powered by your requests. I love hearing them. 855-958-3774.
1: Hi, this is Jody. I'm from Oklahoma, and I love to listen to Steve Harmon. He has a fantastic radio voice, and he's a very good announcer. And I would love to hear Terry Clark. I've got better things to do. And you guys are great.
0: All right, now I'm blushing. But here you go.

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2: My name's Wesley from Metropolis, Illinois. Uh-huh. I'd like to request Randy Travis, Forever and Ever, Amen. So I want to hear his song because it's a real special song to me for certain reasons.
1: Kind of an evil laugh at the end there. What's going on? Here's Randy Travis on Country Gold.

Randy Travis, forever and ever, amen, on Country Gold. I'm Steve Harmon. Randy's part of a star-studded lineup to celebrate George Jones this weekend for what would have been George's 95th birthday at the Nashville Palace. Proceeds from the event will go to Concerts for a Cause and the George Jones Scholarship and Commercial Songwriting class at Middle Tennessee

0: State University. How about that? Shout out to our buddy Heath and Ricochet. They'll be there. Coming up, Carolyn Dawn Johnson joins us as we look ahead to Halloween.
1: Hey, what's up, y'all? I'm Luke Bryan.
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0: Michelle Wright and Take It Like a Man on Country Gold. I'm Steve Harmon with our very special guest, Carolyn Dawn Johnson. I have a picture of both of us when we were babies. We were babies, Carolyn.
1: Steve, how are you?
0: It's so good to catch up with you.
1: Thank you very much.
0: And actually, we got to give credit to Michelle. Michelle Wright said, I'll get her to call. Don't you worry about it. And there you are. Isn't she great?
1: Yes.
0: Well, I'm going to do I'll do a couple of quick things with you to get started. This one's called Wikipedia Truth or Bull.
1: Okay.
0: Started playing the piano at the age of 5, then added the clarinet, the flute, the saxophone, the mandolin, and then the guitar.
1: That's all true.
0: And that was all in high school?
1: Yes.
0: Wow. I'll tell you a quick story. I started on the clarinet, and they switched me to the saxophone, then they switched me to the accordion, then they switched me to the guitar, all within 6 weeks, and I was so bad, they said, do something else. So I ended up on this side of the radio, not playing any music. I do not have the skills. Okay, you're the voice behind Martina McBride and toured with Miranda Lambert as her backup singer.
1: Yes, I have done both of those.
0: When somebody says Miranda Lambert asked me to be the backup singer and guitarist, that's a gig everybody wants. I mean, you must be not just a good guitar player. You must, like, be really good.
1: Oh, that's sweet of you. You know what? Here's what I'll say about me. I am not a fancy player, but I am a solid player.
0: Solid.
1: So, I will credit Martina as someone that kind of helped me really rise to the occasion. Sang harmonies on I Love You on that Emotion album and did all those high harmonies. And during that time, she said, hey, you want to come out on the road with me? I kind of thought she was joking because she was like, I love this. She said, I want you to play guitar too. And I was like, okay.
0: Super solid Carolyn Dawn Johnson on the background vocals for Martina McBride. I Love You on Country Gold.

0: Martina McBride with Carolyn Dawn Johnson background vocals. I love you on Country Gold. Carolyn Dawn Johnson is here. Here's what's funny. Carolyn Dawn Johnson and I had the same boss for a little bit, Bobby Craig. He was my boss at a radio station, then took over Arista Promotions to work with you and Leroy Parnell and Brooks and Dunn and Alan Jackson. You ever learn anything cool from him?
1: That's right. And there was some, I was kind of worried about something, and Bobby said, you know what, CDJ, you can only occupy your mind with one thought at a time. Make it a good one.
0: Ooh.
1: Isn't that amazing?
0: Yes. He never said anything intelligent like that to me. You're playing the Grand Ole Opry October 29th with Paul Brandt, and you may know that Terry Clark used to host this show, and then she turned it over to me. She handpicked me to take over the show. So,
1: yes.
0: Is that a Canadian night special? Is there something you know about that show already?
1: I do believe that it is a Canadian night special.
0: Oh, yes. Nice. In Canada, do you celebrate Halloween?
1: Yes, we do.
0: You
1: we
0: do.
1: We absolutely celebrate Halloween.
0: Now, here's why I ask that. Is that a Halloween show, too? So are you going to be, like, dressed up as somebody? Do you have to come to the Grand Ole Opry in costume?
1: You know, I haven't been told that. So,
0: so it's possible.
1: I don't know what I'm going to be.
0: You know what to do? Go as Terry Clark. Put on a black hat and some boots and just get out there and sing her songs and see if she freaks
1: Seriously.
0: Out.
1: Seriously.
0: October 29th, Canadian Night at the Grand Ole Opry with Terry Clark, Tennille Artz, Carolyn Dawn Johnson, and this guy, Paul Brandt, on Country Gold.

0: Paul Brandt. On Country Gold, I'm Steve Harmon. Coming up, some country music news. CMA nominations are out. Ella Langley is still busy. And we'll kill some time with Clint Black.
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0: For Northwest Indiana, a beach hazard statement remains in effect through tonight. High wave action and dangerous currents expected at Lake Michigan beaches. Scattered showers, then partly cloudy skies, becoming clear later tonight. Lows in the lower 50s. North winds 5 to 10 miles per hour. Monday, mostly sunny in the morning, then becoming partly cloudy. Highs in the mid-70s. Southeast winds 5 to 10 miles per hour. Monday night, a slight chance of showers and storms late night. Lows in the mid-60s.
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0: Killing Time from Clint Black on Country Gold. I'm Steve Harmon. If you missed our conversations with Clint over Labor Day weekend, we've got a lot of it posted on our Facebook page, Country Gold with Steve Harmon. Hope you'll check it out. Country Gold music news starts with Ella Langley.
1: When you're hot, you're hot.
0: Yeah.
1: When you're not, you're not.
0: Ella Langley's Choosin' Texas is now the sole longest-leading non-holiday Hot 100 hit song of all time, at least 20 weeks at number one and counting. To be the all-time leader, she has to go another 2 or 3 weeks and take on
2: all I want for Christmas.
0: Mariah Carey. Which is the all-time leader right now at 22 weeks. Go get him, Ella. The CMA nominations are out. And this show, Country Gold with Steve Harmon, nominated for a CMA award. How about that? Thanks to you, because you do most of the work.

call in, and I just play the songs. Adam Levine and Kelly Clarkson couldn't resist poking a little fun at their former Voice co-star Blake Shelton, welcoming Riley Green to the Voice coaching panel. The Voice coach is saying Riley Green is just a younger, cooler Blake Shelton with a mustache. Here is Blake Shelton, Nobody But Me on Country Gold.

0: nobody but me, Blake Shelton. The Voice returns with Riley Green, Monday the 21st. Country Gold, I'm Steve Harmon. We like to test your memory, see if you can remember some of the big songs from Lisa, our Country Gold numerologist.
1: 1991.
0: Oh, I remember that year, kind of.
1: 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He's got...

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2: 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It brings the heat.
3: Temperatures are going to surge, and as a result, it's going to get hot around here.
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0: Dolly Parton, Kenny Rogers, and Real Love. It's Steve Harmon, Dolly News, California, Manhattan, New York. I've made 9/25, September 25th, officially Dolly Day. And look for corn mazes designed like Dolly in your area. Country Gold producer Alexis has posted some of those corn mazes on our Facebook page for you to check out. 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
1: Jonesboro, Illinois. And I want to hear Amazed by Lone Star. 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
2: For Northwest Indiana, scattered showers and becoming mostly clear tonight with lows in the lower 50s. North winds 5 to 10 miles per hour. A beach hazard statement remains in effect through tonight. High wave action and dangerous currents expected at Lake Michigan beaches. Monday, highs in the mid-70s. Southeast winds 5 to 10 miles per hour, increasing to 10 to 15. Monday night, a slight chance of showers and thunderstorms overnight. Lows in the mid-60s. Tuesday, showers likely with a chance of thunderstorms, more humid with highs in the upper 80s.
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6: 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This is Country Gold. Thanks for making us a part of your weekend. It's a 25-year celebration for Steve. I don't have to be me till Monday. 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
0: for George Strait, but couldn't get past our friend Joe DiMessina. I'm All Right on Country Gold.

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1: What's going on out there? It's Chad, Dayton, Ohio here. I just wanted to call in and say the good news is this music is great.
2: Great.
1: They're great.

0: Sang Dixie, Dwight Yoakam on Country Gold. I'm Steve Harmon. Rolling Stone says that's the number 26 of the top 100 saddest country songs of all time. Wait, I could think of a bunch more sadder than that. What you want to hear? That's what the whole show is about. You tell me, we play it. 855-958-3774.
1: Hey, this is Jeannie from Minnesota. Please play Always Be Humble and Kind. Thank you.
0: You got it. I play this a lot for my nephews and nieces. I say, listen to the words. We're going to sing along. And they're usually like, Uncle Steve, would you not sing?

0: always be humble and kind. Tim McGraw on Country Gold. It's Steve Harmon. Tim McGraw, I don't know if you saw the viral video, Tim McGraw falling backwards on the stage and then jumping right back up so quick because he's in such good shape. I mean, if I fall down like that, I'm not getting up for a couple of days. Coming up, it's been a while, Steve Azar and the story behind I Don't Have to Be Me Till Monday.
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1: It's Riley Green, and I'm here with Boot Barn.
2: When I was growing up in Alabama, we didn't have cowboys. Just small tracts of land, no big open fields. And to me, a cowboy was somebody that was tough, that wasn't scared to work. My dad was kind of a cowboy in my eyes. You know, he built houses his whole life. You have to have a pretty good work ethic to get up every morning and go do construction work in a hot sun in Alabama. And that was our version of a cowboy where I grew up.
1: Riley Green and Boot Barn, sharing a deep respect for the cowboy way.
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0: Toby Keith and My List on Country Gold. I'm Steve Harmon. That song played on purpose because our next guest, Steve Azar, couldn't get past that song. And Steve, your song stayed at number two because of Toby Keith.
1: Ooh, I love it.
0: It's been too long, so I'm going to start with a little thing we call Wikipedia Truth or Bull.
1: Yeah, go ahead.
0: Wrote Mississippi's official state song called One Mississippi.
1: That is true.
0: That is true.
1: Originally, give me a little history. Originally, Governor called me in, Governor Bryant, back in 2016, before the bicentennial.

0: Centennial for us, 2017, named me the music and culture ambassador, in which I'm still doing with the other our other governor. But he asked me to write the official bicentennial song, and I wrote that on the way home. Literally zero edits, it just fell out.
1: Children's book is called One Mississippi, and still a big seller in Mississippi.
0: Yeah, it was chosen the Library of Congress, 56 books nationwide, celebrating America's 250, and we're one of them.
1: Sang the jingle for McDonald's.
0: Well, I wrote something for a friend of mine. Him and his dad owned more McDonald's than anyone in the world. They had almost 100 of them. Believe it or not, his first one was in Greenville, here where I grew up. It was for a contest to get other kids writing songs.
1: I'm going to play a little piece of it right here.
2: Breakfast at McDonald's. Breakfast at McDonald's. All day. Ba-da-ba-ba-ba.
1: Kind of bluesy kind of thing you got going on there for McDonald's. And I'll go and eat there anytime you want, Steve Azar. I don't have to be me until Monday on Country Gold.

0: Monday.
1: Steve Azar, I don't have to be me until Monday on Country Gold. I'm Steve Harmon with Steve Azar doing truth or bull. Beyond music, Steve Azar, you are a highly accomplished golfer. Golf Digest magazine says he's among the top five musicians to ever play golf. Truth or bull?
2: Well, not ever. That was during a period. That wouldn't be true now. But there was a period when I was working at it, probably about a 10-year stretch, I was in the top five. And
1: wow.
2: Yeah, I was able to go pretty low back in my day. Now all my friends are going, what happened to you?
1: When you're playing a casual round with friends just for fun, what is the one rule or formality you love to break?
2: That's a tough question.
1: It is.
2: I don't know if there's anything formal about playing golf anymore. One of my big donors of our foundation take an extra shot every once in a while in our tournament because he's the biggest donor. So that I would say that classifies as something that you're breaking a rule, right?
1: I would say that classifies as a no-brainer. That's what I would classify that.
2: Exactly. It's like the bartender. Every once in a while, you got to give the guy a free drink that's been there every day.
1: Have you or could you ever beat Vince Gill in a game of golf?
2: Yes, I actually did. You get Vince a little worked up, then you get him. But when Vince has got it going, it's beautiful. I love Vince. You know, I'm a fan, and he's a great competitor. Great athlete, actually. Really good athlete.
1: And kind of good on guitar and singing, too. Vince Gill on Country Gold.

0: 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Vince Gill on Country Gold. I'm Steve Harmon. Coming up, how to stay married for 80 years. Happily married.
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5: For Northwest Indiana, scattered showers, then becoming partly cloudy tonight with lows in the lower 50s. North winds 5 to 10 miles per hour. A beach hazard statement remains in effect through tonight. High wave action and dangerous currents expected at Lake Michigan beaches. Monday, partly cloudy, highs in the mid-70s. Southeast winds 5 to 10 miles per hour. A slight chance of showers and storms late Monday night, lows in the mid-60s. Tuesday, showers likely with a chance of thunderstorms, more humid with highs in the upper 80s.
6: 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Another teenager fell victim to fake pills. 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
12: Hey, y'all. It's your boy's Low Cash. Harmon told us he'd have good news coming right up.

0: Mama, he's crazy. You done loco over me. It's the Judds on Country Gold. Steve Harmon, good news?
1: I need some good news. Send me sipping on cold truth.
0: Let's see what we got.
1: All I really need is a little good news.
0: Good news for John and Jerry Carroll from Murfreesboro, Tennessee. John is 101, Jerry right behind at a cool, she's 100 years young. Couple's been married for 80 years. Wow. The secret to a long life? Enjoy good food. Oh, yeah. Love deeply. Okay. And keep in touch with friends and family every which way you can. Calls, texts, emails. And their final lesson? Don't blink.
2: Life moves pretty fast. You don't stop and look around once in a while, you could miss it.
0: Don't blink. 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

0: Kenny Chesney and Don't Blink. Life goes by pretty fast. On Country Gold, I'm Steve Harmon. We are now 2 weeks away from Kenny's brand new album, Silver Sands Marina. Very cool. Time to test your memory. Coming up, a Country Gold countdown from Lisa, our show numerologist.
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0: Ricky Van Shelton from A Jack to a King. That song originally released, Lisa?
1: 1988.
0: For Ricky Van Shelton, it's Steve Harmon. Let's test your memory. We're going back where, Lisa? How far back for this Country Gold Top 3?
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2: For Northwest Indiana, scattered showers, then partly cloudy skies, with lows falling into the lower 50s. North winds 5 to 10 miles per hour. A beach hazard statement remains in effect through tonight. High wave action and dangerous currents expected at Lake Michigan beaches. Waves 3 to 6 feet expected. Monday, partly cloudy skies with highs around the mid-70s. Southeast winds 5 to 10 miles per hour, increasing to 10 to 15. Monday night, partly cloudy with a chance of showers and thunderstorms overnight. Lows in the mid-60s.
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6: Hello there. I'm Steve Harmon. Wife Becky, adopted shelter pup, my little shadow Leo here in the studio. This is Country Gold. Great stuff from the 80s, 90s, early 2000s. We love having Country Gold stories behind the song. And there's always been one that's towards the top. Maybe one of the best stories of all time. And I have that coming up. And a new version of it, too, after John Michael Montgomery, Be My Baby Tonight on Country Gold.

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1: Hello.
0: Hello. It's me, Steve. Steve Harmon.
1: This is Steve from Fort Wayne, Indiana.
0: Okay.
1: I'd like to hear A Picture of Me Without You by Lori Morgan. Thank you very much for your time.
0: You're certainly welcome. 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
1: I'm Amy Todd, and I'm from Bloomfield, Indiana, and I want to hear Run by George Strait because I love George Strait music.
2: 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I hope you're on it.

0: George Strait, Run on Country Gold. I'm Steve Harmon. I'm going to have to do a little research, but I believe that song stayed at number two because it couldn't get past Toby Keith's I Want to Talk About Me. And then it couldn't get past Alan Jackson, Where Were You When the World Stopped Turning. And then it couldn't get past Steve Holy's Good Morning Beautiful. Can you imagine this? A George Strait song never getting to number one? Song idea, request lines open, 855-958-3774.
1: Glenn from Missouri. Love to hear something by Leroy Parnell. Take care. Bye.
0: Love it. Here you go. What kind of fool do you think he is? Leroy Parnell on Country Gold.

0: Leroy Parnell, what kind of fool do you think he is? Steve Harmon on our Facebook page, Country Gold with Steve Harmon. We have the story behind that song from Leroy Parnell himself. Now, we've had some great stories behind the song, but always towards the top, Shelley Wright's Single White Female is one of the best.
1: Isn't it great? And it's all true.
0: We'll hear that story and what happened on the other side of that story coming up.
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0: Beer from My Horses, Toby Keith, Willie Nelson on Country Gold. I'm Steve Harmon. Willie gearing up for Farm Aid 2026, scheduled for September 26 in Vabeach, Virginia, the 40th year. How about that? We've had some fantastic stories behind the song, but Shelley Wright sitting in a parking lot listening to Single White Female and a lady just coming up out of nowhere.
1: I had no idea who she was, and she's waving her arms and mouthing something to me, and she stands outside of my window. I'm in the driver's seat, and she's mouthing something, and what I can tell is she's saying, "That's my song."
0: That person standing outside Shelley's window is Carolyn Dawn Johnson.
2: I know where you're going.
0: Tell us what was happening. What's going on here?
2: I had just had dinner with my friend Rose at Granite Falls, and I heard my song in the parking lot. Yes, it was, and I knew it was my song because that signature lick that goes dun dun da da dun dun da da dun dun da da da da da da da da da da. Yeah, I can hear my song. And I just run across the parking lot when I ran up to this vehicle. Yes, indeed, it was Shelley. And she was in there with two friends. And she turns into her friends, turns the music down, and I hear the door lock.
0: Yeah, somebody's screaming at you in the parking lot and screaming to run into your car. You lock the door.
2: Excuse me. I wrote that song. And she's like looking at me funny. And she opens her window like about half a centimeter. And she goes, "What's your name?" And I'm like, "Carolyn Dawn Johnson. I wrote that song." And she's like, "Oh my goodness, get in here." And she unlocks the door and she cranks the song. She did actually say, she goes, "You know, this was not supposed to be my first single. And now we've already decided this has to be it." And she says, "I'm going to call it right now. This is going to be my first number one song." And yeah, she took it all the way to the top.
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0: Single White Female, sung by Shelley Wright, written by Carolyn Dawn Johnson. How about that? Steve Harmon on Country Gold, waiting for your song ideas. Or maybe you have a favorite artist. 855-958-3774.
1: Hey, this is Jacob Mustin. I'm from Meesig, Michigan. I was hoping you guys play Keith Whitley. Pretty sweet to hear it on your guys' station.
0: Yeah, we could listen to him all day. Keith Whitley on Country Gold.

0: I'm no stranger to the rain. Keith Whitley on Country Gold by request, 855-958-3774. Coming up, it's a Country Gold New Music Roundup. There's an answer song to Shania Twain's Whose Bed Have Your Boots Been Under? From Kane Brown. Will these songs make it to a future Country Gold show? You get to decide.
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11: For Northwest Indiana, a beach hazard statement remains in effect through tonight. High wave action and dangerous currents expected at Lake Michigan beaches. Scattered showers, then partly cloudy skies, becoming clear later tonight. Lows in the lower 50s. North winds 5 to 10 miles per hour. Monday, mostly sunny in the morning, then becoming partly cloudy. Highs in the mid-70s. Southeast winds 5 to 10 miles per hour. Monday night, a slight chance of showers and storms late night. Lows in the mid-60s.
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0: Shania Twain, whose bed have your boots been under anyway? It's Steve Harmon, Country Gold, New Music Roundup. How about the answer to that from Kane Brown featuring Shania Twain?
1: Whose bed?

0: That's great. That's a good one. Lee Bryce had an idea for a song and thought the perfect person to sing with him would be Vince Gill.
1: I just called him, and he said, yeah. I said, did you hear the song? He says, I didn't hear it. I said, well, how do you know? He says, I trust you, buddy. I'm a fan. And I said, are you sure? Like, are you just messing with me right now? So now here we are. It's actually happening. I can't really believe it.

new from Lee Bryce and Vince Gill. Oh, I like that. Randy Travis has a new 12-song album, Never Before Heard Songs, Zero Done by AI, coming out November 13th, called Same Old Way. Here's Randy and Honky Tonk Moon on Country Gold.

0: November 13th. That's Honky Tonk Moon. I'm Steve Harmon. This is Country Gold. Our top three countdown from a year in the past to test all of our memories and see if we can figure it out. I would tell you what year, but I don't know yet. Country Gold producer Alexis will have clues coming up.
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9: 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It brings the heat.
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14: Hi, this is Mike Terry, staff announcer from the Grand Ole Opry. We're celebrating our 100th birthday this year. We hope you'll come visit us in Nashville. In the meantime, you're listening to Country Gold with my good friend Steve Harmon.

0: Two of a kind working on a full house, Garth Brooks on Country Gold. I'm Steve Harmon. Garth and Trisha announced they're committed to Dolly Parton Day 9-5, September 25th at their bar. 100% of the proceeds will go to Dolly's Imagination Library and her charities. Now, next week, I think it's the guy that came up with this idea, Mark Wills, will join us and tell us all about 9-5, September 25, and why it should be Dolly Day. But for now, let's bring in Country Gold producer Alexis for some clues as to what year we're going to look at in our top three countdown.
1: Turns out this was a pretty big year. The Hubble Space Telescope was launched into orbit aboard the Space Shuttle Discovery. Buster Douglas knocked out Mike Tyson in one of the biggest upsets in boxing history.
2: Oh, yeah.
1: And Home Alone premiered and became a massive box office smash. Yep, that name turned Macaulay Culkin into a household name. It's 1990.
3: This is a Country Gold Countdown from this week, 1990. Number three. You lie.

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2: For Northwest Indiana, scattered showers, then becoming mostly clear tonight with lows in the lower 50s. North winds 5 to 10 miles per hour. A beach hazard statement remains in effect through tonight. High wave action and dangerous currents expected at Lake Michigan beaches. Monday, highs in the mid-70s. Southeast winds 5 to 10 miles per hour, increasing to 10 to 15. Monday night, a slight chance of showers and thunderstorms overnight. Lows in the mid-60s. Tuesday, showers likely with a chance of thunderstorms. More humid with highs in the upper 80s.
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15: Hello there. I am Steve Harmon, wife Becky, adopted shelter pup Leo here at my feet, my little shadow. And this is Country Gold, 80s, 90s country, or as my niece likes to say, music from the late 1900s.
16: What? Honey!
15: What? I think she means that as a compliment. I hope so. This is Rascal Flatts, Mayberry on Country Gold.

0: Rascal Flatts Mayberry on Country Gold. I'm Steve Harmon. You can catch them on their extended Life is a Highway tour with Lauren Elena and Chris Lane on the road with them. For Country Gold, this show, we love hearing from you. A song that brings back a good memory for you. 855-958-3774.
1: Hi, my name is Rowena. I'm calling from Scottsbluff, Nebraska. And the song I'd like you to play is for my husband, Jack. Back in 1970, we knew each other 3 months, and it's been almost 57 years now. Look at Us by Vince Gill. Thank you so much.
0: Oh, man, thank you.

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3: Hello, this is Luke Buckner. I'm calling from Perth, Virginia. And the song I like to hear is Highwaymen by the Highwaymen. And if you could play that song, that would be perfect.

0: Kris Kristofferson, Johnny Cash, Willie Nelson, and Waylon Jennings. Steve Harmon, this is Country Gold. Shooter Jennings has a brand new album for us from Waylon. Undiscovered songs that he and his friends found in the basement. One of them is called Diamonds. You can hear all about it when we talk to him. It's on our Facebook page, Country Gold with Steve Harmon. And Waylon's album is called Diamonds. It'll be out November 13th. This show, powered by you at 855-958-3774. What you waiting for? Give us a call.
1: This is Gary from Valva, North Dakota. I'd like to hear some Shenandoah.
0: Well, we'd like to play it for you. Bubba can dance. Well, I can too on Country Gold.

0: Bubba Can Dance, I Can Too. Written by Marty Rabin and Mike McGuire from Shenandoah. And the title came from another writer with them, Bob McDill, who was never out into the clubs or anything. And then,
1: getting up to get him a cup of coffee, and he said, you know, if Bubba can dance, I can too. And I told Mike, I said, that's what we're going to write.
0: Coming up, Dolly Parton news, who's celebrating 925, September 25, and more with Bells, who sings Son of Jolene.
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925 Dolly Parton on Country Gold. I'm Steve Harmon. A Dolly Parton update, 925. 925 is becoming a big deal. We're trying to make it Dolly Parton Day across America, across the world. I'll have more on that as soon as I can. But right now, let's bring back Bells. Maybe the last person to sing with Dolly. Certainly the last hit song for Dolly. It's Bells and Dolly. Remember Son of Jolene? Now I know how

0: Gold.
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1: No.
0: It's always one thing or another with you. You're either in the bathroom or you're in. Tell us all how you found out about the loss of your friend Dolly Parton.
1: One of my guys in my van kind of just blurted it out.
0: Oh, no.
1: Shocking.
0: Startling,
1: and,
0: yes.
1: You know, then I kind of had to get off the phone and kind of process it. Just heartbreaking news. And there was a lot of tears and just, you know, she's just one of a kind, like such, like the most special, kindest person ever. And I can't believe that I had the honor of getting to meet her and work with her. It's just, you know, I don't really think it's sunk in yet.
0: I hear you. Now, Bells is in charge of the son of Jolene, but we better hear about Jolene first on Country Gold.

0: There it is, Jolene. And for years, I never thought there would be a follow-up to that song. Steve Harmon, this is Country Gold. But of course, Bells and Dolly Parton worked together and came up with Son of Jolene. Bells is with us, and you've had to do some shows since then. How are you handling that?
1: You know, that was really emotional playing it for the first time now. It has a whole new meaning to me. You know, I've always, you know, played it the last song in my set just because I'm so proud of that song. And but now, you know, I just took a minute last night to really just talk about what Dolly meant to me. And not only just ever since, you know, I was a kid, just growing up idolizing her. And I don't know if I would be in country music without Dolly. And she's just such a generous spirit.
0: Do you have any idea at all when you were in the studio with her that there was any issue at all? I couldn't see it in the video.
1: No, she had, you know, more energy than me that day. I mean, she looked beautiful.
0: Yeah.
1: She sounded amazing. I mean, yeah, you would have never known. You know, I just think there's going to be a Dolly-sized hole in the world for forever now.
0: Appreciate you, Bells. Appreciate you so much for coming on. Let's play Son of Jolene. It's Bells and Dolly on Country Gold.

0: Son of Jolene Bells and Dolly Parton, written in part by Dolly. Here on Country Gold, I'm Steve Harmon, and that may be one of the last collaborations we'll hear from Dolly. That's hard to believe I even just said that. Coming up at your Country Gold stat of the day, if you like to sleep on the weekend, oh, if I got good news for you.
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0: But for the grace of God, go I, Keith Urban, on Country Gold. It's Steve Harmon. Your Country Gold stat of the day, sleeping an extra hour and 27 minutes on weekends lowers the risk of high blood pressure by 10%. No pills, no exercise, just stay in bed an extra hour and a half.
1: Ta-da!
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0: drift off to dream from Travis Tritt, a Country Gold fun fact, an interesting fact. Travis Tritt is one of the class of 1989 megastars who never wore a cowboy hat. No, Garth Brooks, Alan Jackson, Clint Black, who spent Labor Day with us, all iconic superstars wearing cowboy hats, but not Travis. We're going to test your memory again. We're going to do a Country Gold top three countdown from
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0: Mark Wills and Jacob's Ladder on Country Gold. I'm Steve Harmon. Mark is on Country Gold next week. He wants to run a really cool idea he has to celebrate Dolly Parton by us. He wants to see what you think. And we'll get him to do a few stories behind a song, too. And now our Country Gold Top 3 Countdown. Lisa, where are we going?
1: 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Number 3.
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0: Dolly Parton can't hold a candle to you. It's Steve Harmon. This is Country Gold. Got some big plans for 9/25, September 25, Dolly Parton Day to tell you about next week. 855-958-3774, Country Gold request line number.
1: Steve Harmon, this is Scooter from Watertown, Minnesota. I just left you a message.
0: Hey, man.
1: For a request for some George Strait. If you could get that on there, I'd appreciate it. Thank you.
0: Write this down. 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

0: Write This Down on Country Gold. Mr. George Strait, I'm Steve Harbin. Big thanks to Steve Azar, Carol and Dawn Johnson, and Bells for coming on the show this week. Next week, Mark Wills is on this show with his idea for 925, September 25th. It's a good one. Country Gold, produced in Nashville by Alexis Aiken for Westwood One. I'm Steve Harbin. See you next week.
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3: Some Republicans have raised concerns about the more than $1.2 trillion it would cost and the potential impact on inflation if President Trump were to actually make good on his proposed $5,000 checks to every American adult if his party maintains control of Congress after the November midterms. Trump says the payments would be possible because the government is taking in large amounts of money, but he hasn't offered any specifics. Schools and police agencies nationwide are warning about a viral cat-in-the-hat social media trend that's led to threats against students and schools. The trend features sometimes disturbing or AI-generated images of the Dr. Seuss character, sometimes accompanied by threats, sometimes targeting specific communities or individuals. Several teenagers have been arrested or charged over posts connected to the trend. A 40-year-old woman in Pennsylvania has died from complications from the measles, marking that state's third measles-linked death this year. The coroner's office in Jefferson County says in a Facebook post the woman died Saturday. I'm Scott Carr.
4: For Northwest Indiana, a low around 53 for the overnight hours. Monday, increasing clouds with a high near 75. Southeast wind 5 to 10 miles per hour with gusts as high as 15. Monday night, chance of showers and thunderstorms overnight, lows around 63. Tuesday, showers likely, with thunderstorms also possible, partly sunny with a high in the mid-80s. Showers and possibly a thunderstorm Tuesday night, lows in the mid-60s.
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8: Well, hello and welcome to American Country Countdown. I'm your host, Ryan Fox, with the biggest stars in America and the hits that are the soundtrack to your 2026. We got a lot for you this weekend. Kane Brown is stopping by to hang here in the next 15 minutes. Can't wait to catch up with him. His song Woman is making a hard push for number one this weekend. So is Taylor Swift with I Knew It, I Knew You. But do either of them have what it takes to knock off Luke Combs from our top spot with Be By You? We'll find out soon from our ACC O'Reilly Auto Parts studio. But first, she's on tour this weekend in Oslo, Norway, on Cloud 9 and singing Medicine, Megan Maroney on American Country Countdown.
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0: Megan Maroney. Medicine, number 30 on American Country Countdown. It's Ryan Fox, and thanks to you, our ACC family, we are now nominated this year for a CMA Award. Very honored to be up for Weekly National Broadcast Personality for the 60th Annual CMAs, country music's biggest night. So proud to have the support of country fans not only here in North America, but all around the world. Good luck to all the nominees, and here's a guy who knows a thing or two about the CMAs. With 11 trophies under his belt, Blake Shelton. Let him in anyway. 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
1: Number 12.

Chase Matthew debuting at number 28 on American Country Countdown. It's Holding It Down. I'm Ryan, and Kane Brown grew up in Georgia and has a special childhood friend who's also a country star. Not only grew up in the same town as him, but attended the same school. We're talking about Lauren Elena, and we talked to Kane about his long-term friendship with Lauren after they sing their former ACC number one, What Ifs, on American Country Countdown. You say-

0: What If?
1: Kane Brown and Lauren Alena, their former ACC number one. It's What Ifs, an American Country Countdown. Hanging here with Kane Brown right now. You guys, Kane, have gone back a long ways. You went to middle school together, and I just saw where you and Lauren, both your families, went on vacation together. What'd y'all do?
2: She came down to my Florida house. We just bought a new Florida home, a couple streets over, and she came down. I think she was already staying down there for a week, so she got to come over and hang out and see the new house, and we went to the beach club and got to shoot some content, but also just getting to, you know, naturally hang out as friends, and so it was easy.
1: Yeah, I'm loving the new duet with you and Lauren Alena, Never Been in Love.

0: Hard to believe it's been 10 years since you guys last teamed up.
1: Yeah, it's wild. We say that now. We got to release a song every decade.
0: There you go. Well, why was this song the perfect thing to do together?
1: She's about to put out her new record, and she wanted me on it, so she asked me, and I listened to the song and thought it was super catchy, and only fair, she did one for my record, I'd do one for hers, and yeah, like I said, I liked the song, so I went over, and it made it really easy for me, everything. I didn't have to write nothing and do nothing. I just had to sing my part.
0: Here with Kane Brown on ACC. Kane, we talked to your buddy Lauren Elena, your middle school buddy, a couple weeks ago on the show, and she told us that the first time that she met you was in choir. She said you're kind of shy, you're kind of off to yourself. But then one day she heard you humming a little bit, and she was like, you really need to sing for the teacher. Do you remember that?
1: Yeah, it was strange. But okay. It was Lauren. And I was a new kid to the school. And so like, I knew all the athletes, like, because I played baseball coming up with them. And I was trying to get in PE, but PE was full. So they put me in choir. And so I was, you know, I didn't know anybody in there. And of course, Lauren's in there. And Lauren's the same as she is now, just outgoing and a crazy voice. And I was just humming in a corner by myself. And she yanked me up and told me I had to sing in front of the teachers, and I had like a little solo that I ended up having to do.
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3: 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Another teenager fell victim to fake pills. 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

Russell Dickerson, Worth Your Wild, 27 on American Country Countdown. I'm Ryan Fox, and if you or someone you know sent a kid back to school recently, you know the cost to do that has gone up significantly. One of the things that has really skyrocketed since last year is the price of a school lunchbox, up a whopping 27%. Do you remember those? What was your favorite? Mine had to be the Dukes of Hazzard lunchbox. I know, it's dating me a little bit. Meanwhile, packing the lunch and the hits, Dustin Lynch, Easy to Love on ACC.

He's to be back on the show to join us soon. Dustin Lynch, 26. Easy to Love on American Country Countdown. It's Ryan Fox with all the hits and the stars, coast to coast and around the world. And Kane Brown is hanging with us this weekend. Talk to him about his childhood friend and current collaborator, Lauren Alaina, a little more after we play the band that Lauren toured with recently, Rascal Flatts, Fast Cars and Freedom, and AC.

0: Rascal Flatts, Fast Cars and Freedom, and ACC Extra on American Country Countdown. Ryan here, hanging with Kane Brown this weekend on the show.
1: It ain't talking about girls, but I got a woman. Yeah, I got a woman right here in my hands.
0: Kane, a few minutes ago, we were talking about how you and Lauren Elena first met. You were in middle school. You were in choir. You were the new kid in class. You were humming over in the corner. Lauren heard you and said, you really ought to be singing in front of the teacher. And as Lauren tells the story, the teacher made you sing in front of the class. Do you remember the song that you sang?
2: Yeah, I can only imagine.
0: Yes. It's just wild to me to think about how that all started for both of you. You guys met in middle school. You've gone on to have these really successful country careers. And now your kids are growing up together. Do you ever think about that? Like, sit and think about the journeys that you both have had?
2: Yeah. Like, I've been telling everybody, she's kind of what got me here. You know, I was, I rooted for her on American Idol, and she's, you know, what showed me that she could make it out of that small town, and that I could, and or anybody could really, if they put their mind to it. And I watched her, they brought her back in town for a parade. I remember I moved schools halfway through the year. And so I went back down and made sure that I saw the parade and just kind of followed her career. Was hoping she was going to win and was telling everybody about her. And I remember messaging her while I was doing my thing on social media, and we caught up on social media, and then I told her I was moving to Nashville, and so we caught up and got lunch, and then I wrote the song What Ifs. I was in the writing room with Jordan Schmidt and them, and I said, hey, do you care if I have my friend come over and sing on this? It's another female artist. And they're like, yeah, sure. And then Lauren walks in, they're like, you didn't tell us your friend was Lauren Elena. And so, yeah, then the rest was history.

0: For northwest Indiana, a low around 53 for the overnight hours. For Monday, increasing clouds with highs around the mid-70s. Southeast wind 5 to 10 miles per hour with gusts as high as 15. Monday night, a slight chance of showers and thunderstorms overnight into early Tuesday. Lows around 63. Tuesday, showers likely and possibly a thunderstorm. Partly sunny with a high near 86. Showers and possibly a thunderstorm Tuesday night. Lows in the mid-60s.
1: This is McGruff the Crime Dog, and I need you to help me take a bite out of crime. Another teenager fell victim to fake pills. 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
6: Back to the country. 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

Graylin James, Water to Wedding, 25 on American Country Countdown. And Ryan Fox. Sit up next, one of the coolest things you can see at a concert is when they bring out a surprise guest. Megan Maroney did it at a recent tour stop, and we'll tell you who in 6 minutes. First, though, up three notches this weekend, Coe Wetzel and Ella Langley. It's Jaded, ACC.

0: The hit number one here on American Country Countdown in November of 2009. Need You Now, Lady A on ACC. It's Ryan. And recently, when her Cloud 9 tour visited Nashville's Bridgestone Arena, Megan Maroney invited Charles, Dave, and Hillary to the stage to sing that hit, as Dave Haywood explains.
1: We are headed to Bridgestone Arena to sing with Megan Maroney on her tour. She asked us to show up and do Need You Now, and we were like, absolutely, I love what she's doing, and we'll see you out there.

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1: This is McGruff the Crime Dog, and I need you to help me take a bite out of crime. Another teenager fell victim to fake pills. 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

0: massive hit is just one of many reasons he's a 2026 inductee into the Country Music Hall of Fame. Tim McGraw, it's Live Like You Were Dying.
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0: It's Ryan, and that song also the biggest song of the year we're traveling to in our ACC Time Machine, where we give you the facts and you tell us the year we're in. Are you ready? Here we go.
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0: Shrek, Donkey, and the crew return for Shrek 2, and it tops the domestic U.S. box office, bringing in over $440 million. Not bad. Justin Timberlake and Janet Jackson performed at the Super Bowl, and the infamous wardrobe malfunction had us all doing a double take.
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0: And speaking of Justin Timberlake, he later starred in the movie The Social Network, not during the year we traveled to, but Facebook did debut during this year, as we can clearly see from the window of our ACC Time Machine. So, do you know the year? Live Like You Were Dying from Tim McGraw was a massive hit. There was that wardrobe malfunction, and Facebook was born. If you guessed the year 2004, then you guessed right. You've earned a trip all the way back to 2026. 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
3: President Trump says his proposed $5,000 dividend checks for American adults will happen 100% if Republicans maintain control of Congress after the midterm elections. He says the payments would be possible because the government's taking in large amounts of money, but he hasn't provided a detailed funding plan. The proposal could cost more than $1.2 trillion and would require congressional approval. House Minority Leader Hakeem Jeffries says lawmakers need to act urgently to address the challenges artificial intelligence brings. Appearing on ABC's This Week, Jeffries said decisive action needs to be taken so the pace of development can be slowed down. Practical Magic 2 topped the weekend box office, ending the six-week reign of Spider-Man Brand New Day. The sequel, starring Sandra Bullock and Nicole Kidman, opened with $30 million, landing on the low end of expectations. Spider-Man Brand New Day finished second, while The Odyssey took third with another $8.8 million. I'm Tammy Trujillo.
4: For Northwest Indiana, for the overnight hours, temperatures in the lower 50s. Winds out of the north 5 to 10 miles per hour. Monday, highs in the mid-70s. Winds out of the southeast 5 to 10 miles per hour, increasing to 10 to 15. Monday night, a slight chance of showers and thunderstorms overnight. Lows in the mid-60s. Tuesday, showers likely, with a chance of thunderstorms. More humid, with highs in the upper 80s. Tuesday night showers with a chance of storms, lows in the mid-60s.
5: This is McGruff the Crime Dog, and I need you to help me take a bite out of crime. Another teenager fell victim to fake pills. 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
0: From the ACC O'Reilly Auto Parts Studio to your radio or listening device, this is American Country Countdown. I'm your host, Ryan Fox, and we all know Kane Brown is famous, but do his kids know that he is? We're going to ask him coming up here in the next 15 minutes. Plus, you're exactly one song away from an ACC world premiere from Jason Aldean. So don't go anywhere. First, though, we jump back into the countdown, and Hudson Westbrook painted you pretty. American Country Countdown.
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0: Hudson Westbrook, number 22 on American Country Countdown. That's Painted You Pretty. I'm Ryan Fox, and I love playing all the biggest hits for you every weekend, all the way to number one, but also playing the new songs for you, too, like this from Jason Aldean from his Songs About Us album. 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

Hardy, Eric Church, Morgan Wallen, and Tim McGraw. It's MacArthur, number 21 on American Country Countdown. Ryan here. Kane Brown is hanging with us this weekend on ACC, and we know that Kane is super talented and also super well-known in the world of country. But has that filtered down to his kids? We go back to school and talk family with Kane Brown after he and his wife Caitlin sing this former ACC number one, Thank God, American Country Countdown. I was

0: Our guest this weekend, Kane Brown and his wife, Caitlin, and their number one hit from February of 2023. Thank God. On American Country Countdown. And Ryan and Kane, you have such a beautiful family. Every time I see them on Instagram, I'm just like, wow, you guys have the perfect family. You have your two daughters, Kingsley and Cody. They're 6 years old and 4 years old. And then you have your young son, Crew, who's two. So I guess for the oldest, it's school time now?
1: Yeah, both my oldest are, they're both homeschooled. So they're both in school together. Cody's learning. She's getting to learn a little bit up because of Kingsley. But yeah, both homeschool. I think kindergarten.
0: Does dad help them with their math homework?
1: No. I ask them what they learn whenever they come out. They can tell you every president, which I think is very impressive.
0: Wow.
1: Yeah, because I cannot.
0: Yes. Is that Caitlin teaching them at home, or you have someone?
1: No, we have a teacher. We've tried it with us. They just won't pay attention. But we have their little desk in a room, and another, like, an actual teacher comes in. They stay in there, and they actually learn. Homework sessions are terrible. So
0: have they figured out that dad's famous yet or not?
1: Kingsley, yes. Cody, I don't think has yet.
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4: 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Another teenager fell victim to fake pills. 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

0: Jelly Roll, number 20 on American Country Countdown. That is Hands Up and Ryan Fox. And if you're needing to put yourself in a good mood, then check out this survey I've just got a hold on from our friends at HelloFresh. According to their latest intel, tacos are the best food to put you in a good mood, with bacon and eggs and a nice juicy steak top on the list. So, I don't know, maybe you combine them all together and make some nice breakfast tacos. Someone pass the guac. Meanwhile, John Party's taking his boots off. American Country Countdown.
1: Number 19.

Up three to number 19, John Party with Boots Off on American Country Countdown. And John's going to be bringing the party in 2027, opening for the King. Day where you can see him and George Strait and a list of big name stars after this ACC number one from George. Write this down, an ACC extra.

0: Long live the king. King George Strait. Write this down. An ACC Extra on American Country Countdown. It's Ryan Fox with all the hits and the stars, coast to coast and around the world. And even though George isn't doing it full time, he will be a part of a big weekend featuring some country heavy hitters next year. George, along with Jason Aldean, Brooks and Dunn, Zach Topp, and John Party, will all take the stage at the Boots in the Park Fest in Albuquerque, New Mexico, May 14th through the 16th. Tickets went on sale Friday. 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
2: For Northwest Indiana, a low around 53 for the overnight hours. Monday, increasing clouds with a high near 75. Southeast wind 5 to 10 miles per hour with gusts as high as 15. Monday night, chance of showers and thunderstorms overnight. Lows around 63. Tuesday, showers likely, with thunderstorms also possible. Partly sunny with a high in the mid-80s. Showers and possibly a thunderstorm Tuesday night, lows in the mid-60s.
3: 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Another teenager fell victim to fake pills. 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
1: An ACC Next track, New and Now, from Flatland Cavalry. It's Never Coming Back on American Country Countdown. It's Ryan Fox, and Miranda Lambert has a big voice and a big heart. If you don't believe me, just Google Mutt Nation. It's a request to help out abandoned animals. She does such a great job with that. She also plays free shows, and we highlight one of those after her friend Lainey Wilson plays with John Mayer, Bone Keys Wallet, on American Country Countdown.
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0: That song is now the longest running number one non-holiday song in the history of Billboard's Hot 100 chart. It's all genre. Amazing run for Ella Langley. It's Choosin' Texas on American Country Countdown. It's Ryan Fox. And over the past few weeks, we've highlighted different artists covering that song, from Matthew McConaughey to Thomas Rhett to Niall Horan. But who better to cover it than one of the song's co-writers, Miranda Lambert? Love that. Miranda playing that song as part of a free show for our service members at Naval Station Norfolk, Virginia. Thank you so much for doing that, Miranda. And if you're currently serving on bases around the world and ships at sea, listening to us on American Forces Radio, thank you for your service as the countdown rolls on.
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0: the crime dog, and I need you to help me take a bite out of crime. Another teenager fell victim to fake pills. Smells like big crime that needs to be stopped. Where are these pills coming from, and how are kids getting them? 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It may seem harmless, maybe it doesn't even seem like a drug deal, but it definitely is. So before buying pills online, think about this. Should buying prescription pills be that easy? 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

say so. Dan and Shay, Say So, number 17 on American Country Countdown. It's Ryan, and Riley Green is doing something he's never done before. He talks about it after an ACC Next track, New and Now, from Tucker Wetmore. It's Who Told You That? American Country Countdown.

0: Think as you're drunk, up two spots to number 16 on American Country Countdown. That is Riley Green. It's Ryan Fox, and Riley is following in the footsteps of other big-time country stars like Reba and Blake Shelton, joining the cast of the new season of The Voice. Here he sits down with fellow coaches Adam Levine, Kelly Clarkson, and Queen Latifah to talk about this big opportunity in front of him.
1: When it became a conversation that I might potentially be able to be a coach on the show, it's kind of hard for me to comprehend because y'all all seem really famous to me.
2: I think you're super famous.
1: Well, yeah. I mean, I've been listening to y'all for so long, and I'm watching y'all on the show. It's crazy that this has all kind of come together, and thinking about it now, I don't know that I could have picked a better group. Like, it's nice that we got
2: good
1: people
2: answer.
1: That know what they're doing, and then we got two that don't, but I've seen her post and the personality she has, and I kind of feel like I can just kind of kick back and relax.
0: Yeah. Can't wait. The Voice with coaches Riley Green, Queen Latifah, Kelly Clarkson, and OG Adam Levine premieres September 21st on NBC.
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4: President Trump's on his way back to Washington, D.C. after a two-day visit to Ireland. Speaking to reporters before boarding Air Force One, Trump confirmed he'll remove U.S. tariffs on Irish whiskey. Trump sparked controversy on Saturday when he said in Dublin that he would love to see a united Ireland and thinks it's going to happen eventually. House Minority Leader Hakeem Jeffries says lawmakers need to act urgently to address the challenges artificial intelligence brings. Appearing on ABC's This Week, Jeffries said decisive action needs to be taken so the pace of development can be slowed down. He added that a Democratic caucus plans to meet this week and a high priority will be action on artificial intelligence. Practical Magic topped the weekend box office. Despite a first-place finish, the sequel starring Sandra Bullock and Nicole Kidman pulled in just $30 million in its debut, which came in on the low end of projections. Spider-Man Brand New Day finished second. The Odyssey came in third. I'm Tammy Trujillo.
5: For Northwest Indiana, a low around 53 for the overnight hours. For Monday, increasing clouds with highs around the mid-70s. Southeast wind 5 to 10 miles per hour with gusts as high as 15. Monday night, a slight chance of showers and thunderstorms overnight into early Tuesday. Lows around 63. Tuesday, showers likely and possibly a thunderstorm. Partly sunny with a high near 86. Showers and possibly a thunderstorm Tuesday night. Lows in the mid-60s.
6: This is McGruff the Crime Dog, and I need you to help me take a bite out of crime. Another teenager fell victim to fake pills. Smells like big crime that needs to be stopped. 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
0: 2 hours down, 2 hours to go. This is the number one country music countdown in the world. American Country Countdown. I'm Ryan Fox from the ACC O'Reilly Auto Parts Studio, and there's a couple things that have changed as of late with our guest this weekend, Kane Brown. Have you noticed? We delve deeper with the country A-lister here in the next 15 minutes, plus learn how Reba is paying it forward. Meanwhile, Zach Topp spending the weekend in Tahoe playing the Lake Tahoe Amphitheater, and he's playing right now on American Country Countdown. 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
3: Number

Zach Top, South of Sanity, number 15 on American Country Countdown. It's Ryan Fox, and still so sad about the passing of Dolly Parton, and still amazed how many people from every walk of life love the country icon. Other celebrities that folks are fond of, according to a new list, include Keanu Reeves, Carol Burnett, Julie Andrews, and another country icon, Willie Nelson. Let's protect all of them at all costs. Meanwhile, Shaboozy and Kevin Powers have an ACC sure shot. This one's sure to join the countdown very soon. Move on. 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

0: Loving that song, Loving Life Again, number 14, Ella Langley on American Country Countdown. Ryan Fox with the hits. And in order to have longevity in any walk of life, you often have to reinvent yourself or at least improve yourself. There's a new version of Kane Brown we're really liking, and we're talking about it with him after this former ACC number one with Marshmello, Miles on It, American Country Countdown.
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1: That hit number one here in our countdown in March of 2024. Our guest this weekend, Kane Brown and Marshmello, Miles on It on ACC. Ryan here with Kane, and you've described this as your new era. I know you're working on new music right now, which we're excited to hear. What would you say is the biggest difference between Kane now and the Kane Brown of the Heaven era?
2: I think I'm just, my voice has definitely grown, but I would say I think I'm just going to go for, hit songs now. Stop trying to chase something different. I think, right, I'm just going to hear a hit, I'm going to sing a hit.
1: And that's, sounds good to me.
2: Yeah, I think that's just what it is. You know what I mean? Like, I've tried to get personal in the past, but that kind of takes away from other people. And we have, I think like maybe two personal songs on the record, but the rest are just like radio, let's go.
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5: This is McGruff the Crime Dog, and I need you to help me take a bite out of crime. Another teenager fell victim to fake pills. 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
6: 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Floating on a lazy river? 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

Zach John King up two notches to number 13 on this weekend's ACC. Let's get to drinking. And Ryan Fox. And next weekend, we'll welcome Luke Bryan back to American Country Countdown for an exclusive interview you're only going to hear right here on ACC. Looking forward to catching up with Luke, talking all about his new album, Signs, that comes out on Friday. It's got this song on it, Country and She Knows It, American Country Countdown. Number

Brian at number 12 on American Country Countdown. That is country and she knows it. And Ryan Fox with you and the hits. Kane Brown hanging with us this weekend. And Kane recently gave some things up, which we're going to talk to Kane about in a couple minutes. Now, if you want a hint as to what one of these things is, listen closely to this song from Blake Shelton. Boys Are Out Here and ACC Extra.

0: was number one in June of 2013. Blake Shelton, Boys Around Here on American Country Countdown. You got Ryan Fox hanging out here this weekend with Kane Brown. And Kane has given up some things in his life as of late. Kane, there's that line in that song, chew tobacco spit. You've given up nicotine, but you've also cut back on drinking. You're just getting healthier overall, which I think is fantastic. But what would you say is harder, quitting those things or turning down late-night fast food runs?
1: Oh, fast food. I don't eat fast food. That's easy.
0: Oh, you don't? Okay.
1: No. But I will say the nicotine thing, I don't even think it's necessarily the nicotine. It might have done something because I was pretty angry for a certain time, but it was more of the, was it the mouth asphyxiation or whatever they call it? I think that was more what it was. Cause like I don't dip or anything, but like I still like need to chew gum or something like that. So
0: right,
1: it's almost like a tick.
0: Yep. Yeah. Yep. Just get so used to it. Yeah.
1: Yeah.
0: Who's the last artist or famous person that made you feel starstruck, Kane Brown?
1: Made me feel starstruck? Mm-hmm. I was playing the Wynn, playing golf at the Wynn, and I see this very tall guy at the next fairway in front of me, and it was LeBron James, and didn't say hey, didn't get a picture, didn't wave, didn't do nothing, but I was just like, yo, it's cool that I'm within 150 yards of this guy.
2: For Northwest Indiana for the overnight hours, temperatures in the lower 50s. Winds out of the north 5 to 10 miles per hour. Monday, highs in the mid-70s. Winds out of the southeast 5 to 10 miles per hour, increasing to 10 to 15. Monday night, a slight chance of showers and thunderstorms overnight. Lows in the mid-60s. Tuesday, showers likely with a chance of thunderstorms. More humid with highs in the upper 80s. Tuesday night showers with a chance of storms, lows in the mid-60s.
3: This is McGruff the Crime Dog, and I need you to help me take a bite out of crime. Another teenager fell victim to fake pills. 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

0: Jason Aldean at number 11 on American Country Countdown. It's Don't Tell Me. It's Ryan, and I'm always interested in a good list. Got one right here. I'm especially interested in a list when it has country stars on the top of the list. And this one involves women and who they are thinking about. Curious? Get the full rundown in our ACC Inside America after Lauren Elena and Chase Matthew moving up one spot to land in the 10th spot this weekend. It's All My Exes on American Country Countdown.
1: 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Another.

0: George Strait in an ACC Extra, The Fireman. Hard to believe that song didn't reach number one, but it did crack the top five back in 1985 right here on American Country Countdown. Great song and the perfect setup for what we're about to do right now.
1: ACC. Inside America.
0: You got Ryan. And when I came across this survey, I knew I had to share it with you. Recently, it was asked of women, which male professions do you like to fantasize about the most? 20% of women fantasize about going out with a high-powered businessman. 17% of you like your cowboys. 16% picked rock stars. Another 16% opted for athletes. While 12% of women in this new survey desired firefighters and policemen. I don't see radio DJs on this list. I guess that's not surprising. So who would you add to this list? 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
2: This is McGruff the Crime Dog, and I need you to help me take a bite out of crime. 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

0: An ACC Next track, New and Now, from Jacob Hackworth. It's What Took You So Long on American Country Countdown. It's Ryan Fox with all the hits and the stars, coast to coast and around the world. And they say some of the best ideas are ones that are stolen. I love what Reba did and how she's using it today. Hear from Miss Reba after Ella and Morgan. I Can't Love You Anymore. 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
1: Number

0: ACC number one from 2010. 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Reba on American Country Countdown. It's Ryan. And thanks so much for turning on the radio this weekend to hang with us. Speaking of Reba, have you heard about this? She recently opened up to Cowboys and Indians magazine to share something she's doing at her Reba's Place restaurant in Atoka, Oklahoma. Check this out.
1: A while back, a friend of mine, he emailed me. He said, I was up here in Ohio at my favorite restaurant, and I saw on the bulletin board, and they had a little piece of paper. If you know somebody that can't afford a meal, take this piece of paper and let us know. And no questions asked, they can come in and have a free meal. So I told Chef Curtis about it. And so we started that program here. If anybody wants to donate to the Pay It Forward program, somebody needs a meal, it's already paid for.
2: Wow.
1: And so he went one step forward. There is a company called GoBelly that you can get on their website and order food from all over the country. And Reba's Place is one of the restaurants. And so you can get on their website and you can order your food. And then they let Chef know and they have it all ready to ship out. So we started doing that before Christmas. And Chef Curtis took it a step forward. He got with the churches here in Atoka and said, do you have any families that need a little help during Christmas time? And so they boxed up 150 boxes of Christmas dinner. And one of the preachers told Chef Curtis that a woman told him that her children had never had Christmas dinner. Wow. Chef said, that's why we get in this business, to give back. How about that?
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5: President Trump is back at the White House after wrapping up a two-day visit to Ireland. He sparked controversy on Saturday when he said in Dublin he would love to see a united Ireland and think it's going to happen eventually. On Sunday, he doubled down on his proposed $5,000 dividend checks for American adults if Republicans maintain control of Congress after the midterm elections. The Senate reconvenes today, but it remains to be seen if Senator Mitch McConnell will return. McConnell's been absent from the Senate since June when he was hospitalized following a fall and then diagnosed with pneumonia. Fellow Kentucky Republican lawmaker James Comer admitted he hasn't spoken to the former Senate Majority Leader in a while, but said he's been in regular contact with his staff. Former Anthropic researcher Jacob Coxon says AI's capability could become quite scary within 6 months to a year. He made the comment on NBC's Meet the Press on Sunday. He called on Congress to allow artificial intelligence companies to regulate themselves until a regulatory body is established. I'm Tammy Trujillo.
6: For Northwest Indiana, a low around 53 for the overnight hours. Monday, increasing clouds with a high near 75. Southeast wind 5 to 10 miles per hour with gusts as high as 15. Monday night, chance of showers and thunderstorms overnight. Lows around 63. Tuesday, showers likely, with thunderstorms also possible, partly sunny with a high in the mid-80s. Showers and possibly a thunderstorm Tuesday night, lows in the mid-60s.
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0: Luke Albert Combs has had the number one song here on American Country Countdown for two straight weeks. Can he hold off Taylor Swift, Stella Lefty, and Kane Brown to do it for 3 weeks in a row? We'll find out this hour from the ACC O'Reilly Auto Parts Studio. It's Ryan Fox. And speaking of Kane Brown, he is hanging with us on the show this weekend. More with Kane right here in the next 15 minutes. First, though, moving up two spots this weekend, Morgan Wallen. Been by now. ACC.
3: Number.

Morgan Wallen, number 8. It's Been By Now on American Country Countdown. You got Ryan Fox, and rumors are out there about a new album from Morgan in 2027. Typically, he releases something new every other year, and with I'm the Problem coming out in 2025, we could be due. It's a story we'll continue to track here at ACC. Meanwhile, the deluxe edition of Parker McCollum's self-titled fifth studio album came out in March with this one on it, Killing Me. Is it ACC Extra? One.

John Morgan moving up one spot to number 7 on American Country Countdown. That is Kid Myself. Ryan Fox with the hits. Kane Brown is our special guest this weekend. On the road this weekend, too, at the McHenry Music Festival in Illinois and the Soaring Eagle Casino in Michigan for 2 big shows. I remember one of the first times I saw Kane, he was opening for these guys. Florida Georgia Line, the Dig Your Roots Tour. You should get up on stage and sing this one with him. Former ACC number 1, FGL, Sundays, American Country Countdown.

And buddy, you have made a career out of reinventing yourself over the years. What's one thing 5 years from now people might be surprised to see Kane Brown doing outside of music? Having so much fun with Kane Brown on the show this weekend, buddy. You have made a career out of

0: This is McGruff the Crime Dog, and I need you to help me take a bite out of crime. Another teenager fell victim to fake pills. Smells like big crime that needs to be stopped. Where are these pills coming from, and how are kids getting them? 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It may seem harmless, maybe it doesn't even seem like a drug deal, but it definitely is. 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Should buying prescription pills be that easy? 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

Kenny Chesney, number 6 on American Country Countdown. Let's carry on. Ryan Fox here with all the hits and the stars. And Kenny's new album, Silver Sands Marina, is out in just a couple weeks. So excited about this. Out on September 25th. You know it's going to be good. And Luke Bryan is embracing the new as well. He'll discuss that after this former ACC number 1 from 2014 played again. American Country Countdown. She was.

0: Ryan. It's played again on American Country Countdown. It's Ryan Fox. By the way, Luke Bryan is our special guest here on ACC next weekend. You don't want to miss it. We'll talk all about his new album, Signs. And as Luke recently shared, not only is it about embracing his new album, but also just embracing new talent.
1: The album has just been a fun thing to, as long as I live, I will try to write a few. I will always try to write a few, but I will always lean on the new young talent that's out there showing up every day, living their experiences, putting pen to pad. And I'm so blessed that I still get to do my career at a high level. As long as it feels like it's at a high level, I will continue to try to operate at a high level. If I ever look like that guy that I'm looking at myself and I'm like, you are not at a high level right now, I will try to retire at a high level.
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0: For Northwest Indiana, a low around 53 for the overnight hours. For Monday, increasing clouds with highs around the mid-70s. Southeast wind 5 to 10 miles per hour with gusts as high as 15. Monday night, a slight chance of showers and thunderstorms overnight into early Tuesday. Lows around 63. Tuesday, showers likely and possibly a thunderstorm. Partly sunny with a high near 86. Showers and possibly a thunderstorm Tuesday night. Lows in the mid-60s.
1: This is McGruff the Crime Dog, and I need you to help me take a bite out of crime. Another teenager fell victim to fake pills. 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

an ACC sure shot. That one is sure to join the countdown very soon. Corey Kent, that's Empty Words on American Country Countdown. It's Ryan Fox, and this weekend, American Country Countdown remembers the 25th anniversary of the September 11th terrorist attacks. A lot of sad and a lot of patriotism came out of that day, and it still lives inside many of us to this very day. There are also a lot of country songs that came out of those feelings, and one of the biggest we'll play, and we'll hear about how it came about after Bailey Zimmerman, Chevy Silverado, American Country Countdown.

0: Toby Keith, courtesy of the Red, White, and Blue, as we remember the 25th anniversary of the September 11th terrorist attacks, September 11th, 2001, on American Country Countdown. I'm Ryan Fox, and Toby, of course, is no longer with us, sadly, but that song lives on. And before he passed away, Toby revealed how that song came about.
1: So I was playing on a fantasy football team, and I had this sheet that I had to fill out. It was laying there in my gym, and I flipped it over. And in 25 minutes or something, I wrote the lyric down to Courtesy Red, White, and Blue. And I knew it would be polarizing. I knew it would be a lightning rod. And I prayed about it. But end of the day, it was a battle cry for our guys to go win and get back home safely and go do what Americans really do.
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3: This is McGruff the Crime Dog, and I need you to help me take a bite out of crime. Another teenager fell victim to fake pills. 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

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It's Ryan. 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So much fun. Kane Brown is our guest this weekend on ACC, and this song could soon be at the top of the charts. We'll talk to Kane about Woman after we play it.

0: 3 song in America this weekend from our guests with his Kane Brown. That is Woman, American Country Countdown. It's Ryan and Kane. Congratulations on that song.
1: Thank you.
0: Obviously, you're not surprised with this song doing so well. It's a hit.
1: No, man, I'm always surprised and excited, man. I never take it for granted.
0: Well, you live in a house with 3 women. You have your 2 daughters and your lovely wife, Caitlin. What has living in that home taught you about women?
1: They're always right. They're smarter than you.
0: Mm-hmm.
1: And just do what they say.
0: Right. Everything will be fine.
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3: This is McGruff the Crime Dog, and I need you to help me take a bite out of crime. Another teenager fell victim to fake pills. 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
1: Taylor Swift could be doing something she hasn't done in a while here at ACC. Let's have a number one song. This one certainly has the firepower, though. It has worked up the charts very quickly. So just outside the top spot, though, this weekend. Taylor, I knew it. I knew you. American Country Countdown.
3: Number two.

Taylor Swift from the Toy Story 5 soundtrack. I knew it. I knew you. Number 2 on American Country Countdown. It's Ryan Fox. And now we have arrived to the number 1 song in America. And it's by an artist that's going to be super busy once again in 2027 on his My Kind of Saturday Night tour, playing major cities all across North America, including Arlington, Texas, Minneapolis, Minnesota, Detroit, Philadelphia, Foxborough, Pittsburgh, Kansas City, Edmonton, and Vancouver. If you've ever seen one of his concerts, you know he brings it every time. Just like right now, because for the 3rd week in a row, he's got the number 1 song in the land. The number 1 song in America on American Country Countdown for the 3rd straight week belongs to Luke Combs. This is BYU. Number

There you have it. The number one song in America for the third straight week on American Country Countdown. It's Luke Combs with Be By You. American Country Countdown is the longest running country countdown show in the USA. Broadcasting this week and every week from our ACC O'Reilly Auto Parts studio, the countdown was created by Casey Kasem, Dom Bastani, and Tom Rounds. ACC is a production of Westwood One. Special thanks to Chris Carson, Dingo O'Brien, Corey Linton, and Susan Stevens for helping us bring you the biggest hits and the biggest stars every weekend right here. A big thanks to our special guest this week, Kane Brown. And make sure you join us next week when Luke Bryan will be dropping by. And we may just have a brand new number one song. Until then, this is Ryan Fox saying be safe, take care of each other, and we'll see you then.

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1: President Trump says the U.S. could stay and keep Iranian oil, comparing it with the recent American oil deal with Venezuela. Speaking to reporters in Ireland Sunday, Trump said the Iran war would end after the midterm elections and the U.S. will get out unless we decide to stay and keep the oil. Researchers say a rare but possibly life-threatening brain disorder may be tied to GLP-1 weight loss drugs. A new study published in Clinical Nutrition identified 15 reported cases of a neurological disorder caused by severe vitamin B1 deficiency in people taking GLP-1s. Researchers stressed that the study cannot prove the medications caused the condition. A new report says Americans are tired. A new report from the CDC says about 71% of adults in the U.S. say they experienced fatigue on multiple days over the past 3 months. The lead author of the report said fatigue is one of the most frequently reported health concerns in primary care visits in the U.S. I'm Tammy Trujillo. For Northwest Indiana, for the overnight hours, temperatures in the lower 50s, winds out of the north 5 to 10 miles per hour. Monday, highs in the mid-70s, winds out of the southeast 5 to 10 miles per hour, increasing to 10 to 15. Monday night, a slight chance of showers and thunderstorms overnight, lows in the mid-60s. Tuesday, showers likely, with a chance of thunderstorms, more humid with highs in the upper 80s. Tuesday night, showers with a chance of storms, lows in the mid-60s.

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0: For northwest Indiana, a low around 53 for the overnight hours. Monday, increasing clouds with a high near 75. Southeast wind 5 to 10 miles per hour with gusts as high as 15. Monday night, chance of showers and thunderstorms overnight, lows around 63. Tuesday, showers likely, with thunderstorms also possible, partly sunny with a high in the mid-80s. Showers and possibly a thunderstorm Tuesday night, lows in the mid-60s.
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1: President Trump is keeping up his support for Irish unification. Speaking to reporters at his golf resort in Doonbeg, Ireland on Sunday, Trump says he loves his comment on unification. He sparked a diplomatic flap on Saturday when he said he'd love to see Ireland unified, adding it's going to happen eventually. Wisconsin Republican candidate for governor Tom Tiffany is recovering from minor injuries after the small plane he was aboard made an emergency landing in Lake Wausau. He says the plane lost power while approaching the airport, forcing the pilot to land in the lake. House Minority Leader Hakeem Jeffries is calling for urgent congressional action to address the rapid development of artificial intelligence. He says Democrats will make AI a high priority when their caucus meets this week, and that lawmakers need to consider slowing the pace of development. The Federal Reserve is facing growing pressure to raise interest rates when it announces its decision Wednesday. New inflation data shows consumer prices remain well above the Fed's 2% target, prompting more analysts to expect a rate hike. I'm Tammy Trujillo.
2: From the Office of the Indiana State Treasurer, the Indiana Bond Bank has announced the launch of the Recovery Advance Program for Infrastructure Damage, or RAPID, a new initiative meant to help communities address public infrastructure damaged by

0: natural disasters. A news release said applications are due at least 2 weeks before the intended closing date, and the next deadline is September 16th for a September 30th closing, with additional closings scheduled about every 2 weeks thereafter. Officials also said federal disaster declaration is not required to apply. In Illinois, state law enforcement officials are releasing the results of this summer's Illinois Speed Awareness Day, a single-day crackdown on July 22nd that officials say resulted in nearly 4,000 speeding tickets issued and hundreds of arrests. 160 agencies took part in the event. Illinois Speed Awareness Day started 10 years ago in 2016, focusing on reducing speed and raising awareness. Your forecast for the region coming up. I'm Laura Voluschko.
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2: Off to a pretty good start early on a Monday morning across Northwest Indiana. No accidents or incidents to report. If you're headed to Chicago, inbound forward to the Rhine looks good. 219-405-7743, our hotline. Scott Rosenberg, Region News Team Traffic.
0: For Northwest Indiana, a high near 75 today. Light southeast wind increasing to 5 to 10 miles per hour. Mostly cloudy tonight, lows in the mid-60s. Southeast wind 10 to 15 miles per hour, gusts as high as 25. Showers likely Tuesday with a chance of thunderstorms. Partly sunny with highs around the mid-80s. That's your region forecast.
3: 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Taking a look around the region, Valparaiso at 51, Winfield 51, and Dyer 53.

Chris Stapleton on the Country Station. It is Indiana 105. Happy Monday. I'm Katie, and hopefully you had a good weekend full of all things popcorn. But more fun continues this weekend with Nico Moon. He's performing this Saturday, the 19th, at Bulldog Park, and there's still a few tickets available on the Hometown Jam's official website.

0: Zach Top on the country station. It is Indiana 105. Good morning. I'm Katie Day, and I hope you had a good weekend. Mondays, though, they can be tough, and that's exactly why we get the week started off together.
1: Hey, it's time to rise when the sun comes shining bright.
0: That's right.
1: I'm gonna wake up and reach and let's start the fight.
0: It may be Monday,
1: but we're feeling all right.
0: We're feeling good. Question of the day is going to go up on Facebook here in about an hour at Indiana 105. We're going to take a look at what is trending online with the viral spiral at 7:30. And we both know that eating at the airport can be expensive and you risk running late to your gate. But one airline is on a mission to solve at least one of those problems. More on that next. 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
2: Things moving along pretty well. A note on South Shore, there's construction in the area of Millennium and Van Buren Street stations and expected to continue into the second quarter of 2027, so that would be spring. Passengers aware of the following temporary service impacts to South Shore. Weekday service, limited train capacity, limited seating on some of the trains, and potential train delays as well. Metro substation and traction power work will restrict the number of trains that can operate through the affected area at the same time. This is all on the Illinois side of things, so just be aware of that. You can get more details on all of this by visiting the South Shore online. Something in substation and traction power work will restrict the number of trains that can operate through the affected area at the same time. This is all on the Illinois side of things, so

0: Streets, wind 10 to 15 miles per hour, gusts as high as 25. Showers likely Tuesday with a chance of thunderstorms. Partly sunny with highs around the mid-80s. That's your region forecast.
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Wallet Hub released the top five happiest states in America, and no, Indiana did not make the cut here. Maryland, Idaho, Utah, and New Jersey were in the top five, but the number one spot, Hawaii. Are we surprised? I've never been myself, but I imagine that the Aloha lifestyle has something to do with it. And if you're looking to travel somewhere soon, Hawaii might be up there for consideration. 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

0: Trisha Yearwood on the Country Station, Indiana 105. I'm Katie Day. And next time you're hungry at the airport, why not just order delivery? United is testing a new way to bring food straight to you at the gate. Now, passengers can order food, drink, and other travel essentials all throughout the United app and then have them delivered without ever leaving the gate area where you have to board the plane. It's all part of a pilot program that is underway right now at Newark Airport, but United says that they're going to continue to expand it to other major airports later this year. And maybe Chicago O'Hare or Midway could be next.
1: Spotlight on health. A new study out of Australia suggests walking at a faster pace may be able to make up for a lower step count when it comes to reducing risk of early death. Mark Mayfield explains.
2: Researchers at Monash University and the University of Sydney looked at the intensity of the steps in a study of about 65,000 middle-aged adults. The study concluded the chances of early death were a lot lower, with those doing 5,000 to 7,500 daily steps at a lower stepping pace. However, the risk of early death was also lowered about the same in those doing under 5,000 daily steps, but at a higher stepping pace. I'm Mark Mayfield.
1: New research suggests falling asleep with the light on, whether it's while watching TV or from a nightlight, could weaken your heart. Tammy Trujillo reports.
3: Scientists at Tulane University say it could change the function and structure of your heart, putting you at a higher risk for cardiovascular disease. Their findings build on earlier research that found that bright light exposure at night can boost heart failure risk by 55% and make you 47% more likely to have a heart attack. But this new study is the first to show that nighttime light is linked to cardiac remodeling, typically associated with injury to the heart or chronic stress. Researchers say you can protect yourself with blackout curtains and by covering LEDs on cell phones and other electronics. I'm Tammy Trujillo.
1: 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I'm Laura Velushko.
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4: Taking a look across the region, things moving along on our highways and expressways in pretty good shape so far this morning. Our volume will start to build. We'll start to slow down on some of the usual spots, but right now we seem to be trouble-free. Inbound forward to the Rhine looks pretty good as well. If there's something you'd like to tell us now or anytime this morning, as long as it's safe for you to do so, please give us a call, 219-405-7743, our hotline. Scott Rosenberg, Region News Team Traffic.
1: For northwest Indiana, a high near 75 today. Light southeast wind increasing to 5 to 10 miles per hour. Mostly cloudy tonight, lows in the mid-60s. Southeast wind 10 to 15 miles per hour, gusts as high as 25. Showers likely Tuesday with a chance of thunderstorms.

0: partly sunny with highs around the mid-80s. That's your region forecast.
1: 533, good morning. Taking a look around the region. Valparaiso at 50, St. John 51, and Gary at 55.
2: The Bears blew out the Panthers 59-37 in their highest scoring season opener in franchise history. DeAndre Swift rushed for three TDs as the Bears will try to carry momentum into their home opener against Detroit on Sunday. The Colts were dominated by the Baltimore Ravens 41-23 to open the season at Lucas Oil Stadium. Daniel Jones threw for 166 yards, one touchdown and an interception. Jonathan Taylor ran for 98 yards and a couple of touchdowns. Indianapolis now 0-1. They'll visit the Kansas City Chiefs in Week 2 on Sunday Night Football. There is a new team sitting atop the latest college football coaches poll. Texas climbed two spots and is leading the nation. On Saturday, Indiana cruised past Howard 55-0 to move to 2-0. Purdue dropped to 1-1 after falling to Wake Forest 38-36 in double overtime. Notre Dame now 2-0 after blowing out Rice 52-0. BU is 1-1 after falling to Murray State 27-18. The Cubs failed to sweep the Pirates after a 4-3 loss at home. The Cubs still hold an NL wildcard position. They host Atlanta tonight. The Sox dropped the finale of their series at St. Louis 3-1. The Sox now hold just a half-game lead over Cleveland for first place in the AL Central, and they square off against the Guardians on the road tonight to start a key series. I'm Scott Rosenberg. That's sports.

1 week of fantasy football in the books, and my team is the only one in our league that didn't hit 100 points, so that one hurts. But out of all fantasy footballers, the majority of people agree that this is the most annoying thing about it. More on that in 6 minutes on Indiana 105.

0: playing fantasy football can be fun unless you're in a league that charges an entry fee so that the winner at the end of the season gets the big pot of money. For our league, that is well over $200. So a lot is at stake here. That's why it gets so competitive. Hey, it's Katie Day, and if you're competing in a fantasy football league, you've experienced its frustrations too, I'm sure. But by far the most annoying part about fantasy football is when one of your star players gets injured. 59% of fantasy football fans agreed that the biggest downside to the league is when one of your players gets injured because it can ruin your team. So as the season continues, may your star players stay healthy and your fantasy team keep on winning. It's Indiana 105. 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
1: Off to a pretty good start across northwest Indiana. I-65 from the Lakeshore to Lafayette, looking pretty good. The Borman Expressway across Lake County, Klein Avenue from 80-94 to the Lakeshore and over the Big Bridge. That looks good. Inbound Ford to the Rhine, 394 on the Illinois side, looking pretty typical for this stage of the game. I-94 through Porter and LaPorte counties and in and out of southwest Michigan, moving along in fine shape and no issues on the Indiana Toll Road or the Skyway. 219-405-7743, our hotline. Scott Rosenberg, Region News Team Traffic.
2: For northwest Indiana, a high near 75 this afternoon. Light southeast wind increasing to 5 to 10 miles per hour. Tonight, mostly cloudy with a low around 64. Showers likely Tuesday. Thunderstorms also possible. Partly sunny with a high in the mid-80s. Showers likely Tuesday night and possibly a thunderstorm. Mostly cloudy with lows in the mid-60s. Showers likely and possibly a thunderstorm Wednesday. Mostly cloudy skies with a high around 78.
0: 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Taking a look around the region. Valparaiso at 50, Winfield 51, and Crown Point 51.
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This might be the ultimate football snack because, well, I don't know what other time this would just hit the spot, but Cheez-Its and Coors Light have teamed up for a new beer cheese cracker, combining two game day favorites into one. And for $5, you too can forget the dip this season. But it's a little too much for me. A friend and I tried it recently, the Coors Light Cheez-Its, and it was a little funky. So I think I'll punt on this one and stick to the classics.

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1: President Trump says his proposed $5,000 dividend checks for American adults will be a thing if Republicans maintain control of Congress after the midterm elections. Trump says the payments would be possible because the government is taking in large amounts of money, but he hasn't provided a detailed funding plan. The proposal could cost more than $1.2 trillion, and it would require congressional approval. The Senate reconvenes today. It remains to be seen if Senator Mitch McConnell will also be returning to Capitol Hill. McConnell has been absent from the Senate since June when he was hospitalized following a fall and diagnosed with pneumonia. And Nashville International Airport is another step closer to being renamed in honor of the late Dolly Parton. The Metropolitan Nashville Airport Authority Board of Commissioners voted unanimously on Friday to move

0: forward with the plan. I'm Michael Kastner.
1: The South Shoreline says ongoing construction in downtown Chicago will begin a new phase of the expansion project that will affect weekday train operations beginning today, Monday, September 14th, in the area of Millennium and Van Buren Street stations. This phase is expected to continue into the second quarter of 2027. The commuter rail said temporary service impacts to weekday service will include potential train delays and also limited train capacity, as track construction will significantly limit available train storage at Millennium Station. The work is part of the approximately $650 million South Shoreline service expansion program, the commuter line said, and includes track realignments, infrastructure improvements, and upgrades to the overhead catenary system that provides electrical power to trains. In Valparaiso, Valpo Parks says their fifth group bike ride of the season is this evening, September 14th. The ride starts and ends at Central Park Plaza, with popcorn available afterwards. The group ride, Pathways and Popcorn, begins at 5:30 p.m. Valpo Parks and Valparaiso Pathways said the free community ride is for all ages and no registration necessary. You can see a map of the route at the Valparaiso Pathways Facebook page. Your forecast for the region coming up. I'm Laura Voluschko.
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4: Volume on the rise. Off to a good start, though, across northwest Indiana's highways and expressways. Starting to slow down a little bit, the roadwork, State Road 2, about halfway between Valpo and Westville. But the closure that was there for road work is gone, just still some work zone activity in those areas. If you're heading to Chicago, inbound Ford to the Ryan, looks pretty good. 219-405-7743, our hotline, Scott Rosenberg, Region News Team Traffic.
1: For northwest Indiana, a high near 75 this afternoon. Light southeast wind increasing to 5 to 10 miles per hour. Tonight, mostly cloudy with a low around 64. Showers likely Tuesday, thunderstorms also possible, partly sunny with a high in the mid-80s. Showers likely Tuesday night and possibly a thunderstorm, mostly cloudy with lows in the mid-60s. Showers likely and possibly a thunderstorm Wednesday, mostly cloudy skies with a high around 78.

Are the Colts fans doing okay this morning? That was a bit of a heartbreaker yesterday against the Baltimore Ravens. 41-23, the Colts fell. But on the flip side, Chicago Bears crushed it in a record-setting season opener. Big excitement, okay? Big excitement. I can feel it going into this week, too, after watching what Caleb Williams put on. 59-37, they defeated Carolina. That was pretty awesome. There was like two touchdowns every quarter minimum. So we'll see what they do next week when they take on the Vikings. Or I guess that's this Sunday already. Don't you just love football season? Hey, it's not-

0: Shane Brown on the Country Station. It's Indiana 105. Good morning. I'm Katie Day, and on the roads this morning, we have a look at your traffic report coming your way in just a few minutes. Hope you had a good weekend. Today, there's a few celebrities living it up for their birthday, and happy birthday wishes go out to Andrew Lincoln, who is 53 today. You might remember him as Rick Grimes in The Walking Dead.
1: Why don't you go and find out yourself? Send me a postcard.
0: He was nominated for a Critics' Choice Television Award for Best Drama Actor. Happy 53rd birthday to Andrew Lincoln. Also celebrating a birthday today is Pope Leo XIV. He's 71 today, and he is the first American-born pope of the Catholic Church, elected pontiff after the death of Pope Francis. But Pope Leo says that it's bigger than just being the first American-born pope.
2: Just to clarify, I think of myself more as the pope who happens to be American. I understand my mission, which is precisely being pastor of a universal church, and having a voice and an opportunity to speak to people throughout the world.
0: Now, Pope Leo XIV is especially popular here in Greater Chicagoland because he's actually from Chicago and grew up a White Sox fan. So they even gave away Pope hats earlier this season. That was pretty cool. Happy 71st birthday to Pope Leo XIV. Also celebrating a birthday today is Logan Henderson. He's 37 today. You might know him as a member of the band Big Time Rush. Happy 37th birthday to Logan Henderson. Jimmy Butler is also 37 today. He's an NBA star who had his breakout year with the Chicago Bulls.
3: Jimmy, stop, pop, bingo!
4: Jimmy G, bucket!
0: Now he's on the Golden State Warriors recovering from an ACL tear, but he's not staying still. Jimmy Butler says that he's actively writing and producing a country music album, and I'm intrigued, to say the least. Happy 37th birthday to Jimmy Butler. And Kimberly Williams Paisley is 55 today. She is an on-screen actress who gained recognition for her starring role in the 1991 film Father of the Bride and its 1995 sequel.
5: We fell in love. And we've decided to get married, which means that what? I'm engaged. So, Dad.
6: I'm sorry, what did you say?
0: She starred in other movies, too, but that specific one, Father of the Bride, she thanks especially because that's how she met her famous husband that you might know as country singer Brad Paisley.
7: Everything I ever wanted, everything I need.
0: They've been together for 23 years. Happy 55th birthday to Kimberly Williams Paisley. Now, if you or someone you know is celebrating a birthday, you can always celebrate with us on The Country Station, Indiana 105. Just let us know your birthday's coming up on Facebook at Indiana 105. And when it's your birthday, we shout you out just like we do every day a few minutes after 8:30. 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
8: Volume on the rise. Off to a good start, though, across northwest Indiana's highways and expressways. Starting to slow down a little bit, the roadwork, State Road 2, about halfway between Valpo and Westville. But the closure that was there for roadwork is gone. Just still some work zone activity in those areas. If you're headed to Chicago, inbound forward to the Rhine, looks pretty good. 219-405-7743. Our hotline, Scott Rosenberg, Region News Team Traffic.
9: For northwest Indiana, a high near 75 this afternoon. Light southeast wind increasing to 5 to 10 miles per hour. Tonight, mostly cloudy with a low around 64. Showers likely Tuesday. Thunderstorms also possible. Partly sunny with a high in the mid-80s. Showers likely Tuesday night and possibly a thunderstorm. Mostly cloudy with lows in the mid-60s. Showers likely and possibly a thunderstorm Wednesday. Mostly cloudy skies with a high around 78.
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It's Indiana 105. I'm Katie Day, and our question of the day up on Facebook. Feel free to join the conversation there. Today's question is, what is the normal thing that feels strangely illegal when you do it? Okay, I'm not talking about real illegal. Please don't confess your crimes to me because I am a tattletale and I will tell on you. But things that feel strangely illegal that are not. Let us know. We're going to read some of your answers in 3 minutes on Indiana 105. Tonight I-

0: Riley Green on The Country Station. It's Indiana 105. I'm Katie Day. And the question of the day is up on Facebook. Feel free to join the conversation there. Today's question is, what is a normal thing that feels strangely illegal when you do it? We got tons of answers coming in, starting with Lily in Westville, who said leaving the store without buying anything. I do feel uncomfortable doing that. Like, I'll go in, I have an idea in mind of what I'm looking for, but then you can't find it exactly. That actually just happened to me and my brother at Home Depot. We were looking for something for my dad's birthday, couldn't find what we were looking for, and so we ended up having to leave, and I felt so uncomfortable not buying anything. What is a normal thing that feels strangely illegal when you do it? Carissa in Valparaiso said taking a nap at like 2 p.m. on a Tuesday feels like you're committing a crime or something. Yeah, but I feel like you earn it, though, right? Like, if you're working hard and you have a Tuesday off and you want to take a nap, so be it. You deserve that nap. Zach in Portage said something that feels illegal is turning the light on in his car when driving at night because his parents always made it seem like he was going to go to jail for doing so. And Lori in LaPorte said throwing food away, even if it's literally scraps, she just feels bad about. I do feel a little guilty, too. But then I realized me stuffing myself and making my stomach feel discomfort is not helping anybody. What is a normal thing that feels strangely illegal when you do it? Let us know on Facebook at Indiana 105.
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3: In LaPorte County, the Indiana Bureau of Motor Vehicles says the Michigan City branch is moving and will have expanded services. A news release said the current location at 1724 Highway 20, Michigan City, will continue operations through Saturday, September 19th. The new Michigan City location, 1551 South Woodland Avenue, will open Tuesday, September 22nd and maintain its current operating hours. The BMV says the branch will increase from 7 to 12 customer service stations and will add 7 knowledge testing stations for customers needing to take the driver's license knowledge exam. Also, 3 new BMV Connect kiosks will be available to complete more than a dozen transaction types 24 hours a day, 7 days a week. Plans to overhaul the main entrance at Chicago's Museum of Science and Industry have received approval from the city's Landmarks Commission. The project will renovate the north portico, add a new welcome hall, and install glass walls while preserving the building's historic architecture. The museum is also preparing a separate $22 million project to reopen its south entrance for the first time in more than a century. Region residents are invited to join the Lake County Master Gardeners tonight, Monday, September 14th at 6 p.m. Central Time for a Zoom program on Lost a Tree in the Storm, What Comes Next for Your Landscape. The program is free and open to the public. Dolly Foster, Purdue Extension Horticulture Program Assistant for Right Tree, Right Place, will offer advice on choosing a replacement tree, matching a tree to your site and growing conditions, and considering sun, space, and other landscape conditions. Visit the Lake County Master Gardeners website to reserve your space. We have a link for more information at Green Zone at our website. 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I'm Laura Voluschko.
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5: Just a note on the South Shore train, starting today, they're going to be doing the next phase, actually, of the expansion project for South Shore capacity, but it will limit capacity as they do the work. This is in the area of the Van Buren and Millennium Street stations, and there will be limited available train storage at Millennium Station during this. So to maximize the available track space and maintain scheduled service, some trains will operate with reduced seating and passenger capacity. Also, there'll be restrictions on the number of trains that can operate through that affected road or construction area at the same time. So just bear all that in mind on the Illinois side while riding the South Shore. Could be delays and more crowded trains during this time period. On the roads themselves, we're looking okay. Our volume is definitely building, starting to slow down in some of our work zones, but on some of the highways, but nothing out of the ordinary so far this morning. Scott Rosenberg, Region News Team Traffic.
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3: For Northwest Indiana, a high near 75 this afternoon. Light southeast wind increasing to 5 to 10 miles per hour. Tonight, mostly cloudy with a low around 64. Showers likely Tuesday, thunderstorms also possible, partly sunny with a high in the mid-80s. Showers likely Tuesday night and possibly a thunderstorm, mostly cloudy with lows in the mid-60s. Showers likely and possibly a thunderstorm Wednesday, mostly cloudy skies with a high around 78.
7: 633, good morning. Taking a look around the region, Valparaiso at 50, Portage 46, and Dyer 53.
5: The Bears blew out the Panthers 59-37 in their highest scoring season opener in franchise history. DeAndre Swift rushed for three TDs as the Bears will try to carry momentum into their home opener against Detroit on Sunday. The Colts were dominated by the Baltimore Ravens 41-23 to open the season at Lucas Oil Stadium. Daniel Jones threw for 166 yards, one touchdown, and an interception. Jonathan Taylor ran for 98 yards and a couple of touchdowns. Indianapolis now 0-1. They'll visit the Kansas City Chiefs in Week 2 on Sunday Night Football. There is a new team sitting atop the latest college football coaches poll. Texas climbed two spots and is leading the nation. On Saturday, Indiana cruised past Howard 55-0 to move to 2-0. Purdue dropped to 1-1 after falling to Wake Forest 38-36 in double overtime. Notre Dame now 2-0 after blowing out Rice 52-0. BU is 1-1 after falling to Murray State 27-18. The Cubs failed to sweep the Pirates after a 4-3 loss at home. The Cubs still hold an NL wildcard position. They host Atlanta tonight. The Sox dropped the finale of their series at St. Louis 3-1. The Sox now hold just a half-game lead over Cleveland for first place in the AL Central, and they square off against the Guardians on the road tonight to start a key series. I'm Scott Rosenberg. That's sports.

children or even dog children, I think we can agree that silence is suspicious. And I wish that my natural alert system went off way sooner than it did. More about that in just 7 minutes on Indiana 105. Here's Luke Combs.

0: If you have kids, you already know silence is never a good sign. That applies to your dog children, too. And I wish that I had listened to my gut instead of brushing it off as, she's just being a good girl. But you live and you learn. Hey, it's Katie on Indiana 105. And my dog Pebbles was doing this happy growl that she does when she plays with her fox toy before she came to an abrupt halt and started making this kind of muffled and quiet noise that I didn't really think much about at first. But then I couldn't see her behind the couch anymore, so I said her name. I said, Pebbles! And out pops her head as if she knows she's been busted. So I get up, I walk over, and I discovered that this sweet 9-pound Yorkie just ate part of my mom's cabinet. And that is why we can't have nice things.
1: Roadwork slowing us down in a few areas, like near 600 North along State Road 2 between Valparaiso and Westville. Also, LaPorte County, State Road 39 Route 20 in the vicinity of State Road 39, Route 20 both east and west there. That's Springville corridor north of LaPorte. 219-405-7743, our hotline. Everything on our highways and expressways other than that looking pretty good. Scott Rosenberg, Region News Team Traffic.
2: For northwest Indiana, a high near 75 this afternoon. Light southeast wind increasing to 5 to 10 miles per hour. Tonight, mostly cloudy with a low around 64. Showers likely Tuesday. Thunderstorms also possible. Partly sunny with a high in the mid-80s. Showers likely Tuesday night and possibly a thunderstorm. Mostly cloudy with lows in the mid-60s. Showers likely and possibly a thunderstorm Wednesday. Mostly cloudy skies with a high around 78.
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0: You probably know by now, I'm a pumpkin spice girly, but even the biggest fans of the pumpkin season know that there is a limit, and we have reached that point. My friend was just shopping at Target when he saw flushable dude wipes that are, you guessed it, pumpkin spice scented. He texted me shortly after spotting them because he knows I'm a fan of all things pumpkin spice, but dude wipes? I thought it was a joke, so he literally bought me a 48-pack of them as proof, but I guess that's one way to get your in the fall spirit.
1: So you're standing in the middle of the thunder and lightning. I know you're feeling like you just can't win, but you're trying.

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2: Lawmakers are reconvening on Capitol Hill this morning, 3 months after Kentucky Senator Mitch McConnell was hospitalized after reportedly falling at his Washington, D.C. residence. He hasn't been seen in public since. No one from the senator's office has shared any information since early August. House Speaker Mike Johnson says President Trump's proposal to send $5,000 dividend checks a creative idea. Johnson appeared on CNN's State of the Union after Trump said the money will be sent if Republicans keep the House and Senate following the midterm elections. Johnson acknowledged the president would need Congress to act to go forward. Dolly Parton's first posthumous song is out. I'm going to Atlanta just to look around. It's called Bound to Ride, and it's featured on the upcoming Stanley Brothers tribute album, Where the Soul Never Dies, celebrating 80 years of the Stanley Brothers. Parton recorded her vocals in 2022. I'm Michael Kastner.
3: The Lake County Judicial Nominating Commission is beginning the process of selecting two new Superior Court judges. A news release said Judge Natalie Bokota and Judge Sheila Moss are both retiring effective December 31st, 2026. Justice Mark Massa, committee chairperson, has announced that applications are available online. The vacancies will be in Lake Superior Civil Division Room 5 in Hammond and Lake Superior County Division Room 4 in Hammond. After the conclusion of public interviews in October, the Lake County Judicial Nominating Commission will vote to select two panels of five nominees to send to Governor Mike Braun for appointment. The cyclosporiasis outbreak has come to an end. The CDC announced Friday that the largest ever outbreak of the foodborne illness sickened nearly 20,000 people overall. Officials say it fueled the worst cyclosporiasis season in U.S. history and included two deaths, both in the epicenter of the biggest outbreak in Michigan. The Indiana Department of Health reported a total of 2,104 cases statewide in the most recent update, September 2nd, including over 30 cases across Lake Porter and LaPorte counties. Your forecast for the region coming up. I'm Laura Voluschko.
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5: Volume on the rise, slowing down a little bit in some of our work areas. Eastbound 8094 between Grand Street and I-65, we see traffic bunching up on the westbound side of I-94, just past US 421. We may have a crash mixed in there. I'm waiting to see if we get word on that from NDOT. Not just yet as far as details, but traffic definitely on the brakes as you're approaching 421 and in that Michigan City corridor on the westbound side of I-94. Something you'd like to tell us, give us a call, 219-405-7743. Our hotline, Scott Rosenberg, Region News Team Traffic.
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3: For Northwest Indiana, a high near 75 this afternoon. Light southeast wind increasing to 5 to 10 miles per hour. Tonight, mostly cloudy with a low around 64. Showers likely Tuesday, thunderstorms also possible, partly sunny with a high in the mid-80s. Showers likely Tuesday night and possibly a thunderstorm, mostly cloudy with lows in the mid-60s. Showers likely and possibly a thunderstorm Wednesday, mostly cloudy skies with a high around 78.
6: 704, good morning. Taking a look around the region, Valparaiso 50, Gary 54, and Crown Point 51.

Henning's Farm and Greenhouses in DeMont is more than just a corn maze, okay? It is full of surprises. And you never know if the King of Pop is planning a surprise visit. It's Katie on Indiana 105, and Henning's Farm and Greenhouses is one place that you'll want to add to your fall bucket list. And we are sending you there all this week. 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

0: If you ask the Farmer's Almanac, they'll tell you that the fall season officially begins next Tuesday, the 22nd. But at Henning's Farm and Greenhouses in DeMott, they're already getting a head start. Hey, it's Katie Day, and I was fortunate to get a little behind-the-scenes look over the weekend at Henning's Farm and Greenhouses. Not only do they have a huge corn maze, which is a must every fall, theirs is patriotic. It is designed in honor of America's 250th year. But not only that, they also have a corn pit. It's like a ball pit made of corn, and it's perfect for the kids to play in as you shop all the things at Henning's Farm. Now, Henning's Farm has a bounce house, Mums, and they are your go-to stop for all things pumpkin. So before you grab that pumpkin from Walmart, consider supporting a fourth-generation family-owned business in the region. And sometimes, as I found out this weekend, the Hennings have a surprise or two up their sleeve. I was there on Saturday night at Henning's Farm, and kid you not, the king of pop showed up and started singing this song. Michael Jackson moonwalked his way into Henning's Farm completely by surprise, and while I cannot confirm that you will get a performance by Michael Jackson on your next visit to Henning's, I can say this. The Mullet Man has your chance to win a four-pack of passes to enjoy the fall fun at the family farm that will rock with you. Henning's Farm and Greenhouses in DeMott. 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
1: Westbound I-94 in the Michigan City corridor. We've got a crash between US 421 and County Line Road. The right lane closed there, and things backing up as you approach Route 421 headed west through that Michigan City corridor right now on I-94. Eastbound getting by there in pretty good shape at the moment. Something you'd like to tell us, give us a call, 219-405-7743. Our hotline, Scott Rosenberg, Region News Team Traffic.
2: For northwest Indiana, a high near 75 this afternoon. Light southeast wind increasing to 5 to 10 miles per hour. Tonight, mostly cloudy with a low around 64. Showers likely Tuesday, thunderstorms also possible, partly sunny with a high in the mid-80s. Showers likely Tuesday night and possibly a thunderstorm, mostly cloudy with lows in the mid-60s. Showers likely and possibly a thunderstorm Wednesday, mostly cloudy skies with a high around 78.
0: 716, good morning. Taking a look around the region, Valparaiso at 50, Winfield 51, and Dyer 54.
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0: Montgomery Gentry on the Country Station. It's Indiana 105. I'm Katie Day, and hopefully this spares you from the inevitable social media scroll later today.
1: The viral spiral, come and see. Trending feels like destiny.
0: The best way to whip yourself into shape? Grab a tennis racket. Doctors say that tennis might be one of the healthiest sports, engaging the entire body while improving cardiovascular fitness and strengthening bones and supporting well-being. And if that's not convincing enough in itself, a new study found that tennis players lived 10 years longer than people who were sedentary. So there you go. The vote is in from the Metropolitan Nashville Airport Authority Board of Commissioners, and it was unanimous. The Nashville International Airport is set to be renamed in honor of Dolly Parton. The final name, though, has yet to be determined. Grand Theft Auto 6 is scheduled to be released this November, but it's already causing some relationship strain. Women across the internet are already announcing that they're banning their partners from playing the game because of the female lead character. Now, critics say that if he's treating a fictional girlfriend better than their actual girlfriend, that's not okay and we have a problem. Well, I say that's your sign to pack your bags and move on, because if he's treating the game better than you, the game is not the problem. And Chicago's first AI-driven teacher-free school kicked off its academic year last week, offering a new educational model with a $55,000 per year price tag. It's called Alpha Chicago. But for $55,000 per year, that's way more than I paid for college tuition. And this money is clearly not going to teachers. So my question is, what is that $55,000 going towards? AI? It went viral and we spiraled right here on Indiana 105.
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4: Indiana Governor Mike Braun Friday concluded the 56th annual joint meeting of the Midwest U.S. Japan Association and the Japan Midwest U.S. Associations Conference. The event hosted about 500 representatives of the U.S. Midwest and Japan in Indianapolis last week. The governor's office says Indiana's relationship with Japan has grown significantly since Subaru of Indiana Automotive broke ground in Lafayette in 1987, with the state now supporting nearly 290 Japanese business facilities that provide nearly 62,000 Hoosier jobs statewide. The three-day conference drew participation from nine U.S. states and a Japanese delegation, including representatives of government, industry, and trade organizations. The conference alternates between Japan and U.S. Midwest member states. Indiana previously hosted in 2006 and 1989. In Lake County, region motorists are alerted to I-65 lane and ramp closures between Merrillville and Crown Point this week, including a five-day closure of the ramp from westbound U.S. 30 to northbound I-65 for road repairs starting on or after today, Monday, September 14th. There will also be lane closures on I-65 between 109th Avenue and U.S. 231 to remove the lane shifts at 113th Avenue. NDOT says the 113th Avenue bridge over I-65 will continue to be closed to the end of October for a bridge deck and partial superstructure replacement project. And lane closures will occur on I-65 in this location as needed for construction work. Your forecast for the region coming up. I'm Laura Voluschko.
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6: Westbound I-94 in the Michigan City corridor. We've got a crash between U.S. 421 and County Line Road. The right lane closed there, and things backing up as you approach Route 421 headed west through that Michigan City corridor right now on I-94. Eastbound getting by there in pretty good shape at the moment. Something you'd like to tell us, give us a call, 219-405-7743. Our hotline, Scott Rosenberg, Region News Team Traffic. Region News Team Meteorologist Matt Wintz. I know we have some warmer days still in the forecast, perhaps, but, starting out in the upper 40s, that's kind of a sign, I think, that fall is on the way.
7: Yeah, this is going to get that leaf change, the color change going here this morning, Scott. The trees love this kind of stuff if you want fall colors, but, man, if you're not ready, if you don't have that flannel or that sweatshirt ready to go, it is chilly outside this morning. But we've got a rapid turnaround today, Scott. We've got high pressure across the Great Lakes right now that will shift off towards the east. So we have a beautiful kind of fall preview today. Temperatures this afternoon will get up into the mid-70s. We'll have lots of sunshine from start to finish. And the humidity remains low. But the humidity starts to creep up tonight. And then tomorrow, it's going to be a rapid turnaround where we have an increase in humidity and the heat will be back as we rise into the 80s tomorrow. What a turnaround. Now, in terms of this front that's coming in, it will bring some scattered showers and thunderstorms to the area tomorrow into tomorrow night. Wednesday, the front kind of hangs out and waffles back and forth, so we'll have more waves of storms. And that would last all the way through Thursday till this front finally clears the area. Each day we'll have high humidity midweek with this stormy pattern, and temperatures will likely get up near 80 depending on when the rain hits. Looks like we dry out briefly on Friday, then we'll have to keep an eye on the weekend. Unsettled pattern returns, still a lot of discrepancy on when the storms arrive this weekend, but it does look like we have a very active pattern all the way through the weekend. But in terms of fall-like air, Scott, it's just today. We're back to that heat and humidity throughout much of the week, so enjoy it while it lasts here.
6: Indeed, and I'll enjoy this nice cool morning while it lasts.
7: Yes. Windows open, air out the house. My goodness.
6: That's right. Region News Team Meteorologist Matt Wins, thank you so much. We'll talk to you again lunchtime, 12 o'clock.
7: All right, sounds good, Scott.
8: 7:33, good morning. Right now in Valparaiso, it's 51. Winfield's at 52 and Fair Oaks 49.
6: The Bears blew out the Panthers 59-37 in their highest scoring season opener in franchise history. DeAndre Swift rushed for three TDs as the Bears will try to carry momentum into their home opener against Detroit on Sunday. The Colts were dominated by the Baltimore Ravens 41-23 to open the season at Lucas Oil Stadium. Daniel Jones threw for 166 yards, one touchdown and an interception. Jonathan Taylor ran for 98 yards and a couple of touchdowns. Indianapolis now 0-1. They'll visit the Kansas City Chiefs in Week 2 on Sunday Night Football. There is a new team sitting atop the latest college football coaches poll. Texas climbed two spots and is leading the nation. On Saturday, Indiana cruised past Howard 55-0 to move to 2-0. Purdue dropped to 1-1 after falling to Wake Forest 38-36 in double overtime. Notre Dame now 2-0 after blowing out Rice 52-0. BU is 1-1 after falling to Murray State 27-18. The Cubs failed to sweep the Pirates after a 4-3 loss at home. The Cubs still hold an NL wildcard position. They host Atlanta tonight. The Sox dropped the finale of their series at St. Louis 3-1. The Sox now hold just a half-game lead over Cleveland for first place in the AL Central, and they square off against the Guardians on the road tonight to start a key series. I'm Scott Rosenberg. That's sports.

0: by the time you hit the age of 33, you stop doing this. What do you think this could be?
1: It's a stat attack. I can't believe it.
0: Hey, it's Katie Day, and around this time, we take your guesses from our Facebook page. The average person stops doing this at the age of 33. What do you think that is? Deborah in Maryville said living with their parents. That's a good guess, Deborah. Beth in St. John said going out to the bars. The average person stops doing this at the age of 33. Dennis in LaPorte said staying up late. All great guesses, but the answer is actually having a birthday party. And look, maybe it starts getting weird as you get older, but living another year of this gift called life should be celebrated. You shouldn't have to wait for another milestone year to feel like you can invite your friends and get together and make more memories, because that's what a birthday celebrates anyway. Another year of good times and fun moments. And if you think birthday parties are only for kids, might I remind you that while growing old is mandatory, growing up is optional.
2: Looks like we got that crash scene shored up westbound I-94 in the Michigan City area. Things moving much better through there right now. We had that right lane closed earlier. A little bit of sluggishness eastbound 80-94, Grant Street on over to I-65. Also on the I-65 ramp northbound 65 to westbound 80-94. Just a little sluggishness right now on that ramp, but we'll keep our eye on it. Something you'd like to tell us, give us a call, 219-405-7743. Our hotline, Scott Rosenberg, Region News Team Traffic.
3: For Northwest Indiana, highs in the mid-70s this afternoon. Southeast winds 5 to 10 miles per hour, increasing to 10 to 15. Becoming mostly cloudy tonight, lows in the mid-60s. South winds 10 to 15 miles per hour. Gusts up to 25 miles per hour overnight. Tuesday, showers likely with a chance of thunderstorms. More humid with highs around the mid-80s. Tuesday night, humid with showers likely. Also a chance of thunderstorms. Lows around the mid-60s.
0: 7:48, good morning. Taking a look around the region. Valparaiso 51, Dyer 54, and Hebron at 50. 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
1: So many of us grew up with Judge Judy, and now she's planning to retire from on-camera work when her final episode of Judy Justice airs next month. She says, I'm 83. I don't want to do hair and makeup anymore, which is completely understandable. But on the bright side, there's something you can look forward to later today. The courtroom series Adam's Law premieres in national syndication today through CBS. That happens to be Judge Judith Shineland's son, Adam. So I think we'll see kind of like the family dynasty continue with court cases.

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1: 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The Plasters and Cement Masons Local 692.
2: President Trump is back at the White House after wrapping up a two-day visit to Ireland. Trump sparked controversy over the weekend when he said in Dublin that he would love to see a united Ireland and thinks it's going to happen eventually. Then on Sunday, he doubled down on his proposed $5,000 dividend checks for American adults if Republicans maintain control of Congress after the midterm elections. Some Republicans have raised concerns about the cost and potential impact on inflation. Republican Congressman Tom Tiffany of Wisconsin is recovering after he suffered minor injuries when a small plane he was in had to make an emergency landing Saturday night. He posted on X, the plane lost power while approaching the Wausau downtown airport and was forced to land in a lake.
3: No magic is stronger than sisterhood.
2: Practical Magic 2 is number one at the box office. That ends the six-week reign of Spider-Man, Brand New Day. I'm Michael Kastner.
4: The South Shoreline says ongoing construction in downtown Chicago will begin a new phase of the expansion project that will affect weekday train operations beginning today, Monday, September 14th, in the area of Millennium and Van Buren Street stations. This phase is expected to continue into the second quarter of 2027. The commuter rail said temporary service impacts to weekday service will include potential train delays and also limited train capacity as track construction will significantly limit available train storage at Millennium Station. The work is part of the approximately $650 million South Shoreline service expansion program, the commuter line said, and includes track realignments, infrastructure improvements, and upgrades to the overhead catenary system that provides electrical power to trains. In Valparaiso, Valpo Parks says their fifth group bike ride of the season is this evening, September 14th. The ride starts and ends at Central Park Plaza with popcorn available afterwards. The group ride, Pathways and Popcorn, begins at 5:30 p.m. Valpo Parks and Valparaiso Pathways said the free community ride is for all ages and no registration necessary. You can see a map of the route at the Valparaiso Pathways Facebook page. Your forecast for the region coming up. I'm Laura Volushko.
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7: Looks like we got that crash scene shored up westbound I-94, the Michigan City area. Things moving much better through there right now. We had that right lane closed earlier. A little bit of sluggishness eastbound 80-94, Grant Street on over to I-60. Also on the I-65 ramp northbound 65 to westbound 80-94. Just a little sluggishness right now on that ramp, but we'll keep our eye on it. Something you'd like to tell us, give us a call, 219-405-7743. Our hotline, Scott Rosenberg, Region News Team Traffic.
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4: For Northwest Indiana, highs in the mid-70s this afternoon. Southeast winds 5 to 10 miles per hour, increasing to 10 to 15. Becoming mostly cloudy tonight, lows in the mid-60s. South winds 10 to 15 miles per hour. Gusts up to 25 miles per hour overnight. Tuesday, showers likely with a chance of thunderstorms. More humid with highs around the mid-80s. Tuesday night, humid with showers likely. Also a chance of thunderstorms. Lows around the mid-60s.

The 80s are totally tubular yet again, thanks to social media and a little help from artificial intelligence. And you're going to hear more about that, what's taking off online, in just 6 minutes on Indiana 105. 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

0: This new social media trend has me this close to booking a hair appointment to try out these Jerry curls for myself. Hey, it's Katie, and you've likely scrolled through your Facebook newsfeed today and seen it. People are uploading selfies to ChatGPT to turn them into retro portraits with 80s hairstyles, vintage clothes, and those old studio backdrops. And it's been fun to see all the pictures, but is there a cost? A doctor from the Indian Institute of Technology estimated that each of these AI-generated images can consume roughly 1.2 watt-hours of electricity. That's only part of the story, though. Another research study found that data centers need cooling in order to properly function, and many of these cooling systems rely on water. I'm not saying that you shouldn't participate in the trend. I'm just suggesting, what if we all agree to bring it back to the 80s in real life? Because I kind of love this big hair curl look, but I don't want to stand alone. That probably wouldn't look rad.
1: Looks like we got that crash scene shored up. Westbound I-94, the Michigan City area. Things moving much better through there right now. We had that right lane closed earlier. A little bit of sluggishness. Eastbound 80-94, Grant Street on over to I-65. Also on the I-65 ramp northbound 65 to westbound 80-94. Just a little sluggishness right now on that ramp, but we'll keep our eye on it. Something you'd like to tell us, give us a call, 219-405-7743. Our hotline, Scott Rosenberg, Region News Team Traffic.
2: For northwest Indiana, a high near 75 this afternoon. Light southeast wind increasing to 5 to 10 miles per hour. Tonight, mostly cloudy with a low around 64. Showers likely Tuesday. Thunderstorms also possible. Partly sunny with a high in the mid-80s. Showers likely Tuesday night and possibly a thunderstorm. Mostly cloudy with lows in the mid-60s. Showers likely and possibly a thunderstorm Wednesday. Mostly cloudy skies with a high around 78.
0: 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Taking a look around the region, Valparaiso at 52, Gary 55, and Munster 55.
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It's Katie on Indiana 105, and on Facebook, we got our question of the day, and today's question is, what is a normal thing that feels strangely illegal when you do it? Let us know. We're going to read some of your answers after Sammy Kershaw on Indiana 105.

Thomas Rhett on the country station, Indiana 105. That might be the best country song to close out the wedding reception with. If you're thinking about how you're going to close out the night and you're getting ready for your wedding, that might be the song to consider.

0: You're waking up with the Country Station from Chicago to South Bend. It's Indiana 105. I'm Katie Day. And the question of the day is up on Facebook. Feel free to join the conversation there. Today's question is, what is a normal thing that feels strangely illegal when you do it? Now, I'm not asking you to confess your crimes here because I do not want to be an accomplice. So what is a normal thing that is legal, but it feels strangely illegal when you do it? Keith in Valparaiso said eating a free sample and then not buying anything. Yeah, I feel the same way. It's tough, but you know, they're free samples for a reason, so you got to tell yourself, hey, this is a free sample. What is the normal thing that feels strangely illegal when you do it? Becky in Chesterton said smoking back when she used to smoke. Well, I'm glad you quit, Becky. We want you around. And Glenda in Valparaiso said picking up money on the ground and then putting it in her pocket feels strangely illegal. I feel so bad when I use a store bathroom without buying anything, but when you got to go, you got to go. What is a normal thing that feels illegal to you? Let us know on Facebook at Indiana 105.
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5: In LaPorte County, the Indiana Bureau of Motor Vehicles says the Michigan City branch is moving and will have expanded services. A news release said the current location at 1724 Highway 20, Michigan City, will continue operations through Saturday, September 19th. The new Michigan City location, 1551 South Woodland Avenue, will open Tuesday, September 22nd and maintain its current operating hours. The BMV says the branch will increase from 7 to 12 customer service stations and will add 7 knowledge testing stations for customers needing to take the driver's license knowledge exam. Also, 3 new BMV Connect kiosks will be available to complete more than a dozen transaction types 24 hours a day, 7 days a week. Plans to overhaul the main entrance at Chicago's Museum of Science and Industry have received approval from the city's Landmarks Commission. The project will renovate the north portico, add a new welcome hall, and install glass walls while preserving the building's historic architecture. The museum is also preparing a separate $22 million project to reopen its south entrance for the first time in more than a century. Region residents are invited to join the Lake County Master Gardeners tonight, Monday, September 14th at 6 p.m. Central Time for a Zoom program on Lost a Tree in the Storm, What Comes Next for Your Landscape. The program is free and open to the public. Dolly Foster, Purdue Extension Horticulture Program Assistant for Right Tree, Right Place, will offer advice on choosing a replacement tree, matching a tree to your site and growing conditions, and considering sun, space, and other landscape conditions. 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We have a link for more information at Green Zone at our website. 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I'm Laura Volushko.
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7: Looks like we got that crash scene shored up westbound I-94 in the Michigan City area. Things moving much better through there right now. We had that right lane closed earlier. A little bit of sluggishness eastbound 80-94, Grant Street on over to I-65. Also on the I-65 ramp northbound 65 to westbound 80-94. Just a little sluggishness right now on that ramp, but we'll keep our eye on it. Something you'd like to tell us, give us a call, 219-405-7743. Our hotline, Scott Rosenberg, Region News Team Traffic.
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5: For Northwest Indiana, a high near 75 this afternoon. Light southeast wind increasing to 5 to 10 miles per hour. Tonight, mostly cloudy with a low around 64. Showers likely Tuesday, thunderstorms also possible, partly sunny with a high in the mid-80s. Showers likely Tuesday night and possibly a thunderstorm, mostly cloudy with lows in the mid-60s. Showers likely and possibly a thunderstorm Wednesday, mostly cloudy skies with a high around 78.
0: 833, good morning. Taking a look around the region, Valparaiso 56, Winfield 57, and Munster 58.

This evening on the TV, the 78th Emmy Awards are going to be on NBC beginning at 7 this evening. Mariska Hargitay is the host. Noah Kahan is going to perform a little bit. And the leader for nominees is The Pitt on HBO Max. They lead all programs with 25 total nominations. Hacks on HBO Max follows closely with 24. And Widow's Bay on Apple TV Plus leads Apple with 19 nominations and early technical wins. So could they do it again? The Pitt looks to repeat, and Widow's Bay could bring on an epic wave as the Emmy Awards take place this evening. Make sure you're watching 7 o'clock on NBC.

0: Morgan Wallen on the Country Station. It's Indiana 105. I'm Katie Day. Right now it is 8:44, and you know what time it is. Time to shout out those region birthdays. 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Happy birthday to several people in the region today. Leanna Pop in Hobart is celebrating. Enjoy your day from your mother-in-law. Happy birthday as well to Gracie's niece, Audrey, who is 4 as of this weekend. Happy birthday to Shannon O'Connor Sizemore. Happy birthday to Samantha Shanks. Hope you had a great birthday over the weekend. Happy birthday as well to Dale's daughter, Julie Lewis. Hope you had a great day in Rensselaer. Happy birthday to Pamela's grandson, Matthew Pettit. Happy birthday as well to Jody Lynn Lopez. And if you or somebody you know is celebrating a birthday, you can always celebrate with us by finding us on Facebook. Here's how.
1: Doing all right right now across Northwest Indiana, just bunching up by light to light along our busy corridors, US 30, US 41, typical sluggishness through work zones, eastbound 80-94, roughly between Burr Street and I-65. You're going to hit some pockets of slower moving traffic. Things bunching up on State Road 2 between Valpo and Westville, mainly near 600 North and up near 700 North in those work zones along the way there. Something you'd like to tell us, give us a call, 219-405-7743. Our hotline, Scott Rosenberg, Region News Team Traffic.
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3: For Northwest Indiana, highs in the mid-70s this afternoon. Southeast winds 5 to 10 miles per hour, increasing to 10 to 15. Becoming mostly cloudy tonight, lows in the mid-60s. South winds 10 to 15 miles per hour. Gusts up to 25 miles per hour overnight. Tuesday, showers likely with a chance of thunderstorms. More humid with highs around the mid-80s. Tuesday night, humid with showers likely, also a chance of thunderstorms. Lows around the mid-60s.
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day, Potts Farm was a place to go. Load a truck up, hit the dirt road. Jumped the barbed wire, spread the word. Light the bonfire and call the girls. King and the Can and the Marlboro Man. Jack and Jim were a few good men. Where you learn how to kiss and cuss and fight too. Better watch out for the boys in blue. And all this small town, he said, she said. Ain't it funny how rumors spread? Like I know something y'all don't know. Man, that talk is getting old. You better mind your business, man. Watch your mouth. Before I have to knock that loud mouth out. I'm tired of talking, man. Y'all ain't listening. Them old dudes.

I know it's a Monday morning and it can be tough to start a brand new work week, especially when last week was a little shorter than usual. Well, we always give you something to look forward to with our 50-50 Friday deal. And this week we got quadruple the fun for you. End Zone Bar and Grill in Hobart, where good friends meet. It's going to be half priced this weekend. 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If you've got a flight coming up, you're going to get these half price vouchers for a one-way trip. And Grangers at the Clock Tower in Hobart, they're going to be half priced at 9 a.m. on Friday morning. And Blue Point Oyster and Sushi Bar in Valparaiso, backed by popular demand. 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Jesus.

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2: House Speaker Mike Johnson says President Trump's proposed $5,000 dividend checks are a creative idea. Johnson appeared on CNN's State of the Union after Trump said the money will be sent if Republicans keep the House and Senate following the midterm elections. There are estimates that it could cost over $1.2 trillion. President Trump says he's dropping tariffs on Irish whiskey after his weekend visit to Ireland. Trump made the announcement on Sunday during the trophy presentation of the Irish Open, which is being held at his golf course in Doonbeg. The Emmy Awards are set for tonight. Heading into the big event, the final season of HBO Max's Hacks leads the comedy field with 24 nominations.
3: Kelly Kilpatrick thinks I'm gay and you're my secret wife, so we have to spend the weekend pretending to be lesbian lovers so I can get that Carol Burnett jumpsuit.
4: What?
2: On the drama side, The Pitt landed the most nominations with 25. I'm Michael Kastner.
5: The Lake County Judicial Nominating Commission is beginning the process of selecting two new Superior Court judges. A news release said Judge Natalie Bokota and Judge Sheila Moss are both retiring effective December 31st, 2026. Justice Mark Massa, committee chairperson, has announced that applications are available online. The vacancies will be in Lake Superior Civil Division Room 5 in Hammond and Lake Superior County Division Room 4 in Hammond. After the conclusion of public interviews in October, the Lake County Judicial Nominating Commission will vote to select two panels of five nominees to send to Governor Mike Braun for appointment. The cyclosporiasis outbreak has come to an end. The CDC announced Friday that the largest ever outbreak of the foodborne illness sickened nearly 20,000 people overall. Officials say it fueled the worst cyclosporiasis season in U.S. history and included two deaths, both in the epicenter of the biggest outbreak in Michigan. The Indiana Department of Health reported a total of 2,104 cases statewide in the most recent update, September 2nd, including over 30 cases across Lake Porter and LaPorte counties. Your forecast for the region coming up. I'm Laura Voluschko.
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1: Doing okay on our highways and expressways, just congestion in some of the spots that we've been accustomed to, especially over this particular summertime roadwork season. But no accidents or incidents to report right now. Things can turn around in a hurry on that accord. If you see a traffic trouble spot developing or something we might be missing, you can certainly pass the information along to us, and then we'll pass it along to everybody else. That's how we network around here. Very appreciative of our Region News traffic tipsters. Just make sure it's a safe opportunity to call us, like once you've reached your destination. 219-405-7743, our hotline. Scott Rosenberg, Region News Team Traffic.
2: For Northwest Indiana, highs in the mid-70s this afternoon. Southeast winds 5 to 10 miles per hour, increasing to 10 to 15. Becoming mostly cloudy tonight, lows in the mid-60s. South winds 10 to 15 miles per hour. Gusts up to 25 miles per hour overnight. Tuesday, showers likely with a chance of thunderstorms. More humid with highs around the mid-80s. Tuesday night, humid with showers likely. Also a chance of thunderstorms. Lows around the mid-60s.
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Tyler Hubbard on the country station. It's Indiana 105. I'm Katie. And if you woke up with some neck pain this morning, you're not alone. I am struggling today. I'm like, man, I think I need like a masseuse immediately. So I looked up the most common cause of neck pain. Come to find out, I've done it to myself. Muscle strain and tension frequently triggered by everyday habits. That includes slouching at the computer for too long, looking down at your smartphone, which is called text neck, or just overall poor posture and putting your head out of alignment for too long. So I might not be redneck.

0: Chesney on the Country Station. It's Indiana 105. Good morning. I'm Katie Day, and I hope you had a good weekend. Mondays can be tough, but that's exactly why we get the week started off together.
1: Hey, it's time to rise when the sun comes shining bright.
0: That's right.
1: I'm gonna wake up and reach and let's start the fight.
0: It may be Monday,
1: but we're feeling all right.
0: We're feeling good. Question of the day is up on Facebook. It is, what is a completely normal thing that feels strangely illegal to you? Let us know on Facebook at Indiana 105. And usually your airline gives out free snacks on your flight. It might not be much, but it's something. However, you may want to wait until you've arrived at your destination to enjoy it.
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From pretzels to peanuts and, if you're lucky, cookies, whatever airline you tend to fly usually has some kind of snack option available for you. And while it's tempting to dig right in mid-flight, you may want to wait to eat it. You'll hear the big reason why in 6 minutes on Indiana 105. Here's Brantley Gilbert. You always

0: think about the last time you were on a plane. Did you see one of the plane's backseat tray tables in front of you? They're available in most flights, and many people use these very tray tables to enjoy their complimentary in-flight snack. But should we be saving them for when we land? Hey, it's Katie Day, and a flight attendant named Janae took to social media recently to share a behind-the-scenes look at what all that backseat tray table is used for. And spoiler alert, it's more than just snacks.
1: People change their kids' diapers on those tray tables on the airplanes. That's why, as a flight attendant, I don't ever eat off of those tray tables. I don't put any of my stuff on the tray tables.
0: Now, Janae said you don't have to avoid snacking on the plane. You could just lay out a garbage bag over the tray's surface first, because Lysol doesn't necessarily do the job.
1: Even wiping it down with Lysol wipes, I don't know if people know this, the area that you wipe down with the Lysol wipe has to stay wet for 10 minutes for it to actually be fully effective.
0: But if eating off of a garbage bag is considered to be the best sanitary option for in-flight snacking, I think I'll just save it for the landing.
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9: Spotlight on health. A new study out of Australia suggests walking at a faster pace may be able to make up for a lower step count when it comes to reducing risk of early death. Mark Mayfield explains.
10: Researchers at Monash University and the University of Sydney looked at the intensity of the steps in a study of about 65,000 middle-aged adults. The study concluded the chances of early death were a lot lower, with those doing 5,000 to 7,500 daily steps at a lower stepping pace. However, the risk of early death was also lowered about the same in those doing under 5,000 daily steps, but at a higher stepping pace. I'm Mark Mayfield.
9: New research suggests falling asleep with the light on, whether it's while watching TV or from a nightlight, could weaken your heart. Tammy Trujillo reports.
11: Scientists at Tulane University say it could change the function and structure of your heart, putting you at a higher risk for cardiovascular disease. Their findings build on earlier research that found that bright light exposure at night can boost heart failure risk by 55% and make you 47% more likely to have a heart attack. But this new study is the first to show that nighttime light is linked to cardiac remodeling, typically associated with injury to the heart or chronic stress. Researchers say you can protect yourself with blackout curtains and by covering LEDs on cell phones and other electronics. I'm Tammy Trujillo.
9: Your forecast for the region coming up. I'm Laura Velushko. For Northwest Indiana, a high near 75 this afternoon. Light southeast wind increasing to 5 to 10 miles per hour. Tonight, mostly cloudy with a low around 64. Showers likely Tuesday. Thunderstorms also possible. Partly sunny with a high in the mid-80s. Showers likely Tuesday night and possibly a thunderstorm. Mostly cloudy with lows in the mid-60s. Showers likely and possibly a thunderstorm Wednesday. Mostly cloudy skies with a high around 78.
0: 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Taking a look around the region, Valparaiso at 62, Lake Station 61, and DeMont at 61.

0: George Burge and Luke Bryan on the Country Station. It's Indiana 105. I'm Katie, and doing this at a restaurant might cause a few people to give you a weird look, but the pros definitely outweigh the cons. More on that in just 6 minutes on Indiana 105.
1: Everybody's got a problem, so do I. But we ain't gonna solve them on a Saturday night. I just put a paycheck in the bank.

0: You know how some restaurants have little coloring sheets for the kids? Well, who's to say that you can't partake in it too? Hey, it's Katie Day, and this is your favorite part of the day. It is time for the Daily Fact. What is the Daily Fact, you might ask? It's a fun bit of knowledge to pass along to your friends and coworkers as a way to break the ice. And while you may get a weird look from your server for asking for the kids' menu and some crayons, let them know that coloring books were also made for adults. Here it is, the Daily Fact. Did you know that back in 1961, the Executive Coloring Book was the first published coloring book aimed at adults? It featured drawings and captions that showed people getting ready for work, and the book satirically mocked the monotony of corporate workplaces, such as the dress code, which was often made up of gray suits and business casual. Plus, experts at the Mayo Clinic say that coloring can reduce stress and anxiety, which in some instances can stem from work. So until these restaurants make a colorable adult menu, what's so wrong about asking for a few crayons and the kids' coloring printout sheet? That's your Daily Fact.
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9: And they said, don't go burning bridges, 'cause you won't find your way back. 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

0: Dustin Lynch on the country station, Indiana 105. That's his song, Where It's At. I'm Katie, and next Tuesday marks the official start of fall, but I'll tell you what. Henning's Farm and Greenhouses, they've already got their farm open and ready to go, including their corn maze, which is 250th anniversary theme for America's 250th year. And they have this corn pit, which is just what it sounds like. It's like a ball pit that you think of at play houses and play areas for kids, but this is made entirely of corn. It's pretty cool, and they're open now, Monday through Saturdays, 9 to 5, but you can be going for free of charge with the family. A four-pack of passes could be yours on the drive home today with the Mullet Man. Make sure you're listening for your chance to win passes to go see Henning's Farm and Greenhouses in Des Moines.
1: He's a ranch hand in a pinch, man. Hotter than the red on the cattle brand. Because she's a gold digger with a quick trigger. A cast iron skillet swinging lid flipper. Now he's a double wide on the county line. Sipping on a six-pack of Lone Star Light. She did him dirty, took him to the

horseback. Now he's a buckskin, 15 hands, 5-time team road champion.

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1: President Trump is back in Washington, fresh off of a two-day visit to Ireland that followed the 25th anniversary of the 9/11 attacks here in the United States. Speaking to reporters Sunday, the president doubled down on his proposed $5,000 dividend checks for American adults if Republicans maintain control of Congress after the midterm elections. The Senate reconvenes today, and there's still no word on whether Mitch McConnell will be in attendance. Lawmakers are reconvening on Capitol Hill 3 months after McConnell was hospitalized after a reported fall. He hasn't been seen in public since. Police in Phoenix, Arizona are investigating after vandals defaced a newly unveiled statue of conservative activist Charlie Kirk outside the Turning Point USA headquarters. More from Monica Nelson.
2: Red paint was found sprayed across the monument Sunday morning, just days after its unveiling on the anniversary of Kirk's assassination. Turning Point leadership condemned the damage on social media.
1: I'm Michael Kastner.
3: In LaPorte County, the Indiana Bureau of Motor Vehicles says the Michigan City branch is moving and will have expanded services. A news release said the current location at 1724 Highway 20, Michigan City, will continue operations through Saturday, September 19th. The new Michigan City location, 1551 South Woodland Avenue, will open Tuesday, September 22nd and maintain its current operating hours. The BMV says the branch will increase from 7 to 12 customer service stations and will add 7 knowledge testing stations for customers needing to take the driver's license knowledge exam. Also, 3 new BMV Connect kiosks will be available to complete more than a dozen transaction types 24 hours a day, 7 days a week. Region residents are invited to join the Lake County Master Gardeners tonight, Monday, September 14th at 6 p.m. Central Time for a Zoom program on Lost a Tree in the Storm, What Comes Next for Your Landscape. 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
3: For Northwest Indiana, a high near 75 this afternoon. Light southeast wind increasing to 5 to 10 miles per hour. Tonight, mostly cloudy with a low around 64. Showers likely Tuesday. Thunderstorms also possible. Partly sunny with a high in the mid-80s. Showers likely Tuesday night and possibly a thunderstorm, mostly cloudy with lows in the mid-60s. Showers likely and possibly a thunderstorm Wednesday, mostly cloudy skies with a high around 78.

There's Alexander K, Indiana 105. Back at it again, another Monday. We are almost halfway through September already somehow. It is the 14th today. Hope you're off to a good start on your Monday work day. Ella Langley coming up after Keith Urban. It's Wild Hearts, Sun Indiana.

0: There's Ella Langley, the Country Station, Indiana 105. She has 9 CMA nominations this year, and she's up against herself in 2 categories. So she's definitely going to be making a sweep of it, for sure. Thanks for hanging out today. Happy Monday. Buckle yourself up for our 50-50 Friday deals this week. 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

There's the Combs, Be By You, Indiana 105. Birthday shout-out post is posted up already for tomorrow's birthdays. 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

0: Back to the 90s with Kenny Chesney, me and you, Indiana 105. On Friday, in a unanimous vote, the Metropolitan Nashville Airport Authority voted to begin the process of renaming the Nashville International Airport after Dolly Parton. The governor praised the renaming as a tribute to Dolly Parton's enduring legacy. They say this is a first step in the multifaceted process that could take about 2 years because it requires a two-year posthumous waiting period before renaming any facility. So maybe by 2028, the Nashville International Airport will be renamed after Dolly. They say the final name has not yet been determined, but they are working closely with the appropriate parties to thoughtfully determine how Dolly Parton's name and legacy will be incorporated.
1: Craving an unforgettable season.
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2: Indiana Governor Mike Braun Friday concluded the 56th annual joint meeting of the Midwest U.S. Japan Association and the Japan Midwest U.S. Associations Conference. The event hosted about 500 representatives of the U.S. Midwest and Japan in Indianapolis last week. The governor's office says Indiana's relationship with Japan has grown significantly since Subaru of Indiana Automotive broke ground in Lafayette in 1987, with the state now supporting nearly 290 Japanese business facilities that provide nearly 62,000 Hoosier jobs statewide. The three-day conference drew participation from nine U.S. states and a Japanese delegation, including representatives of government, industry, and trade organizations. The conference alternates between Japan and U.S. Midwest member states, Indiana previously hosted in 2006 and 1989. In Lake County, region motorists are alerted to I-65 lane and ramp closures between Merrillville and Crown Point this week, including a five-day closure of the ramp from westbound U.S. 30 to northbound I-65 for road repairs starting on or after today, Monday, September 14th. There will also be lane closures on I-65 between 109th Avenue and U.S. 231 to remove the lane shifts at 113th Avenue. NDOT says the 113th Avenue Bridge over I-65 will continue to be closed to the end of October for a bridge deck and partial superstructure replacement project. And lane closures will occur on I-65 in this location as needed for construction work. Your forecast for the region coming up. I'm Laura Voluschko. For Northwest Indiana, highs in the mid-70s this afternoon. Southeast winds 5 to 10 miles per hour, increasing to 10 to 15. Becoming mostly cloudy tonight, lows in the mid-60s. South winds 10 to 15 miles per hour. Gusts up to 25 miles per hour overnight. Tuesday, showers likely with a chance of thunderstorms. More humid with highs around the mid-80s. Tuesday night, humid with showers likely. Also a chance of thunderstorms. Lows around the mid-60s.

0: New artist Zach John King. It's called Get to Drinkin', the country station, Indiana 105. Get to following us over on our Facebook page if you're not already, because we always post a bunch of fun show questions there, things that we talk about during our show, and you can respond over on our Facebook page today. So I'm going to be going to the Cubs series in Cincinnati this weekend. So, you know, if they lose all of them, yes, I know I'm the jinx. What is your go-to food at the ballpark? 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Your go-to food at the ballpark. I think for me, it's usually either pizza or an Italian beef sandwich. You know, a little bit bigger and more filling than just a hot dog. What is your go-to food at the ballpark or stadium, other sports game? What is your go-to food? 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

There's Lady A, Indiana 105. You know, it was chilly in the house when I woke up this morning. Not turn on the heat chilly, but definitely put on a sweatshirt chilly. Not going to be quite as cool tonight and through the rest of the week. We've got rain chances, though, starting tomorrow, too. We've got those forecast details on the way at 11. 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
1: The Northeast saw heavy rain yesterday. Travel was impacted in states like Connecticut, New Jersey, and New York. Some water rescues were conducted in coastal Connecticut and in parts of New Jersey. President Trump is back in Washington, D.C. after his weekend trip to Ireland. He sparked some controversy on Saturday when he said in Dublin he would love to see a united Ireland and thinks it's going to happen eventually. Then on Sunday, he doubled down on his promised $5,000 dividend checks for American adults if Republicans maintain control of Congress after the midterm elections. The investigation into the death of actress Hayden Panettiere is expanding into Los Angeles. More from Daniel Martindale.
2: ABC News reports investigators in both Los Angeles and South Carolina are focusing on drugs. The report says investigators are looking into what drugs may have played a role in her death and where the drugs came from. Panettiere died in Greenville, South Carolina on August 16th.
1: I'm Michael Kastner.
3: In northwest Indiana, temperatures in the low to mid-40s last night in LaPorte County, upper 40s and low 50s elsewhere, followed by a fall preview today with low humidity. Region News Team meteorologist Matt Wentz also says the overnight lows were anywhere from 5 to 13 degrees below average, which is mid-50s this time of year, and he says summer-like weather returns Tuesday.
4: The humidity starts to creep up tonight, and then tomorrow it's going to be a rapid turnaround where we have an increase in humidity and the heat will be back as we rise into the 80s tomorrow. What a turnaround.
3: In Valparaiso, Valpo Parks says their fifth group bike ride of the season is this evening, September 14th, starting and ending at Central Park Plaza with popcorn available afterwards. The group ride, Pathways and Popcorn, begins at 5:30 p.m. Valpo Parks and Valparaiso Pathways said there's no registration necessary, and you can see a map of the route at the Valparaiso Pathways Facebook page. 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I'm Laura Voluschko.
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3: For northwest Indiana, highs in the mid-70s this afternoon. Southeast winds 5 to 10 miles per hour, increasing to 10 to 15. Becoming mostly cloudy tonight, lows in the mid-60s. South winds 10 to 15 miles per hour. Gusts up to 25 miles per hour overnight. Tuesday, showers likely with a chance of thunderstorms. More humid with highs around the mid-80s. Tuesday night, humid with showers likely. Also a chance of thunderstorms. Lows around the mid-60s.

Once again, singing the theme on Sunday Night Football this season's Carrie Underwood, Indiana 105. What a great opener for the Bears yesterday. The highest scoring season opener in NFL history. Wow. 59-37. Definitely a great start for Caleb Williams. Let's hope he can keep that going. It's John Morgan, Indiana 105.

0: dust up. Back it on up. Fill your cup up. That's what's up, up. 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
1: There's Luke Bryan, the country station, Indiana 105. So a new season of Wheel of Fortune is kicking off tonight. Season 44, Vanna White and Ryan Seacrest are back, and they revealed a new segment, a rapid-fire segment called Fortune Frenzy will be a part of the new season, where contestants race to solve multiple puzzles and earn $1,000 for every correct answer. Sort of like a longer round to the toss-ups that they do now, maybe? That's kind of what it sounds like. Ryan Seacrest says the new format gets contestants focused immediately and helps shake off those early game nerves. So it must be happening at the beginning of the game. I don't know. I haven't watched too many of the brand new Wheel of Fortunes with Ryan Seacrest and Vanna White, but I feel like that's one of those classic shows that you don't want to mess with the format of the show. I know they're trying to keep it fresh and everything, but that's what I like about Price is Right. Yeah, it's the same old, but, you know, it's comforting to know that you know what's coming.

0: You know what I mean? New season of The Price is Right, I think, kicks off next week.
1: I just can't see.
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0: It sure felt like a fall morning this morning, and fall fun is here at Henning's Farm and Greenhouse in DeMott. The Mullet Man is going to have your chance to win 4 packs of passes for all of the fall fun at Henning's Corn Maze, Corn Pits, Bounce Houses, and more, starting this afternoon and running through the next 2 weeks. 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

George Strait going to be receiving the Career Maker Award at the Nashville Songwriters Hall of Fame ceremony on October 26th. 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Let me know your go-to food at the ballpark or stadium, any sports game. What is your go-to food? Mary says hot dogs and...

0: and popcorn. Can't go wrong there. Patty, hot dogs and nachos. Rick going with nachos. Matt says a hot pretzel. Patty also going with a hot dog. Linda says hot dogs or nachos. Yeah, classics. You cannot go wrong there. I'm more of a pizza gal at the ballpark and an Italian beef sandwich. I love a good Italian beef sandwich at the ballpark. What is your go-to food at the ballpark? You can answer over on our Facebook page today. As we get you through your Monday, music on the way after region news from Chris Stapleton and the latest from Kane Brown, Indiana 105.
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5: Indiana Governor Mike Braun Friday concluded the 56th annual joint meeting of the Midwest U.S. Japan Association and the Japan Midwest U.S. Associations Conference. The event hosted about 500 representatives of the U.S. Midwest and Japan in Indianapolis last week. The governor's office says Indiana's relationship with Japan has grown significantly since Subaru of Indiana Automotive broke ground in Lafayette in 1987, with the state now supporting nearly 290 Japanese business facilities that provide nearly 62,000 Hoosier jobs statewide. The three-day conference drew participation from 9 U.S. states and a Japanese delegation, including representatives of government, industry, and trade organizations. The conference alternates between Japan and U.S. Midwest member states, Indiana previously hosted in 2006 and 1989. In Lake County, region motorists are alerted to I-65 lane and ramp closures between Merrillville and Crown Point this week, including a five-day closure of the ramp from westbound U.S. 30 to northbound I-65 for road repairs starting on or after today, Monday, September 14th. There will also be lane closures on I-65 between 109th Avenue and U.S. 231 to remove the lane shifts at 113th Avenue. NDOT says the 113th Avenue bridge over I-65 will continue to be closed to the end of October for a bridge deck and partial superstructure replacement project, and lane closures will occur on I-65 in this location as needed for construction work. Your forecast for the region coming up. I'm Laura Voluschko. For Northwest Indiana, temperatures falling into the mid-60s tonight. South winds 10 to 15 miles per hour. Gusts up to 25 miles per hour overnight. Tuesday, showers likely in the afternoon. Also a chance of showers in the morning. Thunderstorms also possible. More humid with highs in the mid-80s. Tuesday night, showers likely with a chance of thunderstorms. Humid with lows around the mid-60s. Wednesday, showers with a chance of

0: feel like Kane Brown would be really secretly good on Dancing with the Stars. It's Indiana 105. A new season kicks off tomorrow, by the way. Thanks so much for hanging out today. Let us be a part of your Monday. Hope your work week is off to a good start. A new Wallet Hub study has ranked the happiest and unhappiest states in America, comparing all 50 states across 30 factors, including work environment, community, emotional and physical well-being, Hawaii taking the top spot. I mean, that makes a whole lot of sense. The highest level of life satisfaction, long life expectancy, low unemployment, and relatively few people stressing about money. About 84% of adults in Hawaii say they're in good health. New Jersey coming in second. That's interesting. Rest of the top happiest states include Utah, Idaho, Maryland, Nebraska, Connecticut, Minnesota, California, and New Hampshire. That's kind of an interesting list. Indiana, we are somewhere right in the middle. But Hawaii, being the happiest state, makes the most sense out of anything. Music on the way from Zach Brown Band and the latest from John Party. It's Indiana 105.
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1: Temperatures are going to surge, and as a result, it's going to get hot around here.
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The Band Perry, Indiana 105. You know, it was kind of nice waking up this morning and the house feeling that little bit of chill in the air. Don't know if we're going to have that for the remainder of the week as we get rain in our forecast. So I think the humidity is going to go back up a little bit. We've got your forecast details. We'll find out from Matt Wintz. He knows much better than I on the way after noon.

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2: President Trump is defending the AI industry. In a Truth Social post this morning, he said the only control or guardrails that AI needs is a strong and smart, high IQ president, and the USA has that in spades. He went on to say, there is a sick conspiracy going on against AI and data centers, and the only one that is happy about it is China. His comments come as some have expressed major concerns about AI advancement, including Anthropic CEO Dario Amendé and House Minority Leader Hakeem Jeffries. Last week, a former Anthropic researcher claimed the people building AI earnestly believed that it could kill us all by the end of the decade. Severe storms are set to take aim at the Midwest this week. The main threat is expected to be heavy rain, damaging wind gusts, and possible tornadoes. Starting today, a level 3 out of 4 flash flood threat is covering parts of central Iowa. Meantime, a corridor stretching from Wisconsin to Nebraska is under a level 2 out of 5 severe storm threat. I'm Chris Coraggio.
3: There's still time to sign up to be part of United Way's annual Day of Caring, happening this Friday, September 18th, as hundreds of neighbors come together to give back across Northwest Indiana. More than 150 volunteer projects will be happening throughout the region. They include opportunities for individuals, businesses, organizations, and teams to get involved. And projects include landscaping, painting, cleanup, and other hands-on activities.

0: supporting local nonprofits, schools, and community organizations. We have a link for more information at our website. Apple harvest season is underway in the Midwest. In Iowa, experts say the season started early this year due to hotter weather. Randall Voss with the Horticulture Department at Iowa State says for fans of Honeycrisp apples, there is a new generation to look for.
1: So Honeycrisp has obviously got its popularity, and there's a lot of Honeycrisp offspring that are now coming into bearing that also most of them have the name Crisp in them. People might be able to find that they didn't see a few years ago.
0: Iowa is seeing a smaller yield this year. The apple harvest season usually lasts through mid-October. Your forecast for the region coming up. I'm Laura Volushko.
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3: This is Region News Team Meteorologist Matt Wintz with a look at your forecast for Northwest Indiana. After our cool start, we're warming up nicely. What a beautiful afternoon shaping up with sunshine, a decent breeze, and temperatures right up into the middle 70s. That humidity staying low. Overnight tonight, though, that humidity creeps back up. Temperatures tonight not nearly as cool as we were this morning. We'll drop back down into the 60s tonight with increasing clouds. We'll have scattered showers and thunderstorms that arrive tomorrow. They'll be on and off. There'll be a lot of dry hours in between, but we are looking pretty rainy as the front comes in and stalls over the region. Temperatures tomorrow, what a change. We'll make it well into the 80s tomorrow with higher levels of humidity. Quite the difference versus today. That front remains in place Wednesday and Thursday. As a result, we'll have several rounds of rain and storms with some breaks in between. Temperatures both days up near 80. And then once we get towards Friday, we ought to push that front far enough south to dry us out, bring in a little bit lower humidity, and then it comes back this weekend with more showers and storms around. Still a lot of differences in timing and strength of this low this weekend. So confidence in the forecast, not real high right now, but just know we'll have active weather even into this weekend we'll have to keep an eye on. And obviously, we'll provide updates right here as we go throughout the week. Enjoy your day. I'm meteorologist Matt Wintz for Region News.

There's Ashley McBride, the country station, Indiana 105. Today is National Cream-Filled Donut Day. You may or may not know how I feel about the cream-filled donut. Absolutely not. Ugh. It's Toby Keith, Indiana 105. Thanks for hanging out today as we get you into your Monday afternoon.

0: KLFD, the country stations, Indiana 105. Find us on our Facebook page today. We want to know your go-to food at the ballpark. I mean, not exactly food, but David says beer. Adam says pretzel with cheese and a hot dog. Katie says super ropes. You can only get them at Wrigley Field, though. Rob says big nachos and cheese kind of guy, but Italian beef or brat with grilled onions. Good, too. What is your go-to food at the ballpark? Nobody is a pizza at the ballpark kind of person. You can answer over on our Facebook page today.
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Ella Langley was so excited about her CMA nominations last week that she spilled her coffee. You know, she's just like the rest of us. It's Indiana 105, the worst. We've got a throwback from Tracy Byrd on the way, plus a brand new song from Jordan Davis going to play for you on the way in about 6 minutes. It's Indiana 105. Another

0: Cream-filled donut day. No, thank you. It's also National Sober Day, National Eat a Hoagie Day, National Coloring Day. I cannot tell you the last time I colored something. I know they have adult coloring books out there that are way more intricate, you know, than the coloring books we had when we were kids. I feel like a lot of people say that that is relaxing, you know, kind of therapeutic coloring. It can be a relaxing thing to unplug and, you know, just color. But I feel like for me, I'd be annoyed or I'd get angry at myself for not being able to color inside the lines, even in an adult coloring book, probably especially in an adult coloring book. Let me know on our Facebook page today, what is something that you haven't done since you were a kid? I mean, I may have colored in high school or college, maybe, for something. But other than that, I don't remember coloring as an adult. What is something that you haven't done since you were a kid? You can answer over on our Facebook page today. Discount, discount, discount, discount,
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6: In northwest Indiana, temperatures in the low to mid-40s last night in LaPorte County, upper 40s and low 50s elsewhere, followed by a fall preview today with low humidity. Region News Team meteorologist Matt Wentz also says the overnight lows were anywhere from 5 to 13 degrees below average, which is mid-50s this time of year. And he says summer-like weather returns Tuesday.
7: The humidity starts to creep up tonight, and then tomorrow it's going to be a rapid turnaround where we have an increase in humidity and the heat will be back as we rise into the 80s tomorrow. What a turnaround.
6: This heads up for iPhone users. Apple released iOS 27 today. The major update will require several gigabytes of space on devices, and Apple has previously warned that such updates can temporarily have a negative impact on battery life. The company says on a support page that iPhones and other products will need time to complete the setup process in the background, which causes the battery drain. It typically lasts just a few days. Your forecast for the region coming up. I'm Laura Volushko.
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6: For Northwest Indiana, after high temperatures around the mid-70s this afternoon, lows around the mid-60s tonight with partly cloudy skies, south winds 10 to 15 miles per hour. Tuesday, showers likely with a chance of thunderstorms. More humid with highs around the mid-80s inland, lower 80s near the lake. Showers likely Tuesday night with a chance of thunderstorms. Humid with lows around the mid-60s. Wednesday, humid with a chance of thunderstorms. Highs around the upper 70s inland, mid-70s near the lake.

New at noon today, new music from Jordan Davis. It's called Mess, Indiana 105. 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

0: There's Zach Taps, south of Sanity, the country station, Indiana 105. I'm sure there are half of Bears fans going crazy over the huge win yesterday in game one, and the other half going, wait a minute, this is just game one. We know how this usually goes. Highest scoring season opener in NFL history. 96 points between the two teams. Bears blowing out the Panthers 59-37. It was close through the first half, and then the Bears just took off with it. Caleb Williams, 21 for 29, 269 yards. He had two touchdowns. DeAndre Swift rushed for three touchdowns, and the Bears will try to carry that into their home opener at Soldier Field this coming Sunday as they will host the Vikings. Meanwhile, the Colts, dominated by the Ravens yesterday, 41-23 was the final there. Colts losing in game one. They take on the Chiefs. Sunday night football this coming week at Arrowhead Stadium. Meanwhile, the Cubs could not complete the sweep against the Pirates. 4-3 loss yesterday. They start a three-game series with the Braves tonight at Wrigley at 6:40. David Peterson going to be pitching for the Cubs. Meanwhile, the White Sox have been struggling lately, and they are just a half game up now on Cleveland going into their series with Cleveland tonight. They lost 3-1 to the Cardinals yesterday. 5:40 first pitch tonight. This is going to be a make-or-break series, I feel like, for the Sox. Sean Newcomb will be pitching tonight again at 5:40. That is a quick look at sports. Keith Urban, the latest from Parker McCollum. Coming up, it's Indiana 105. Thanks for hanging out today.
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New country from Tucker Wetmore, Indiana 105. So last week, Thursday or Friday, I was looking at the weather for Cincinnati for this coming weekend because we're going to the Cubs series. And it looked like it was actually going to be cooler in like the low 70s. Well, now I just looked. They're saying hot and humid upper 80s. How were they so off? We've got forecast details for us here, which doesn't look too bad for this week in terms of the temperatures. Just lots of rain chances starting tomorrow on the way at 1.

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1: Questions still surround Mitch McConnell's attendance as members return to the U.S. Senate. Lawmakers are reconvening on Capitol Hill this morning, 3 months after McConnell was hospitalized after reportedly falling at his Washington, D.C. home. He hasn't been seen in public since, with representatives from his office saying he spent time at a physical rehabilitation center before being discharged on August 6th. Earlier in the month, fellow Kentucky Republican lawmaker Congressman James Comer said he expected McConnell to be returning to the Senate today. Nobody from the senator's office has shared any information since early August. Kennedy Center officials say the Performing Arts Complex could close as early as tomorrow because of serious financial problems. The Washington Post reports the center's board is considering a shutdown after warning that keeping the main building open could pose safety risks following a recent ceiling collapse. The board says the center is facing possible bankruptcy and needs additional funding to remain open. I'm Chris Caraggio.
2: There's still time to sign up to be part of United Way's annual Day of Caring, happening this Friday, September 18th, as hundreds of neighbors come together to give back across Northwest Indiana. More than 150 volunteer projects will be happening throughout the region. They include opportunities for individuals, businesses, organizations, and teams to get involved. And projects include landscaping, painting, cleanup, and other hands-on activities, supporting local nonprofits, schools, and community organizations. We have a link for more information at our website. Apple harvest season is underway in the Midwest. In Iowa, experts say the season started early this year due to hotter weather. Randall Voss with the Horticulture Department at Iowa State says for fans of Honeycrisp apples, there is a new generation to look for.
3: So Honeycrisp has obviously got its popularity, and there's a lot of Honeycrisp offspring that are now coming into bearing that also most of them have the name Crisp in them. People might be able to find that they didn't see a few years ago.
2: Iowa is seeing a smaller yield this year. The apple harvest season usually lasts through mid-October. Your forecast for the region coming up. I'm Laura Volushko.
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5: Alicia, to some of the region traffic alert, we've got traffic starting to slow down eastbound side of the Indiana Toll Road due to some road work and also a crash being reported out in LaPorte County near U.S. 35. So eastbound delays start just past U.S. 421 on the Indiana Toll Road. Be careful there. Eastbound side of 8094, we're also seeing usual heavy volume between Klein Avenue and I-65. 219-405-7743 is our hotline. Alicia Tassone with a region traffic alert.
2: For Northwest Indiana, temperatures falling into the mid-60s tonight. South winds 10 to 15 miles per hour. Gusts up to 25 miles per hour overnight. Tuesday, showers likely in the afternoon. Also a chance of showers in the morning. Thunderstorms also possible. More humid with highs in the mid-80s. Tuesday night, showers likely with a chance of thunderstorms. Humid with lows around the mid-60s. Wednesday, showers with a chance of thunderstorms. Humid with highs around the upper 70s inland, lower 70s near the lake.

There's Darius Rucker, Indiana 105. So Taylor Swift nominated for her first CMA award in 10 years. She confirmed that she will be attending the show on November 18th. So, of course, fans are wondering, is she going to use this to make some sort of big announcement, or is she actually just attending because she's nominated? Guess we'll have to wait and see. This song is up for the CMA for Single of the Year.

0: There's Dierks Bentley, Indiana 105. 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I hope your work week is off to a good start. Are you good at taking selfies? New survey found that people take an average of 5 selfies before finding one they're happy with. Mine's probably more like 20 or endless. 32% say they rarely get a good shot on the first try. As a result, more than a third admit their camera roll is packed with nearly identical photos. Biggest concerns, making sure everyone fits in the frame, everyone is looking at the camera, no one's eyes are closed, the lighting is right, and finding the all-important flattering angle. I have yet to find the flattering angle. I just avoid taking selfies because none of them turn out good.
1: Granger's at the clock tower.
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0: 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It's Alicia hanging with you till 3 here on Monday afternoon. Hope it is going well for you. You know, sometimes it's the little things that just make you smile, like the sun shining in the morning, it being a little bit cooler in the house, or maybe opening up a box of pierogies that's supposed to have 12 in it, and you got not just 13, but 14. I know, don't come at me for eating frozen pierogies, but you know, sometimes you just need something that's quick, out of the freezer, doesn't take too long to make, and is just, you know, an easy go-to. And it's nice when you got two extra ones in there.
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4: In northwest Indiana, temperatures in the low to mid 40s last night in LaPorte County, upper 40s and low 50s elsewhere, followed by a fall preview today with low humidity. Region News Team meteorologist Matt Wentz also says the overnight lows were anywhere from 5 to 13 degrees below average, which is mid 50s this time of year. And he says summer-like weather returns Tuesday.
5: The humidity starts to creep up tonight, and then tomorrow it's going to be a rapid turnaround where we have an increase in humidity and the heat will be back as we rise into the 80s tomorrow. What a turnaround.
4: This heads up for iPhone users. Apple released iOS 27 today. The major update will require several gigabytes of space on devices, and Apple has previously warned that such updates can temporarily have a negative impact on battery life. The company says on a support page that iPhones and other products will need time to complete the setup process in the background, which causes the battery drain. It typically lasts just a few days. Your forecast for the region coming up. I'm Laura Volushko. For northwest Indiana, after high temperatures around the mid-70s this afternoon, lows around the mid-60s tonight with partly cloudy skies, south winds 10 to 15 miles per hour. Tuesday, showers likely with a chance of thunderstorms. More humid with highs around the mid-80s inland, lower 80s near the lake. Showers likely Tuesday night with a chance of thunderstorms. Humid with lows around the mid-60s. Wednesday, humid with a chance of thunderstorms. Highs around the upper 70s inland, mid-70s near the lake.

0: There's Kenny Chesney, Indiana 105. Well, we do have some rain in the forecast this week. It's been a while. I guess we need some rain. And then it looks like also over the weekend as well. I mean, that's still days away. That could change. But there's a lot going on in the region this weekend, so we got to get that rain out of the forecast. The Sandhill Crane Festival and Car Show is happening in Wheatfield on Saturday. They've got a kickoff party on Friday evening from 7 to 10 in Centennial Park along the Beer Garden. The Festival and Car Show is on Saturday from 9 to 4, and then they're having a poker run hosted by the Legion Riders Post 406. Bikers and cars are welcome. That's on Sunday beginning at 10 a.m. You can find out more at wheatfieldchamber.com. And the Sandhill Crane Festival in Wheatfield, there is a fall festival going on in Dyer, the Fall Family Fest with live music, food trucks, beer garden, crafters, silent auction, and more. That's at Central Park on Saturday from noon to 5. And then in Winfield, Randolph Street Park, it's the Winfield Harvest Festival from noon to 7 on Saturday with food trucks, games, inflatables, beer garden, live music, and more. Lots going on in the region. Still, technically, this weekend is going to be the official last weekend of summer.
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1: Summer weather in the region. It brings the heat.
2: Temperatures are going to surge, and as a result, it's going to get hot around here.
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Russell Dickerson, Indiana 105. Practical Magic 2 topped the weekend box office, ending the six-week reign of Spider-Man Brand New Day. The sequel starring Sandra Bullock and Nicole Kidman opened with $30 million, which was still the low end of expectations for that, as I guess we're getting into spooky movie season. It's Lady A, Indiana 105.

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1: President Trump is defending the AI industry. In a Truth Social post this morning, he said the only control or guardrails that AI needs is a strong and smart, high IQ president, and the USA has that in spades. He went on to say, there is a sick conspiracy going on against AI and data centers, and the only one that is happy about it is China. His comments come as some have expressed major concerns about AI advancement, including Anthropic CEO Dario Amende and House Minority Leader Hakeem Jeffries. Last week, a former Anthropic researcher claimed the people building AI earnestly believed that it could kill us all by the end of the decade. Severe storms are set to take aim at the Midwest this week. The main threat is expected to be heavy rain, damaging wind gusts, and possible tornadoes. Starting today, a level 3 out of 4 flash flood threat is covering parts of central Iowa. Fashion designer to the stars Bob Mackie has passed away at the age of 87. His death was announced today on Instagram. He outfitted legendary artists like Cher and Diana Ross. I'm Chris Coraggio.
2: The South Shoreline says ongoing construction in downtown Chicago will begin a new phase of the expansion project that will affect weekday train operations beginning today, Monday, September 14th, in the area of Millennium and Van Buren Street stations. This phase is expected to continue into the second quarter of 2027. The commuter rail said temporary service impacts to weekday service will include potential train delays and also limited train capacity, as track construction will significantly limit available train storage at Millennium Station. The work is part of the approximately $650 million South Shoreline Service Expansion Program, the commuter line said, and includes track realignments, infrastructure improvements, and upgrades to the overhead catenary system that provides electrical power to trains. Plans to overhaul the main entrance at Chicago's Museum of Science and Industry have received approval from the city's Landmarks Commission. The project will renovate the north portico, add a new welcome hall, and install glass walls while preserving the building's historic architecture. The museum is also preparing a separate $22 million project to reopen its south entrance for the first time in more than a century. Your forecast for the region coming up. I'm Laura Voluschko.
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2: For Northwest Indiana, temperatures falling into the mid-60s tonight, south winds 10 to 15 miles per hour, gusts up to 25 miles per hour overnight. Tuesday, showers likely in the afternoon, also a chance of showers in the morning. Thunderstorms also possible, more humid with highs in the mid-80s. Tuesday night, showers likely with a chance of thunderstorms, humid with lows around the mid-60s. Wednesday, showers with a chance of thunderstorms, humid with highs around the upper 70s inland, lower 70s near the lake.

Kelly Zimmerman and Luke Combs, Indiana 105. This coming Saturday in Munster, Humane Indiana's Paws in the Park event is taking place noon to 3 at Community Park, an annual fundraiser for the nonprofit animal shelter and adoption center, featuring an afternoon of live music, vendors, food, and activities. The event is free to attend, but donations are accepted. Again, we've really got to get the rain out of the forecast. We've got too much this week. I know we haven't had any in a while, but, you know, it always comes in stages, doesn't it? So this week, it's going to be full of rain. Yeah.

0: Riley Green showing off his Dolly Parton shirt on his Cowboy as a Gets tour. It's Indiana 105. It'll be a big week for Riley Green. His new album, That's Just Me, is going to be coming out this Friday. Then, of course, on Monday, he's going to be premiering on The Voice as a coach. He's still got a bunch of tour dates left for this year. So, huge month for Riley Green. And then, next month, he's going to be having a birthday. On October 18th. It's Alicia. I hope you're having a fantastic Monday as we get through this work week. Music on the way from Jordan Davis, Throwback from Brooks and Dunn, and Dan and Shay, who just kicked off their tour over the weekend on the way. Indiana 105.
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7: 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If it's country, it's Indiana 105.

There's Jordan Davis, Indiana 105. The lineup for next year's Stagecoach Country Music Festival is out. Garth topping the list. He will be joined by fellow headliners Riley Green, Zach Top, and Florida Georgia Line. Other country names include Willie Nelson, Hardy, and Turnpike Troubadours. Some acts from outside the country world include Journey, Pitbull, and Kelly Clarkson. Stagecoach will take place April 23rd through the 25th next year.

0: We're rolling back with Brooks and Dunn up for Duo of the Year at the CMAs in November. 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Today's National Coloring Day. I want to know, what is something you haven't done since you were a kid? Julie says cartwheels. Terry, playing like a kid from breakfast till dusk. Rob says playing Red Rover. Angela wrote ride a horse and trail riding. Lori, hang from the monkey bars. Ooh, I'm feeling the blisters as I think about that. Kathy says roller skating. I'm a bit out of shape and unbalanced. Oh, same. Carol says ice skating. Oh, yeah, I haven't ice skated since I was a kid either. That's a good one. Angela, make a mud pie. Mary says sled down the dunes. Patty, hopscotch and double Dutch jump rope. Yeah, I probably haven't jump roped in quite a long time. Rick says roller skating. Terry, play kickball all day long with the neighborhood kids. What a great memory. Sandy, ride on a roller coaster. And Franny, lay out in the sun with baby oil on my body and the sun in my hair. Oh, yeah. What is something you haven't done since you were a kid? You can answer over on our Facebook page today. Region News Break next. Music coming up from Lo Cash and Luke Bryan, Indiana 105.
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3: 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And it all starts with a profession unlike any other. 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
1: In Gary, enrollment is up for the second straight year at Indiana University Northwest. IUN says fall 2026 campus headcount is 3,329 students, a 2.1% increase from fall 2025. New student enrollment, which includes beginning students and transfers, is up 7.3%, and graduate admissions headcount rose 29.3% year over year. Regional IU campuses statewide enrolled over 18,000 students, a news release said, and total enrollment across IU is nearly 90,000, with over 11,000 students enrolled through IU Online. Federal regulators say over 2 million bottles of sour candy are being recalled over a choking hazard. Tammy Trujillo reports.
2: The Consumer Product Safety Commission says the recall was initiated for Rick Joy Sour Crush rolling liquid candy bottles because the rolling ball can detach and cause choking. The plastic candy bottles were sold individually in packs of 3 or 12 in blue raspberry, strawberry, green apple, and watermelon flavors. The recalled bottles were sold at HEB, Foreman Mill, and other candy stores nationally. They were also sold online at Walmart, Candy Funhouse, Rick Joy, and other online retailers between January of 2023 and May of 2026. Consumers are urged to stop using the candy bottles immediately, take them away from children, and contact the Rick Joy Company for a refund. I'm Tammy Trujillo.
1: Your forecast for the region coming up. I'm Laura Velushko. For northwest Indiana, after high temperatures around the mid-70s this afternoon, lows around the mid-60s tonight with partly cloudy skies, south winds 10 to 15 miles per hour. Tuesday, showers likely with a chance of thunderstorms. More humid with highs around the mid-80s inland, lower 80s near the lake. Showers likely Tuesday night with a chance of thunderstorms. Humid with lows around the mid-60s. Wednesday, humid with a chance of thunderstorms. Highs around the upper 70s inland, mid-70s near the lake.

0: 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So doctors say going barefoot in your house reinforces the muscles in your feet, which tend to get weaker as you get older. They say they're closely linked to your overall mobility. And when you take off shoes and socks, it allows your feet to breathe, which can reduce the risk of infections as well. So do you go barefoot in your house, or you always have to have shoes or slippers on or something? I would say about half the time I have my slippers on, half the time I leave them somewhere and I end up walking around barefoot anyway. So apparently that's good for you. Music on the way from Tracy Byrd, new country from Blake Shelton, and the new one from Tyler Hubbard, all on the way before 3. It's Indiana 105. Thanks for hanging out.
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Tim McGraw, the country station, Indiana 105. That is going to do it for me today. It's Alicia. Thanks for hanging out. Letting us be a part of your Monday. The Mullet Man and Next at 3. And he's got your first chance to win a 4-pack of passes to all the fall fun at Henning's Farm and Greenhouse in DeMont. Their corn maze, corn pit, bounce houses, and more. Open Monday through Saturday from 9 to 5. Sundays from 10 to 2. Your chance to win this afternoon with the Mullet Man. Here's Tyler Hubbard. Atlantic.

0: 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Yeah, she's a flatliner.
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3: There's still no word on Mitch McConnell's status as members return to the U.S. Senate. Lawmakers are reconvening today on Capitol Hill, 3 months after McConnell was hospitalized after reportedly falling at his Washington, D.C. home. He hasn't been seen in public since, with representatives from his office saying he spent time at a physical rehab center before being discharged on August 6th. Earlier in the month, fellow Kentucky Republican lawmaker Congressman James Comer said he expected McConnell to be returning to the Senate today. Severe storms are likely across the Midwest this week. The main threat is expected to be heavy rain, damaging wind gusts, and possible tornadoes. Starting today, a level 3 out of 4 flash flood threat is covering parts of central Iowa. Meanwhile, a corridor stretching from Wisconsin to Nebraska is under a level 2 out of 5 severe storm threat. As the week moves forward, major cities like Chicago, Milwaukee, Des Moines, and Omaha are expected to get hit hard until Thursday. I'm Chris Caraggio.
4: The Lake County Judicial Nominating Commission is beginning the process of selecting two new Superior Court judges. A news release said Judge Natalie Bokota and Judge Sheila Moss are both retiring effective December 31, 2026. Justice Mark Massa, committee chairperson, has announced that applications are available online. The vacancies will be in Lake Superior Civil Division Room 5 in Hammond and Lake Superior County Division Room 4 in Hammond. After the conclusion of public interviews in October, the Lake County Judicial Nominating Commission will vote to select two panels of five nominees to send to Governor Mike Braun for appointment. The cyclosporiasis outbreak has come to an end. The CDC announced Friday that the largest ever outbreak of the foodborne illness sickened nearly 20,000 people overall. Officials say it fueled the worst cyclosporiasis season in U.S. history and included two deaths, both in the epicenter of the biggest outbreak in Michigan. The Indiana Department of Health reported a total of 2,104 cases statewide in the most recent update, September 2nd, including over 30 cases across Lake Porter and LaPorte counties. Your forecast for the region coming up. I'm Laura Voluschko.
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5: Crisp and cool. As far as our weather, last night was really nice. Did you have the windows open or did you get a blanket because it was too cold? I love this kind of weather when it hits the temperatures in the upper 40s. Not as cold or if it was cool for you last night. Breezy and mild for tonight. Temps getting down to 64 and those southwest winds kicking up to 20 miles an hour. Tomorrow, that would heat back up. Showers and storms, hot and humid, will be in the mid-80s. South winds kicking up to 20. Another round of thunderstorms tomorrow night. Some heavy, heavy rain, some heavy winds as well. Temps in the mid-60s. 60% chance of rain Wednesday. Showers and storms, and then floor drops will be in the mid-70s. Very muggy conditions on Wednesday night with rain, and rain chances again on Thursday. So if you have to mow the lawn, today would be the day to do it because it's going to rain for quite a while. We definitely need the rain this week, don't we? Burns Harbor, 71. South of the river, Wheatfield, home of the Sandhill Crane Fest this weekend, 72. Munster, 72. Pine Lake, LaPorte. That's where Phil and I were at over this past weekend, 70 degrees.

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0: time soon. It's brand new Jason Aldean, Indiana 105. Here we are. Welcome, welcome, welcome to the program. I am Mike Summers. I am the Mullet Man. Phil King and I were out Saturday morning. You might have seen us with the garbage can. It's my new boat now named. We were on Stone Lake in LaPorte, and the one thing I noticed, we were up at the crack of dawn. We left the Mullet Ranch around 5, got to Pine Lake, but we launched at the Stone Lake Axis launch, you know, and they were having at the beach area, they were having what they call dragon boat racing. I don't know if that's the right term for this. What it is, it's kind of like what the Vikings did in the old days. They had a guy with a drum, and it's a long, like a canoe vessel, like, and you got like 15 people rowing. So this guy's pounding and row, row. And it was like pretty cool. I was like, wow. I said, Phil, they should have like Viking helmets on or something, or like dress up for this. And then as we're cruising along the lake, the guy goes, hey, man, can we use your motor? So we didn't want to disturb them. So we went over to Pine Lake. Beautiful, beautiful. By the way, the engine ran great, the 4.5 horse Mercury. It was awesome. It was a great weekend. We caught like one bass. Although we saw a guy catch an 18-inch bass, and he said that there's walleye on the east side of LaPorte, Pine Lake. So, anyhow, it was a good day. And how about yesterday, Bear fans? Well, I was a little nervous in the first 10 minutes. I'm thinking, oh, man, we don't need penalties, penalties, penalties. But the Bears prevailed. Probably one of the best season openers in NFL history as they beat Panthers 59-37. It was a good day, too. The Packers lost.
1: That's right.
0: And unfortunately, the Colts lost. But what do you think, Bears? Good season? Starting off all right? We just can't have penalties. All right. Well, anyway, I hope you're doing well today. Let's see. What are we doing? We're doing a contest later on today with Hennings. We'll give away a family four-pack of passes to their fall festival. Hennings Farm and Greenhouses in DeMott. Easy to get to from 231 on 1400 North. We'll talk more about that coming up in 20 minutes. All right, so it's a great weekend. Hopefully you had a wonderful weekend. The Bears won. We got the boat out. We did some fishing. Beautiful weather, except for tomorrow. Storms. Well, we won't talk about that for a while. Coming back with Morgan Wallen. How about Chase Matthew and Scotty McCreary next? Way to go, Bears!
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That's one of the 37 songs from Morgan Wallen on his album, and been by now. He got passed up for Entertainer of the Year for the CMA Awards. Wow. Hey, we got a Facebook question to tell you about. It's about household chores. Stick around. Here's Chris Young.

Keep holding it down. That's Chase Matthew, Indiana 105 Mullet Man. All right, next hour, the winning's beginning with Henning's Farm and Greenhouses in DeMont. They're having their fall festival, and where you can explore their corn maze. We did this last year. They're a great place if you want to pick up a mum. Pick up a mum for mom, or a corn stalk, or even a pumpkin. You can dive into the corn pit, hop in the bounce house, and more. Hours are from 9 to 5 on Monday through Saturday, Sundays from 10 to 2, and we'll get you in absolutely free to enjoy the fall. East on County Road from 231, easy to get to, on 1400 North and 700 West when they on that intersection. You can't miss it. Henning's Farm and Greenhouses in DeMott. It's pumpkin season, corn stalks. Again, they've got a great selection. In fact, let me see here. Where's my notes at? Fall mums. Well, I thought I had my notes right in front of me. Well, from the top of my head, I'm going to memorize everything that they do there. But they, although if you need to pick up a mum, perennials, they have annuals. Although as annuals, are they still in bloom this season? Anyhow, they got a great selection of gift baskets as well. So Henning's Farm and Greenhouses of DeMott will make you a winner next hour. All right, today, talking about random afternoon. It could be a random afternoon question or a rant when it comes to household chores. The reason why is because I'm getting better at this.

0: is when it comes to washing dishes in the kitchen area. I love using the sprayer, so I'm constantly, I'm kind of messy. I like to, you know, wet things down. And a lot drops on the floor. Timmy has a step in it. Mike, how come the floor is all wet? Oh, I forgot that. So I want to know, what is one of the household chores that causes the biggest argument in your home? Even though I'm at fault because I should pick up after myself. What's one of the household chores? And get the kids involved, too. The kids should be able to do chores, right? Not just for the adults. But what is one of the one household chore that causes the biggest argument in your home? Post your comments on our Facebook page, Indiana105.com. I'm getting better when it comes to the sprayer in the kitchen.
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6: Franciscan Health says it is again partnering with the Lake County Health Department to provide a free 6-week outdoor walking program this fall. Path to Wellness will take place on Fridays from 10 a.m. to 11 a.m., September 18th through October 16th. Registration begins at 9:45 a.m. at the Lake County Health Department in Crown Point, and water and light snacks will be provided. And in case of inclement weather, the walks will be canceled. The events will begin with brief wellness-related informational talks, followed by guided light stretching and a community walk on the Pensy Greenway Trail. A news release said topics to be covered include emergency preparedness, tobacco prevention and cessation, chronic health disease education, and more. If your iPhone is running out of battery more quickly this week, it could be because Apple released iOS 27 today, Sarah Lee Kessler reports.
7: That's because the major update is requiring several gigabytes of space on devices, and Apple has previously warned that such updates can temporarily have a negative impact on battery life. The company says on a support page that iPhones and other products will need time to complete the setup process in the background, which causes the battery drain, and Apple is saying this typically lasts just a few days. I'm Sarah Lee Kessler.
6: Your forecast for the region coming up. I'm Laura Velushko.

Hello to our school bus drivers. Have a safe, wonderful afternoon, truck driving men and women. Breaker 19. That's from the Mullet Man. Thanks for having your ears on. First responders and veterans each and every day, we thank you. Farmers in the fields, I don't know, do we need some rain? We need some rain for that harvest. Breezy for tonight, not as cool as it was last night. Last night we had all the windows open. Tammy's in blankets. I love that kind of weather, the nice 48 degrees. Man, oh man. But we're not going to have that tonight. 64 will be our low temperature. Winds out of the south, ushering in some nice hot weather tomorrow. Hot and humid, 85. Pop-up thunderstorms. South winds gusting to 20. Another round of storms tomorrow night could be on the windy side. And heavy rainfall, too, mid-60s. And on Wednesday, 60% chance of showers and storms.

cooling off to around 76. But then another round of rain on Wednesday night and into Thursday. Thursday's high around 80. Right now, St. John, 71. Sundown tonight at 6:59. Crown Point Square, 71. Michigan City at the Lighthouse, 71 degrees.

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Traffic Hotline, when it's safe to call in, 405-7743. Alicia's going to stop by around the 4 o'clock hour, give you that report. What is the one household chore that causes the biggest arguments in your home? Post your comments on our Facebook page, Indiana105.com. I can't say it's an argument. It's just I spray the kitchen floor, and I shouldn't do that. Yeah. Here's John Morgan.

0: Sammy, Eggs and Hemmy. Oh, Mammy. Sammy Kershaw, Class of 91. There you go. Cadillac style. It's Indiana 105. Entertainment was free. All right, so random afternoon question, or it could be a rant. What's the one household chore that causes the biggest argument in your home? You could get your kids involved in this, too. What are they complaining about that they have to do? Or do they not do chores, and then you're on your own, right? You and your other half? Can't get the kids to sweep a broom. I know they're listening right now because they're getting out of school. So if you want to put them on the spot, post your comments on our Facebook page. All right, Brian says dishes. When growing up, my punishment was doing the dishes. So I hate doing them, he says. Robin says, how this dishwasher is loaded? You know, I think the women have the upper hand on this because I don't know how to load a dishwasher, so I don't mess with that. Tammy's like, Mike, you're not going to break another dish. My problem is I use the sprayer too much, and I spray everything. The whole floor is wet. Mike, how come the floor is all wet? Yeah, I don't know. I just have fun with that sprayer. All right, that's for another time. Rick says, who's going to do the dishes? So it seems like the dishes is the biggest argument in your house, in your home. Katie, she says, I dust before vacuuming. My husband does the opposite. It makes zero sense. Yeah, you would think if you're going to dust a ceiling fan, you would rather dust first, then you vacuum. Then vacuum, and then you're dusting, and then I could see how that can happen. Let's see, who else? That's it? That's all right we have for right now. All right. What's the one household chore that causes the biggest argument in your home? Kids? Yeah. Parents? There you go. Single out your kids on this one on our Facebook page, Indiana105.com. I'll be right back.
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When's the last time you rode a bicycle? Valpo Park says their fifth group bike ride is today of the season at 5:30 Central Park Plaza. 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In fact, they have popcorn. It's called the Pathways in Popcorn. Check it out on their Facebook page later today, 5:30. Have a safe ride. Beautiful weather for it, too. It's Jake Owen, the one that got away and busted my line.

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2: President Trump says, quote, "The only control or guardrails that AI needs is a strong and smart high IQ president, and the USA has that in spades." He went on to say in the post on Truth Social that there's a sick conspiracy going on against AI and data centers, and the only one that's happy about it is China. Mitch McConnell has yet to make an appearance on Capitol Hill as members have returned to the Senate. Lawmakers are reconvening today on Capitol Hill, 3 months after McConnell was hospitalized after reportedly falling at his Washington, D.C. residence. He has not been seen in public since, with representatives from his office saying he spent time at a physical rehab center before being discharged on August 6th. Politico reports McConnell's staff has told some Senate Republicans that he will be back Wednesday to help advance a farm-related bill. Earlier in the month, fellow Kentucky Republican lawmaker Congressman James Comer said he expected McConnell to be returning to the Senate today. I'm Chris Caraggio.
3: In LaPorte County, the Indiana Bureau of Motor Vehicles says the Michigan City branch is moving and will have expanded services. A news release said the current location at 1724 Highway 20, Michigan City, will continue operations through Saturday, September 19th. The new Michigan City location, 1551 South Woodland Avenue, will open Tuesday, September 22nd and maintain its current operating hours. The BMV says the branch will increase from 7 to 12 customer service stations and will add 7 knowledge testing stations for customers needing to take the driver's license knowledge exam. Also, 3 new BMV Connect kiosks will be available to complete more than a dozen transaction types 24 hours a day, 7 days a week. In Hobart, the city is looking for kayakers, boaters, and land volunteers to lend a hand at a lake and river cleanup September 19th at Jerry Pavis Park. Water team volunteers must provide their own kayak, canoe, or boat and personal flotation device and will operate throughout the event 11 a.m. to 3 p.m., traveling along the edges of Lake George to locate and collect trash and debris. Land team volunteers may check in at any point during the event and will collect litter and debris along designated sections of the shoreline and near surrounding storm drains. Each mapped walking route is less than 1 mile. Your forecast for the region coming up. I'm Laura Voluszko.
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5: Checking in on the roads eastbound side of 8094, hitting the brakes with heavy traffic from the Illinois side from 394 all the way over towards I-65. Going to be moving under posted speeds. Everything looking good, though, on I-65, Toll Road, and I-94. Southbound side of Klein Avenue, watch out for the road work from north of the Toll Road down towards Michigan Street. Also be careful in the East Chicago area where we've got road work on Columbus Drive, approaching Klein Avenue, headed east, and then westbound, approaching Indianapolis Boulevard. Traffic is really jamming up and backing up there. Heads up, starting today, the right lane of northbound I-65 near US 30 will be closed, as well as the ramp from westbound US 30 to northbound I-65. The ramp closed for approximately 5 days for road repairs. Also, lane closures on I-65 will occur between 109th Avenue and US 231 to remove the lane shifts at 113th Avenue, occurring during the hours of 4 p.m. to 6 a.m. through this Friday. 219-405-7743 is our hotline. Only call when safe to do so. Alicia to Zone Region News Team Traffic.
6: And now your local weather. Last night was gorgeous, had the windows open, but to some it was
5: actually chilly. Yeah. Last night, I would say for most people it was chilly. You're an exception to the rule.
6: I'm hot blooded. Check it.
5: I mean,
6: and see.
5: I am too, but my body also recognizes when it's cool out.
6: Yeah, and
5: it was definitely cool. It wasn't cold, right, but it was cool out, comparatively speaking.
6: Well, then tomorrow's going to be too hot.
5: Tomorrow we're
6: for
5: back.
6: Everybody.
5: We're back.
6: There's up no to happy
5: two.
6: Medium anymore.
5: I know, like really, we're all over the place.
6: Extreme cold, extreme heat, and breezy conditions for tonight. 64. That'll be our low temperature, so that'll be nice and comfortable to a lot of people. Southeast winds around 20. Showers and storms tomorrow, and we're going to usher in some of these hot, and humidity will kick in. 85 will be the high temperature with another round of rain tomorrow night. We definitely need the rain.
5: Yeah, we do.
6: But haven't had to mow.
5: Not storms, though. We don't
6: need
5: storms.
6: I know. It's like we can't have the nice, summer rain.
5: Yeah, we can't just have the rain.
6: 66 tomorrow night, 60% chance of showers and storms on Wednesday, 76. More rain chances again on Thursday. Cedar Lake, 72. Wheeler, 72. DeMott at 72 degrees. Phil and I were on Pine Lake, Stone Lake.
5: Were you?
6: On Saturday.
5: And catch anything?
6: I caught one bass, and we saw another local who says, hey, man, you got to work this area here, because I saw him. I'm watching from a distance. I go, Phil, this fish is taking him under the boat. This guy was like really struggling. I'm thinking, what does he have? He caught a nice largemouth bass.
5: Wow.
6: And I went up to him as curiosity might.
5: Yeah.
6: Hey, what was it? He goes, oh, there was a bass. He goes, but there's a lot of walleye in this lake.
5: Ah.
6: I'm thinking, he says, you got to work this area here. I'm not going to give away that area because then everyone's going to get
5: you there. Exactly. So, that was nice of him to give you his secret.
6: But before we went to Pine Lake, on Stone Lake, have you ever seen dragon boat racing?
5: Dragon boat?
6: It's the wrong term, but there were people at the beach area at Stone Lake, and I hear this like a public address announcer who sounded like a DJ. I said, is there a remote here going on, Phil? So Phil and I go, let's check it out. There's all these people in these like canoes, and it's kind of like the Vikings. They got a guy in the front with the drums going boom, pounding, and then they're rowing. It was like 20 people in a boat. And I looked it up, and it's like dragon boat racing, but I didn't think that's what they were doing, because you have to decorate the boat, and maybe it is what they were doing. But I said, well, they need Viking helmets on, because it's like the guy's pounding in the front. And I go, hey, I could do that.
5: Exactly.
6: One of the guys in the boats goes, hey, can we use your motor? Because they were rowing, and they were getting tired. So I go, Phil, I think we should leave. We're bothering them. In fact, we're in their obstacle area.
5: Yeah.
6: So we jetted over to Pine Lake. By the way, the engine runs great.
5: Nice.
6: Yeah, it was a beautiful day. Good. Then Phil's like, hey, we got to get going. So we kind of wrapped it up early. But at least we made it around Pine Lake before the old engine. We couldn't even get there because it ran out of fuel.
5: Oh,
6: so,
5: yeah.
6: You know, or it didn't start.
5: But, right.
6: Yeah, had a good time.
5: That's good.
6: Yeah.
5: Good.
6: So, yeah. So is it called Dragon Boat Racing?
5: Someone out there knows.
6: Somebody has a drum and they bang on a drum. And then everybody rows in sync with the drum. And there was like three.
5: And that's the point of it?
6: Well, maybe it was a fundraiser.
5: Is it a race?
6: Yeah, it was something. They had a PA announcer, and then everybody's on the beach watching this. And I'm thinking, man, we're going to be like on somebody's video because we're in there fishing. I go, let's get out of here and go somewhere else. So we'd leave the people alone. Especially goes, hey, can we use your motor? I'm like,
5: hey. No. Yeah. Gotta go.
6: No. So, it was a fun weekend. How about your weekend? How'd you do?
5: Relaxing.
6: Yeah. Did you watch the Bears?
5: I did not.
6: Oh,
5: because
6: no.
5: I was watching the Cubs
6: lose. Yeah.
5: No, I didn't. But I saw the result.
6: Oh, my gosh. It's like they woke up.
5: That was the highest scoring season opener in NFL history.
6: Yeah.
5: That's crazy.
6: First 10 minutes, I thought to myself, oh, no.
5: It was close through the first half.
6: Two first down conversions they screwed up with penalties. And I'm like, oh, come on. This is like last year. But then they went crazy.
5: Yeah.
6: And they just,
5: Hopefully they saved some points for next week.
6: Yeah, but it was a good day because guess what? The Packers lost.
5: First place.
6: Go Bears.

0: kind of has a yacht rock type of vibe to it, you know, something you could listen to on the yacht or a boat or a trash can. Luke Combs, Rethink Some Things. It's Indiana 105, 415. Luke Combs about being nominated for Entertainer of the Year for the 60th Animal. 60th annual, unless it's an animal, CMA Awards.
1: Being nominated for Entertainer of the Year, I mean, anytime is unbelievable. It's the top award in our business. I think everybody that gets nominated wants to win. I know I would love to win. And having won it before, you don't have to worry about, like, will I ever get it? If I ever get it, you know, I've been lucky to win it before. You know, would love to win it many more times. I think anybody who's nominated would say that. And we'll see what happens.
0: Yeah, Ella Langley's also nominated for it, too. She has 9 nods to her name. Allison Krauss and Union Station have canceled the remaining dates of their 2026 Arcadia tour after Allison was advised to take some time away from singing. The band announced that the decision followed medical guidance calling for vocal rest. Nashville International Airport is moving closer to carrying Dolly Parton's name after airport officials approved the first formal step in the renaming process. The Metropolitan Nashville Airport Authority voted unanimously to begin work on the change, honoring the Tennessee native's impact on music, culture, and philanthropy. First, you don't need to know that. Saturday night, Nico Moon. Are you going? Bulldog Park, Crown Point. It's a hometownjams.com presentation. And Saturday night in Tinley Park, Tim McGraw will be at the Credit Union One Amphitheater. Tickets through Ticketmaster. And happy birthday, good friend of show. He called me on my 40th birthday. John Barry is 67 today. We'll be back right after this. Henning's Farming Greenhouses in DeMont. They have a 4-pack of tickets we're going to give away, so stick around. Don't go too far away.
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422, and as heard on Alicia's new Music at Noon, this is a new group, Flatland Calvary, Never Coming Back. It's brand new right here, Indiana 105.

It's good. It had some good drum sounds in that song. Ba-ba. Rascal Flatts. Oh, I'm talking to myself. That's why I wait. Mullet Man. All right, so this weekend, south of the river, the Wheatfield Chamber presents to you the Sand Hill Crane Festival and Car Show, one of the largest car shows in the state of Indiana.

0: in Jasper County. Kickoff party kicks off at Centennial Park on Friday night. They're going to have live music, adult beverages. Then Saturday's the car show. Over 85 show trophies, goodie bags, dash plaques for the first 100 vehicles. That's from 9 to 4. And then Sunday at the American Legion Post 406 Wheatfield, it's the third annual Sandhill Crane Festival Poker Run. And that kicks off, let's see here, registration Sunday at 10, kickstands up at 11, and they're going to go ride all across Northwest Indiana. For more details, go to wheatfieldchamber.com to register also for the car show for Saturday and all leading up to the big festival. So Friday, Saturday, and Sunday, three-day festival, Wheatfield Chamber and the Wheatfield Sandhill Crane Festival. Hey, that's in my town. All right, coming up, Alicia with traffic, and we're about 15 minutes away from giving away our first four-pack of passes for you to enjoy Henning's Farm and Greenhouses in Demuts.
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4: Indiana Governor Mike Braun Friday concluded the 56th annual joint meeting of the Midwest U.S. Japan Association and the Japan Midwest U.S. Associations Conference. The event hosted about 500 representatives of the U.S. Midwest and Japan in Indianapolis last week. The governor's office says Indiana's relationship with Japan has grown significantly since Subaru of Indiana Automotive broke ground in Lafayette in 1987, with the state now supporting nearly 290 Japanese business facilities that provide nearly 62,000 Hoosier jobs statewide. The three-day conference drew participation from 9 U.S. states and a Japanese delegation, including representatives of government, industry, and trade organizations. The conference alternates between Japan and U.S. Midwest member states. Indiana previously hosted in 2006 and 1989. In Lake County, region motorists are alerted to I-65 lane and ramp closures between Merrillville and Crown Point this week, including a five-day closure of the ramp from westbound US 30 to northbound I-65 for road repairs starting on or after today, Monday, September 14th. There will also be lane closures on I-65 between 109th Avenue and US 231 to remove the lane shifts at 113th Avenue. NDOT says the 113th Avenue bridge over I-65 will continue to be closed to the end of October for a bridge deck and partial superstructure replacement project, and lane closures will occur on I-65 in this location as needed for construction work. Your forecast for the region coming up. I'm Laura Voluschko.
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6: Checking in again on the roads, eastbound side of 8094, continuing to find heavy traffic moving under posted speeds from the Illinois side, from the Bishop Ford over towards I-65. Slow and go, stop and go at times. We're good on the westbound side, no major slowdowns. I-65, Toll Road 994 also running along smoothly. Still watch out for delays southbound on Klein Avenue from Chicago Avenue down to Michigan Street. Really jammed up there through the work zone. I also want to avoid Columbus Drive in the East Chicago area between Indianapolis Boulevard and Kennedy Avenue. Road work going on there and also a crash, and traffic is very stacked up, stopped in both directions. So you want to avoid that stretch of Columbus Drive. US 30 usual delays through the Dyer-Shererville area. But a crash on southbound State Road 49 right around Tremont Road 1350 north, just south of US 20. So be careful there in the Chesterton area. Again, watch out for lane closures on I-65 between 109th Avenue and 231 occurring during the hours of 4 p.m. to 6 a.m. through this Friday morning. 219-405-7743 is our traffic hotline. Only call when safe to do so. Alicia Tassone, Region News Team Traffic.
0: Right on time at 4:35, sundown tonight, 6:59. All I can say is slow down. I was telling Tammy that the other day. I just felt like vacation's a blur. Everything I did this summer is a blur.
6: Yeah.
0: And I'm, you know, week five now already for high school football this Friday.
6: No, how?
0: Halloween decorations are out. Thanksgiving plans.
6: There's Christmas stuff in stores.
0: Christmas stuff. Lake effect snow.
6: Why did you say that?
0: Because I'm jinxing everybody.
6: How dare you?
0: No, bring it on. I'd rather have the snow, really. I would rather have the heaping of 5 feet of snow than the storms that we experienced this year.
6: I agree with you.
0: With the power being out. I mean, at least when the power is out during the snowstorm, people were able to melt snow and make flush water toilets.
6: Or water to boil on the stove.
0: Yeah, that kind of stuff. When you're out of power, and it's like, oh, you know, I I don't want to be out of power. And I think that we all learn from this. I hope that everyone plans for, like, next season in generator. I mean, that's the best investment, you know? I mean, I know it's tough. Some people can't afford that or rent one.
6: It's just too scary for me with all the stories that I've heard about generators. And, it's just too scary for me.
0: Tammy and I drove back. We were in Crown Point, and we took the back road home, and we went down 1100 and saw that there are still homes that have not done anything, probably because they can't get assistance, that 1100 area. Rex on the hill, he's got his roof, his windows, siding, and all that. We're still recovering on some areas. And then we were driving, where was it, by Marty's place? Cornfields were pushed over because of the wind, so the farmers can't even get any crops from that. There was like a giant stepped on the corn stalks and just flattened everything from the winds and all that. So
6: it was crazy.
0: We don't want to go through that again, but I'd rather have snow.
6: Me too.
0: Why are we whispering?
6: I don't know.
0: Maybe we should do the whole show this way.
6: Do the weather forecast like this.
0: Okay, I will. Would you like to do it first?
6: No.
0: Okay, I will. 64 will be our low tonight. I'm creeping everybody out right now.
6: ASMR.
0: I'm creeping everybody out. Or, hey, keep going. Keep talking like that. No.
6: Some people like that. I don't know.
0: No, you know what?
6: Yeah, that's your favorite sound.
0: I had an instructor in college that encouraged us to bring food in class because she just loved the sounds of packaging.
6: That is weird.
0: And I go, wow, she must be, you know.
6: Yeah, that's
0: at that time. Now, this is back in 88 when she's like, yeah, bring food in. I like to hear noises. Like, I'm like, okay.
6: That's weird.
0: Okay. Can I bring a beer bottle in then too? Clank, clank. Not that I would do that in class. All right. Anyhow, where was I? Oh, the weather.
6: The weather.
0: Yeah. All right. 85 the high tomorrow, so the humidity will kick in. Thunderstorm action. And tomorrow night, we have another round of showers and storms, mid-60s. 60% chance of rain Wednesday. Matt Wentz said dry time, so not going to be
6: a
0: soup.
6: Wash.
0: Yeah, not a complete wash. 76, though, on Wednesday. You'll have the five-day coming up at 5. Hey, minutes away from Hennings. Hey, that's not too far from you.
6: No.
0: Hennings Farm and Greenhouses in DeMont. 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

0: from Fayetteville, Georgia. His name is Zach John King. 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
2: Alicia Tassone with a region traffic alert. Tipster letting us know we have tire debris in the roadway southbound side of I-65 just before the 61st Avenue overpass. Watch out for tire debris in the center lanes. And then just past 61st Avenue, we have that vehicle off to the shoulder. So be careful there. Southbound I-65 near 61st Avenue. Watch out for that tire debris in the roadway. Alicia Tassone with a region traffic alert.
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0: Keith Urban wants to kiss a girl. Indiana 105. Hi, who's this?
1: Larry Worley.
0: Larry Worley, how are you?
1: Good, how are you?
0: Good. Where are you from, Larry? Where are you calling from?
1: Hebron, Lake Eliza.
0: Congratulations, Larry. You're the fifth caller. Going to send you to Hennings Farm and Greenhouses in DeMont. 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Have you ever been to Hennings Farm?
1: No, I've been past it.
0: Well, here's your reason to take the family, grandkids, or kids and explore the corn maze. You can have fun in the corn pit. 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
1: Yes.
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1: Mitch McConnell has yet to make an appearance on Capitol Hill as members have returned to the Senate. Lawmakers are reconvening today on Capitol Hill, 3 months after McConnell was hospitalized after reportedly falling at his Washington, D.C. residence. He has not been seen in public since, with representatives from his office saying he spent time at a physical rehab center before being discharged on August 6th. Politico reports McConnell's staff has told some Senate Republicans that he will be back Wednesday to help advance a farm-related bill. Earlier in the month, fellow Kentucky Republican lawmaker Congressman James Comer said he expected McConnell to be returning to the Senate today. Relentless storms are expected to pummel the Midwest this week. The main threat is expected to be heavy rain, damaging wind gusts, and possible tornadoes. Starting today, a level 3 out of 4 flash flood threat is covering parts of central Iowa. Meantime, the corridor stretching from Wisconsin to Nebraska is under a level 2 out of 5 severe storm threat. I'm Chris Caraggio.
2: There's still time to sign up to be part of United Way's annual Day of Caring, happening this Friday, September 18th, as hundreds of neighbors come together to give back across Northwest Indiana. More than 150 volunteer projects will be happening throughout the region. They include opportunities for individuals, businesses, organizations, and teams to get involved. And projects include landscaping, painting, cleanup, and other hands-on activities, supporting local nonprofits, schools, and community organizations. We have a link for more information at our website. Apple harvest season is underway in the Midwest. In Iowa, experts say the season started early this year due to hotter weather. Randall Voss with the Horticulture Department at Iowa State says for fans of Honeycrisp apples, there is a new generation to look for.
3: So Honeycrisp has obviously got its popularity, and there's a lot of Honeycrisp offspring that are now coming into bearing that also most of them have the name Crisp in them. People might be able to find that they didn't see a few years ago.
2: Iowa is seeing a smaller yield this year. The apple harvest season usually lasts through mid-October. Your forecast for the region coming up. I'm Laura Volushko.
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5: Checking in again on the roads for your ride home. Still watch out for traffic moving under posted speeds eastbound 8094 from the state line all the way towards I-65. Pockets of some heavier traffic there. Westbound looking good. I-65, be careful near 61st Avenue as tips are letting us know we have tire debris in the roadway just before the 61st Avenue overpass and then a vehicle off to the shoulder just past 61st Avenue. So be careful there on I-65 headed south. Southbound side of Indianapolis Boulevard, a crash just south of Main Street at Wood Hollow Drive is really starting to stack things up there through that already heavily traveled area on southbound Indianapolis Boulevard. US 30 pretty heavy through the Dyer-Shererville area near the state line and near 41. Light to light delays on 41 through the St. John area all the way down to US 231 seeing heavy traffic. Klein Avenue looking okay right now. Outbound Bishop Ford, we've got roadwork delays approaching 115th down towards Sibley. Watch out for alternating lane closures throughout the U.S. 12 and State Road 249 interchange for the next 2 weeks to complete pavement markings. 219-405-7743 is our hotline. Only call when safe to do so. South Shore Trains reporting on time. Alicia Tassone, Region News Team Traffic.
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7: All right, you're out the door. It's 5:04, and weather for tonight, not as cool as it was to some last night, 64. So
5: it was like in the 40s in
7: I love areas. That weather.
5: That's
7: I
5: cold.
7: Love that kind of weather. Yes. Good bonfire weather. Gusts up to 20 miles an hour on the overnight, ushering in some hot weather tomorrow. Heat indices. We won't talk about that, but the humidity will kick in. At 85 will be the high. Breezy, too. Thunderstorm action tomorrow afternoon and tomorrow night with showers and storms. Mid-60s. We're due for rain. We just don't want the storms.
5: I know.
7: Wednesday, 60% chance of showers and storms. Much cooler, mid-70s. It looks like rain on Wednesday night. Muggy. 70. That's muggy, right?
5: That's
7: when it's
5: muggy.
7: 70.
5: Yeah.
7: And now the extended forecast.
5: Rain continues Thursday with highs near 80 on Thursday. Chance of showers Thursday night, but then it looks like we dry out for Friday during the day. Partly sunny, high near 80, but rain back for the weekend Friday night. Saturday, chance of showers, 84. Sunday, chance of rain, 78.
7: Boom.
5: Yeah.
7: Dyer at 71, Pine Lake LaPorte 70, Munster at 71. I want to thank Rhonda. She heard me talk about, me and Phil were on Stone Lake, and we saw these dragon boat races.
5: Right.
7: And she sent me the link. They're called the Dunebrook Dragon Boat Family Festival, and they were on Stone Lake. She sent me the video. Yeah, and I'm looking, and if you look really close,
5: can you see?
7: They had drone footage, and I'm going to study this when I'm off my shift, because I can't take up time looking for this. But I can tell you, that's me and Phil. We're in like in the background, and I'm thinking. No one said, hey, you guys got to leave. They let us, like, you know, I'm casting for...
5: They didn't close that area.
7: Right, but the drone shows in the background, there's like two guys on a boat, and I'm thinking, that's me and Phil.
5: That's funny.
7: And we didn't even know.
5: You boat-bombed. Photo-bombed.
7: And I'm sorry if I made... I go, they should be wearing Viking helmets, then, because I'm dressing up, because it's for a fundraiser. But there were, like, that's thousands of people on the beach there at Stone Lake. And it looked like a lot of fun. They had these buoys set up. And they were like, you know, and they were like, hey, Phil, I think they're heading towards us. We got to
5: get
7: going.
5: Get out of here.
7: Yeah. So I started up the engine on trolling wake, because you're not, I think Stone Lake doesn't allow gas engines. So I had the, you know, I'm really low, and then the trolling motor to get away from them. But they were heading right towards us, and they're pounding the drum going, boom.
5: They're like, get boom, out of the way.
7: Boom. Phil's like, zoinks. You know, he's doing his Scooby-Doo. Let's get out of here. But so in the video, I'm looking at this video, and I could it looks like us in the background. That's
5: probably,
7: too funny. We made the video. That was a lot of fun. Well, it's Dunebrook Dragon Boat Festival. Thanks, Rhonda. Cool. Go to dunebrook.org and you can check it out for yourself. I can't believe it. We're stars now.

It's a big old pile of shift work. Thank you for having us on if you're working shift work. Kenny and George Strait right there. John Barry, good friend of show, celebrating his birthday. He'll be the catch of the day at 5:30. Sports highlights. Get ready, Bear fans. Sports is coming up after Kane Brown, and he's got a woman. Indiana 105.

0: This is Rich King. Time to check in with a mullet man who is a huge, on the right side of town, a huge White Sox fan.
1: Yesterday at Soldier Field.
2: Five receivers in the pattern. Williams, flush to the left. And he's going to take off with eyes for the end zone. Touchdown, Caleb Williams.
1: Caleb Williams and the Chicago Bears trounced the Carolina Panthers 59-37 in the highest scoring season opener in NFL history. Caleb Williams completed 21 of 29 passes for 269 yards and two touchdowns while carrying the ball 10 times for 65 yards and two more touchdowns. DeAndre Smith rushed for 124 yards on 18 carries with three touchdowns. Head coach Ben Johnson.
3: I don't think I called a really good game there in that first half, and those guys were out there and able to make plays regardless. I thought Caleb came out pretty hot in this game, but I think really when you look at the stat sheet, the story of the game ended up being the rushing. And so offensive line, shout out to them, but it was collective with the tight ends. The receivers were blocking their tails off as well, and Swifty and Monongai both. We're able to do a great job there. Caleb added quite a bit with his feet also.
1: The Indianapolis Colts lost to the Baltimore Ravens 41-23. Detroit over New Orleans in overtime 31-30. Minnesota beat Green Bay 39-22. Tonight, Monday Night Football, the Kansas City Chiefs host the Denver Broncos at 7:15 p.m. on ABC. Yesterday in St. Louis, the White Sox lost to the Cardinals 2-1. The Sox are a half game in front of the Cleveland Guardians and visit Cleveland today. Sean Newcomb will pitch for the White Sox. Yesterday, the Cubs lost to the Pirates 4-3. Matthew Boyd gave up all four runs in over five innings. Manager Craig Counsell.
4: He kind of dodged and weaved out of some stuff and, you know, but pitched well, right? And unfortunately, you know, the first three guys got on and just led to a big inning. And offensively, we just, we weren't able to create anything.
1: Tonight, the Cubs will host the Atlanta Braves. David Peterson will pitch. NASCAR. Kyle Larson captured the checkered flag at Worldwide Technology Raceway. High school football week 5 is this Friday night. The Crown Point Bulldogs remain undefeated. The Wheeler Bearcats are 4-0. The Griffith Panthers are undefeated. The Hobart Brickies, North Judson, Rensselaer Central all 4-0. Gary West is 3-0, and Penn remains undefeated. 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

0: gunpowder and lead. Thank you, Miranda Lambert, 521, Mullet Man, Indiana 105. Earlier today, a random afternoon Facebook question. What's the one household chore that causes the biggest argument in your home? A lot of you had said, doing the dishes. Yeah, number one, that and vacuuming. I don't mind. Yeah. I like using the water spray out of the dishes.
1: In a pinch, man. Hotter than the red on the cattle brand. Because she's a gold digger with a quick trigger. A cast iron skillet swinging lid flipper. Now he's a double wide on the county line.

horseback. Now he's a buckskin, 15 hands, five-time team road champion,

0: little country bluesy number from Jason Aldean, Got What I Got, from 6 years ago. It's 527, Indiana 105. 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They return as our fourth food deal. 50-50 Friday deal. Well, the City Zoom's not really a food deal, unless you eat on the bus. 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Good friend of show, John Barry. He called me on my 40th birthday. That was years and years and years ago. Well, today, John is celebrating his birthday, and I'm going to play you one of John's classic songs from the 90s next.
1: Right there, 25, 30, 40, now $50, 60, now 70. 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

0: In northwest Indiana, temperatures in the low to mid-40s last night in LaPorte County, upper 40s and low 50s elsewhere, followed by a fall preview today with low humidity. Region News Team meteorologist Matt Wintz also says the overnight lows were anywhere from 5 to 13 degrees below average, which is mid-50s this time of year. And he says summer-like weather returns Tuesday.
1: The humidity starts to creep up tonight, and then tomorrow it's going to be a rapid turnaround where we have an increase in humidity and the heat will be back as we rise into the 80s tomorrow. What a turnaround.
0: This heads up for iPhone users. Apple released iOS 27 today. The major update will require several gigabytes of space on devices, and Apple has previously warned that such updates can temporarily have a negative impact on battery life. The company says on a support page that iPhones and other products will need time to complete the setup process in the background, which causes the battery drain. It typically lasts just a few days. Your forecast for the region coming up. I'm Laura Velushko.
2: Slowdown still on the eastbound side of 8094 between the state line and I-65. Going to be moving under posted speeds. Westbound still looking good. I-65, be careful for some slowing traffic between 101st Avenue and 109th Avenue. We've got some road work going on there, so watch out for slowing traffic. Everything looking okay along the toll road and I-94. We've got delays still on southbound Klein from just north of the toll road down to Michigan Street with the ongoing road work. Also watch out for the closures at the Klein Avenue, Michigan Street interchange. All the ramps on the west side of that interchange are closed. Southbound side of Indianapolis Boulevard, we still have traffic backing up from a crash just south of Main Street. Traffic is backed up all the way almost to Ridge Road. And also delays on the eastbound side of US 30 due to a crash around Calumet Avenue. Usual heavy traffic through that stretch as well. The Dyer-Shererville area, especially of US 30. And then also watch out for a crash at the intersection of 73rd Avenue and Taft Street. Watch out for slowdowns in all directions there. 219-405-7743 is our traffic hotline. Only call when safe to do so. Alicia Tassone, Region News Team Traffic.
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4: All right, 5:33, sundown, 6:59. We were just talking off the air about penalties. Yeah. Like for example, you and I, during this show, if there's something that you want to say, just throw the yellow flag up.
2: Yeah. Yeah. That would be funny.
4: Wait, what color is the review one? Red?
2: Yeah.
4: So we have to, like, we'll have to review what we said.
2: Yeah.
4: You know, you throw the red flag up, like, what? Oh. I was just thinking, for some reason, I mean, that would be a great bit. Have, like, a yellow flag. Or the listeners call in, they throw a yellow flag.
2: Yeah.
4: Penalty. You're talking too long during the weather. Wait, no, that was a red flag. Let's hear about the weather.
2: It's traffic report.
4: Yeah, red flags all over the place for the traffic report. That would be funny if we could do like a camera and have that, like on Facebook.
2: Wow. Can you imagine people driving on the Borman and somebody like cuts them off or does something stupid and they throw a red flag out the window?
4: I think we ought to sell Indiana 105 red flags. Or behind the back in the trash.
2: We've got those bandanas. I mean,
4: I know. Or if I read a story, I throw the you know, crumple up the story,
2: yeah,
4: throw it in the back.
2: And then you throw the red flag.
4: You throw a red flag. Or oh, my God, that's hilarious. Oh, man. All right. Well, it got, you know, in the first 10 minutes of the Bears game, I was like, oh, no, please don't be like last season.
2: Yeah.
4: Penalties. Yeah. Why are penalties so good and they hurt you? You know, penalties are good for the opposing team, not for against you. Yeah. Roughing the kicker.
2: See, that's why I like baseball, know, because there's no penalties unless you're punching someone, you know?
4: Well, you touch the umpire, you're gone.
2: Or that, I guess.
4: What happens if you, like, if you bump into the ref in a football game? What's the ruling on that? Like, he got in the way or something.
2: I guess it probably depends on which ref and what kind of day they're having, you know?
4: Yeah. Red flags. Yeah. 64 our low tonight. Showers and storms tomorrow afternoon. Hot, humid, 85. And humidity increases, according to Matt Wintz. Tomorrow night, round of showers and storms, mid-60s. 60% chance of rain on Wednesday. I'm throwing a yellow flag.
2: Yeah.
4: 76. On. Right now, let's see here. Lansing Airport, 70. Portage, 70. Ogden Dunes at 70. All right. So do you think the Hallmark Channel is gearing for increase of the male audience because Bears head coach Ben Johnson and two of the players are part of the upcoming Hallmark Channel movie? Mm-hmm. What are they calling this movie? Is there a title yet?
2: This is the third one. They're called Holiday Touchdown, and then maybe it's a Bears love story or something. I think that's what the other ones were. They did a Chiefs one, and they did a Bills one.
4: Right, but it's not.
2: And now they're doing the Bears.
4: But it's not based on Ben Johnson. It's like he's in it. It's like
2: They filmed at Soldier Field.
4: Oh, wow.
2: You know.
4: Oh, okay.
2: Remember they were looking for extras at one point? We were talking about that.
4: We were going to, we would have, like.
2: Could have gone.
4: Yeah, but it was like March and it was cold.
2: Yeah.
4: Like, who's going to, like.
2: It was June and they wanted people to film in winter weather gear at 90 degree days at Soldier Field in June.
4: I'm throwing the red flag.
2: It's coming back to me.
4: Well, it looks like former Hall of Famer Dan Hampton, Mike Singletary, and Charles Tillman will also be on the episode. It's called Holiday Touchdown, A Bears Love Story.
2: It's the third one. They're going through all the NFL teams now, apparently. See, it's one the guys can watch with their ladies.
4: Or if they could probably do like a statistic, how many guys tuned in.
2: Watching those particular movies.
4: All right, ladies, tell your man, October 17th.
2: October 17th? It's not even until the Christmas season?
4: Yeah, October 17th. I got to warn Phil about this because Lisa likes to watch Hallmark. So
2: I don't mind a good Hallmark movie.
4: That's nap time for me. I get a good red flag.
2: Red flag.
4: Red flag.
5: Bullet Man's catch of the day.
4: Alicia, happy birthday to our good friend John Barry.
2: Happy birthday.
4: Happy birthday, John. Standing on the edge of goodbye. Indiana 105.

543, low cash and talking about. It's Indiana 105. Happy birthday. Hey, tomorrow, if you're celebrating a birthday, get on the birthday shout out on Facebook. 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And also, you can win something cool from Data Graphic. 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Yeah.

0: Can you believe his song, My Girl Is 10 Years Old Already, the 10th anniversary, and he's been out since 2013, Dylan Scott. His latest, Dear Big City. Hello, it's the Mullet Man planning the weekend already. This morning I found an event Friday and Saturday, downtown Schererville, celebrating their Schererville Street Festival on East Joliet Street, two-day community celebration featuring live music, local businesses, food vendors, a beer garden, family-friendly fun in downtown Schererville. 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So Friday kicks off at 5 till 11:30, and then Saturday 2 to 11:30. And Friday's music lineup, South of 30, they're gigging out at 5, and then Recaptured. Recaptured, are they a Journey tribute band? I have to check into that. And then Saturday, BLT starts at 2, Don Barron and the Ultra Wave at 5, and the Breakfast Club. Then the Breakfast Club just played at Popcorn Fest, so if you enjoyed them, check them out Saturday night. More details on the Schererville Street Fest Facebook page Friday and Saturday. Hopefully the rain stays away, but we need the rain, right? But not the thunderstorm. Yeah, we don't need that either. Lee Bryce, Cole Wetzel, and Ella Langley together. The song is called Jaded, and I have that for you in 10 minutes for the ride. Be safe.
1: 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It brings the heat.
2: Temperatures are going to surge, and as a result, it's going to get hot around here.
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Thank you, Alan Jackson. Hey, watch out for bikes in the Valparaiso area, Central Park Plaza. They had the Valparaiso Pathway Bike Ride, the fifth one of the season that kicked off earlier at Central Park Plaza.

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1: Leaders in the U.S. Senate are keeping an eye out for Senator Mitch McConnell, who's yet to make an appearance on Capitol Hill. The Senate's reconvening today, 3 months after McConnell was hospitalized after reportedly falling at his Washington, D.C. residence. Politico reports McConnell's staff have told some Senate Republicans he'll be back by Wednesday to help advance a farm bill. President Trump is throwing his support behind the AI industry, posting to social media today, the only control or guardrails that AI needs, Trump says, is a strong and smart, high IQ president, and that the USA has that in spades. Trump claims there's a sick conspiracy going on against AI and data centers, and that the only one that's happy about that is China. The Midwestern U.S. is bracing for more severe storms this week. The main threat expected to be heavy rain, damaging wind gusts, and possible tornadoes. Starting today, a level 3 out of 4 flash flood threats are covering parts of central Iowa and other states. I'm Scott Carr.
2: The South Shoreline says ongoing construction in downtown Chicago will begin a new phase of the expansion project that will affect weekday train operations beginning today, Monday, September 14th, in the area of Millennium and Van Buren Street stations. This phase is expected to continue into the second quarter of 2027. The commuter rail said temporary service impacts to weekday service will include potential train delays and also limited train capacity as track construction will significantly limit available train storage at Millennium Station. The work is part of the approximately $650 million South Shoreline Service Expansion Program, the commuter line said, and includes track realignments, infrastructure improvements, and upgrades to the overhead catenary system that provides electrical power to trains. Plans to overhaul the main entrance at Chicago's Museum of Science and Industry have received approval from the city's Landmarks Commission. The project will renovate the north portico, add a new welcome hall, and install glass walls while preserving the building's historic architecture. The museum is also preparing a separate $22 million project to reopen its south entrance for the first time in more than a century. Your forecast for the region coming up. I'm Laura Voluschko.
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4: Final check on the roads. Things starting to look better on 8094 eastbound. Still finding some heavy traffic from Indianapolis Boulevard all the way over towards I-65. Moderate volume. No major slowdowns on the westbound side. We're looking good. Toll Road and I-94. Southbound on I-65. Still watch out for some slowing traffic. Approaching 101st Avenue. Continuing towards 109th. We've got some road work going on there. So watch out for some lane restrictions and road work. Southbound side of I-65. Slowing things down. US 30 looking better through the Dyer-Shererville area. Still just a bit of heavy traffic there. Most of the rest of our main roadways running along pretty smoothly. Reminder, the right lane of northbound I-65 near US 30 and the ramp from westbound 30 to northbound 65 closed this week, Monday through Friday, for road repairs. Also, US 35 closed again tomorrow between US 30 and US 6 for scrub seal operations. Weather permitting, though, we do have rain in the forecast tomorrow, 6 a.m. to 6 p.m. 219-405-7743 is our hotline. Only call when safe to do so. Alicia Tassone, Region News Team Traffic.
2: For northwest Indiana, after high temperatures around the mid-70s this afternoon, lows around the mid-60s tonight with partly cloudy skies, south winds 10 to 15 miles per hour. Tuesday, showers likely with a chance of thunderstorms. More humid with highs around the mid-80s inland, lower 80s near the lake. Showers likely Tuesday night with a chance of thunderstorms. Humid with lows around the mid-60s. Wednesday, humid with a chance of thunderstorms. Highs around the upper 70s inland, mid-70s near the lake.

0: Indiana 105, Hudson Westbrook, and Painted You Pretty. It's that time of the season, fall harvest and fall fun, as we're giving away four passes each day this week for Henning's Farm and Greenhouses in DeMont. For you and your kids to enjoy the corn maze, they can dive into the corn pit, they can hop in the bounce houses and more, maybe pick up some corn stalks and pumpkins. They're located right off of 231 East on County Road 1400 North and 700 West, and it'll take you right to Henning's Farm and Greenhouses. And all this week, you have a chance to win four passes to enjoy the fall fun. Open Monday through Saturday, 9 a.m. to 5 p.m. and Sundays from 10 a.m. to 2 p.m. Going to come back with Chris Jansen, Shania, and Lauren Elena, her latest, along with Chase Matthew next. 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

0: Yeah, that's right.
1: Yeah, baby. Thank you, Chris Jansen. Indiana 105, my brothers and sisters who are Chicago White Sox fans. White Sox fans, we cannot lose. We have got to beat Cleveland. In Cleveland against the Guardians tonight, while the Cubbies are at Wrigley Field hosting Atlanta. And Monday Night Football, it's Kansas City hosting Denver at Arrowhead Stadium. Kickoff at 7 p.m. You can catch that game on ABC tonight. Here's Lauren Elena, and along with Chase Matthew and All My Exes, from Chicago to South Bend. 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

And Gary, enrollment is up for the second straight year at Indiana University Northwest. IUN says fall 2026 campus headcount is 3,329 students, a 2.1% increase from fall 2025. New student enrollment, which includes beginning students and transfers, is up 7.3%, and graduate admissions headcount rose 29.3% year over year. Regional IU campuses statewide enrolled over 18,000 students, a news release said, and total enrollment across IU is nearly 90,000, with over 11,000 students enrolled through IU Online. Federal regulators say over 2 million bottles of sour candy are being recalled over a choking

0: Hazard. Tammy Trujillo reports.
1: The Consumer Product Safety Commission says the recall was initiated for Rick Joy Sour Crush rolling liquid candy bottles because the rolling ball can detach and cause choking. The plastic candy bottles were sold individually in packs of 3 or 12 in blue raspberry, strawberry, green apple, and watermelon flavors. The recalled bottles were sold at HEB, Foreman Mill, and other candy stores nationally. They were also sold online at Walmart, Candy Funhouse, Rick Joy, and other online retailers between January of 2023 and May of 2026. Consumers are urged to stop using the candy bottles immediately, take them away from children, and contact the Rick Joy Company for a refund. I'm Tammy Trujillo.
0: Your forecast for the region coming up. I'm Laura Velushko. For northwest Indiana, temperatures falling into the mid-60s tonight. South winds 10 to 15 miles per hour. Gusts up to 25 miles per hour overnight. Tuesday, showers likely in the afternoon. Also a chance of showers in the morning. Thunderstorms also possible. More humid with highs in the mid-80s. Tuesday night, showers likely with a chance of thunderstorms. Humid with lows around the mid-60s. Wednesday, showers with a chance of thunderstorms. Humid with highs around the upper 70s inland, lower 70s near the lake.

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0: 105, kicking it back to the 90s, the mullet mentor to all mullets, mullet-wearing stylists. It's coming back. The entire football team in high schools are all wearing mullets. You're welcome. Keeping the tradition going. Thank you, Billy Ray Cyrus. It's the Mullet Man. 2, 3, 4 50-50 Friday deals for you this coming Friday at 9 a.m. End Zone Bar and Grill in Hobart. 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

I don't know if she has a cousin from Boston. That's Stella Lefty, the country station, Indiana 105, the Mullet Man. Thank you. We'll do it again. I'll be back tomorrow afternoon after 3. We'll keep the music rolling all night long. Here's Justin Moore and Time's Ticking. Have a good night. Indiana 105.